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0: And you just logo.
1: Go, go, go, go, go, go, go, go.
0: Alone, why, Barrel?
1: Our God put us unto you.
0: Oba, waba.
1: The King of Kings.
0: Kabiesio.
1: Unquestionable.
0: Ataye, and
1: the one that the best lives.
0: Bobo, wala, to sokbo,
1: show. In unison, we say thank
0: Bo,
1: you.
0: Bobo, and your more long.
1: Are you plan of God?
0: The Lord of Fatty Bone.
1: I have the great of hearing this voice.
0: Yeah, Coco.
1: At this time. Today the day of mercy. Today is day 16. In the month of September 2026. Hallelujah. Tomorrow is the men's program commencing. Things are going to happen, sir. Somebody said, the day God wants to perform miracle,
0: candidates
1: of miracle will always be available. Either they will hear about it, or they hear and they say no. Tomorrow is the mighty program, sir. The gathering of men that we do once yearly. Tomorrow all men are coming for their rights. Lord, heal my wound. Tonight the mighty will be filled up. When God comes, he has come already. And no man can stop his work. Do you know, sir,
0: that only Samuel Adebayojo,
1: authority, that you are hearing right now, he will not deliver message that God
0: blesses.
1: Sir, once the Lord has spoken, man must take step in time. Mercy is in town today. I call him into your home. How many will
0: serve
1: me?
0: Hey, receive
1: mercy. What has
0: is
1: the message of mercy.
0: Software.
1: Is that to tell you? That message of
0: our
1: generation
0: mercy.
1: The message that I lose the mother generation. Because you hear my voice. Receive that mercy.
0: Come
1: there are some.
0: Mercy
1: is looking for them. Number one. Those that can see a sign of curse on them. They can see the hand of curse upon them. As if something happening to others and happening to them also. They have that feeling that the birth of their mother is fighting them. That the hand of their father is upon them. If you come from a house of curse, it is not only strength. You will go to the room of mercy. Only mercy can deliver. Number two category. Those that the sickness
0: in
1: them can no longer be tempted.
0: They have been using many drugs. They try all their best.
1: They use drugs.
0: They come bruising.
1: The mother is get worse. Only mercy they are left.
0: In John 5:6.
1: Jesus saw that man. He knew he had belonged in that case. But because he had mercy on him.
0: 38 years.
1: In a single sickness. What are you seeing in your
0: spirit?
1: Or seeing as an arrow? You need to go to the
0: room.
1: Hey, there you are delivered. Not only Lazarus died
0: now.
1: In the time of Jesus. For he received mercy. If a sick
0: man
1: received mercy, he will not die like that. Mommy, that if you don't receive mercy, ordinary headache, you
0: may
1: can take your life away. Many have survived cancer.
0: Don't you stay for long.
1: Then, Mr.
0: Atiran, ticket them.
1: Many have survived kidney problems. I have seen all of our members. Globally.
0: He's American.
1: They had kidney problems.
0: Liver issue.
1: Liver problem.
0: Heart problem.
1: Heart problem.
0: And you can't even tell.
1: Then the one person who
0: had the wipe of Google.
1: And God the rest them.
0: Had the retinal on the car.
1: Yet you sit under the
0: Babylon.
1: That die of just go back
0: here.
1: That is where mercy is
0: for work by Ori.
1: Hold your head.
0: I know from food.
1: Mercy speak for me.
0: I say you.
1: This sickness. You will never.
2: Instagram Jordan 10.
1: You need to benefit somebody today. Then you give the offering of mercy. And you
2: will
1: start 3 psalms.
2: I come
1: to
2: them.
1: That's
2: why
1: give people testimony
2: on
1: the
2: program.
1: Do that and faster than prayer without results. Today be the of mercy. Hey, now receive grace. Your
2: pastor.
1: Your prayer.
2: Will
1: not be in vain. All your days of prayer, pastor, that you do not get
2: answered. In the name of Jesus,
1: number 6 category,
2: I want to have a future.
1: If you want to have wealth,
2: only in
1: mercy. you can get
2: Tori
1: it. I've seen a priest become a slave. I've seen a slave become a king.
2: To be rich and to end up in riches.
1: That is by this, you know,
2: it's by mercy. Hallelujah,
1: hallelujah, hallelujah, hallelujah, hallelujah, hallelujah, hallelujah, hallelujah, hallelujah.
2: What you say on
1: the king? Come to the next place.
2: Ogo nigba meje.
1: Ogo, ogo, ogo, ogo, ogo, ogo, ogo.
2: What you say on
1: the
2: keta?
1: Come to the next place.
2: Osana nigba meje.
1: Hosanna, hosanna, hosanna, hosanna. Hosanna, hosanna, hosanna.
2: God you see on a carry.
1: My place.
2: Iye ye wa force okay. Nigba meje go.
1: Iye, iye, iye, iye, iye, iye, iye.
2: Adua kan wa te ma lo anu fun.
1: There's a prayer we pray with mercy.
2: Do that dark for
1: the meje.
2: Ti ese ban dun e.
1: If you have issue with your legs,
2: o ma gba iwosan si.
1: You'll be healed right now.
2: E pe oruko Jesus.
1: What's the name of Jesus?
2: E pe Olorun anu le meta.
1: The God of mercy three times.
2: Oh mo di.
1: Evil voice.
2: Don't dare kadara mi sigbo.
1: Directing my destiny astray.
2: Oh, that duo.
1: All of silence them.
2: Oh, kan wa.
1: There's a voice.
2: Awon kan lo pe.
1: So I put invited it.
2: Oh, one dare kadara bo
1: si. That is directing your destiny.
2: Oh, je oyun bo lare lo mi.
1: Bring it down his kid. Bring it down.
2: Oh,
1: you
2: take by selowo lo mi.
1: You take job from some people.
2: Oh, you ti so awon kan da kure.
1: It has made some to become so useless.
2: Oh, ti so awon kan da ru
1: ogo. Has made some to become slaves.
2: Oh, ti so awon kan da nile.
1: Has made some to come down.
2: Oh, di.
1: The evil voice.
2: Don't dare kadara mi sigbo.
1: Misdirecting my destiny.
2: Oluwa
1: dadu. Oh, silence
2: them. 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

0: I see a vision. I see a lot of glorious students. But they are only standing within. No one can hear them outside. Please pray second prayer.
1: The
0: garment of the wicked used to me. That made you want not to see my efforts. Mercy remove that garment. See the first one. Struggling. No mercy upon you.
1: I saw
0: you,
1: David Bobby.
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1: the blood and the blood of battle
0: jade lara
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0: wa lo to lo
1: you move the left and right
0: wa gbe ara
1: you lift the body
0: eje iran
1: that international blood
0: to gbo eru ogun wa
1: that bring blood of battle
0: ma ni abago
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0: Pray this one.
1: Oluwa.
0: O Lord.
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0: Where I have tried but I'm always failing.
1: Anu wa ran mi lowo.
0: Mercy come my help.
1: Aya gadozia.
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1: Elegedu alegede.
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1: 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Melegedu asa.
0: Ni
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0: Where I'm getting weary.
1: Ti mi ti man to kan.
0: That I don't even know what next.
1: E gbe anu ran lowo
0: dide.
1: Loni loni.
0: Today.
1: Anu ran lowo.
0: Dide.
1: Dide. My
0: If you have any man beside
1: you,
0: going through storms, beyond their power, we are meeting
1: Lord
0: on the mountain tomorrow.
1: Those
0: in Abeokuta,
1: those
0: in Ibadan, this man in Ibadan, have their
1: power
0: by 8 a.m.
1: But
0: at night, we have vision. And I'm going to both places today. Let you accept me.
1: Oh, one me, Lord.
0: It's time to be holy.
1: It
0: pushing me.
1: Money, malara.
0: I have the feeling.
2: Thank you, Jesus. I've been battling with masturbation, the spirit of masturbation, since 17 years. But he lost that demon. What he masturbate up till now.
1: 70 years. Masturbate for 70 years. So, ki se pe ko ti gbianju
0: o. It's not that he has not tried.
1: Eyin si ogun ti pe lara yin.
0: You that better stay on you. That's what I'm saying.
1: Anu yo da si.
0: Hey, na si tabe.
1: Ka si waju.
2: Ojo ti mo fi ese ni wo ri oke. Ti mo gbadura to 3 days prayer breaking the curse. I was there. I witnessed everything. Daddy, before tele le masturbate ni ta me wa kile to mo. From 16 years ago, I've been masturbating like every 3 minutes, from day to night for 24 hours. Kini mo ma de oke fun bayi. That spirit, I felt like something left my body, and up till now, this is going to a month now, sir. I lost every interest in doing that. I lost every interest.
1: Yaleke
0: Devas.
1: Thank
0: you, Jesus.
1: When I lost every interest.
0: Only
1: for anybody to stop.
0: I do not get to get on that road.
1: He said, Kalojuma could say,
0: maybe. Not even once or twice a day.
1: 3-4 minutes. Long shell on your Juma. You're 24 hours.
0: 24 hours in a day.
1: What are you okay? 3 days.
0: And he came to the mountain for just 3 days.
1: And you're cooling.
0: Amen.
1: And he looked at this, right?
0: I will not go to the mountain for 3 days.
1: Hey, Ola. Friday and Saturday.
0: Friday and Saturday.
1: Torin Tiwana.
0: Because what I'm saying is,
1: Slavos, you are doing me goon. He said, Wally, you.

0: Dear Wema Bob, Grandma to her,
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0: Grandma to her,
1: bring your bag,
0: Kuaru saying,
1: put your stuff there,
0: beg Gary, that bottle of him will break your way.
1: I
0: saw, I mean, Sagu, the beer, your
1: love, Benio, Benio,
0: a guy, Paria, here.
2: But you want to try, I mean, let me stay awake till some certain times because the battery was awake, so till some certain times, me, oh, yeah, come and work. Right now, you can go back to remember, but ah. What is really going on? Oh, can I shame me more? Up till now, sir. Daddy, the masturbation has left me. What is going on? I hear me. But do your word, Lord, Prophet Samuel, I defy your truth. Do a Lord, Lord, later. But do it. Right now, I am free. I am free. And I'm free. In the mighty name of Jesus.
0: Amen. Bad dupa.
1: If you had your testimony,
0: oh, God, oh,
1: you need to rejoice this
0: oh, man. Oh, God, hey,
1: get back to
0: congregation.
1: Let's
3: say
1: the next
3: one. Oh, come in, Abiola, Lati Farim with the body. Modu Mofaje, you're putting me lobby in the pay. Modu for long, a long way for good. But you made it to Shina Yemi Modu. 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
1: Ayele
0: mozida. Bo se pada wa.
1: As you return.
0: Anu ti mo ran tele.
1: The message I send after you.
0: Ni oni.
1: Today.
0: Anu to la ona.
1: Is the message that paves way.
0: Anu fun iranlowo.
1: Mercy for help.
0: Anu fun igbedide.
1: Mercy for upliftment.
0: Anu to ma transform aye.
1: Mercy that will transform your life.
0: Anu to ni connection.
1: Mercy that will connect
0: you. Ko le tete ko ni sale.
1: Why to quickly leave the ground.
0: Anu na.
1: Hey, man, receive that message.
0: Anu na.
1: Hey,
0: so pe mo
1: say I receive mercy from today. My life God of God.
0: Me sini salem.
1: I'm no man the God of
0: God.
1: I receive mercy from God. My life is living. My
0: childhood
1: is living. I move forward.
0: Amen. All of
1: you that are in pain.
0: Amen.
1: No more
0: in the name of Jesus.
1: Amen.
0: Oh, we're making beer.
1: I wish to take that statement.
0: To Roma, she
1: really
0: picked up
1: me. Please speak it.
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1: With
6: all my spirit, I bless you this day.
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1: On gbogbo ti anu ti se fa won kan ri
6: what does has done for others
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6: 7 a.m. this morning
1: mo ma wa lori Facebook
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1: mo si se anu yen
6: I still do the work of mercy
1: me ka pade
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1: on your Facebook page
6: on our Facebook page
1: to da go mo kala le
6: 10 by 11 p.m.
1: to pade wa
6: we will meet again
1: lori on social media
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1: e ti rogolo
6: amen
1: okan yin
6: balu you have that of mind
1: gbogbo en to ba
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5: Good morning. Welcome to Divine Connection House, a program anchored by Pastor Roland Oluwole, the presiding pastor of Dynamic Prayer Chapel, number 106, Ijufagda Road, beside Olowosoke Dile Police Station, Iju Road. God bless you as you listen.
6: Glory to God. You are welcome to this morning edition of Divine Connection Hour. This is a prayer and inspirational program sponsored by Dynamic Nation. My name is Pastor Roland Oluwole. Good morning. I pray with you this morning, the glory of the Lord will be seen all around this family. It shall be well with you, and the Lord will still put testimony in your mouth in Jesus' mighty name. Amen. Once again, you are welcome to this morning program. This is a program we bring our way every day, Monday to Friday, 6 o'clock in the morning like this to 6:30. And by the special grace of God, what we've been looking at since Monday, don't waste what you cannot recover. Don't waste what will be difficult to recover. This is the subject we've been looking at since Monday. We said in the course of the week that use today wisely, because some things once lost can never be recovered. Some things when lost, recovery of it can be very cumbersome. We said, don't waste what you cannot recover. Don't waste what will be difficult to recover. Took our anchor scripture from the book of Ephesians chapter 5 verse 15 and 16. The Bible says, redeeming the time, because the days are evil. He admonished us not to behave like a fool, that we should behave wisely. Psalm 90 verse 12, the Bible says, so teach us to number our days, that we may apply our heart unto wisdom. Use today wisely, because some things once lost can never be recovered, or could be very difficult to recover. In the course of the week, we said there are 10 things you must not waste if you do not want to live a life of regret tomorrow. We said number one, do not waste your life. You have only one life to live. You cannot relive yesterday or recover the years that have passed. Every day that goes by becomes part of the archives of eternity. Therefore, we said you should live intentionally and use your life for purpose that will produce lasting value. We said number two, do not waste your time. Money that is lost may sometimes be recovered, but lost time can never be restored. We said number three, do not waste your opportunities. Some doors do not remain open forever. Certain opportunities come only once in a lifetime. David had one historic opportunity to confront Goliath. If he had allowed fear to make him lose that opportunity, he might have missed the moment that introduced him to the nation, and he must have missed the opportunity of becoming king of Israel. We said number four, do not waste your season. Every season of life carries its own responsibility. There are things that must be done at the appropriate time. What you refuse to do in the right season may become more difficult, more costly, and even impossible later. We said number five, do not waste your gifts, the abilities and potential God has deposited in you were given to make an impact, not merely to entertain or impress yourself. A gift that is not developed, disciplined, or deployed cannot fulfill its purpose. We say number six, do not waste your relationship. Some people are divine connections. Some people are valuable companions. Some people are divine helpers. Do not take meaningful relationships for granted. Value people where you have them. Invest in them and express your appreciation before circumstances make it impossible. Number seven, we said, do not waste your family. Give your family your presence. Give your family your attention. Give your family your affection, your prayers. Give your family your time. Do not become so preoccupied with pursuing success that you neglect the people closest to you. A successful career may provide financial comfort, but it cannot replace lost family years. We say number eight, do not waste your spirituality. Do not become so busy pursuing life that you neglect the God who gives you life. Spiritual growth, prayer, and fellowship with God should not be treated as optional activities. We say number nine, do not waste your health. Take care of your body where you still have strength. Many people appreciate good health only after it has been lost. Take care of your health. Don't lose your health, because recovery may be difficult. We say number 10, do not waste your productive years. There are things you can accomplish more easily when you are young. There are things you can accomplish more easily when you are still energetic. Do not postpone every important responsibility until tomorrow. Use your productive years to learn, to build, to create, to invest, and to prepare for the future. Tomorrow may bring responsibilities that will require the strength and preparation you possess today. Now, going forward this morning, by the grace of God, don't forget our program on Thursday is going to be unique and it's going to be awesome. Two services on Thursday, by the grace of God, which is tomorrow, 6:30 in the morning to 7:45, first service. And second service is 8 o'clock to 10 o'clock in the morning. And what we are looking at tomorrow, by the grace of God, God will do it again. God will do it again. Our God is a God of again and again. It doesn't matter what you have carelessly lost. Our God is a God of again and again. If he has done it once, he can do it again. So please be part of this program tomorrow. It's going to be awesome. And prepare to pray. Going forward this morning, we are going to look at the cost.
7: Blessing on the go at W.
6: Of wasted time. The cost of wasted time. Ladies and gentlemen, time is a gift from God. A limited opportunity and a stewardship responsibility. When time is wasted, a lot of things can happen. When time is wasted, opportunities may be lost. When time is wasted, growth may be lost. When time is wasted, relationship may be lost. When time is wasted, purpose may be lost. And when time is wasted, spiritual progress may be lost. Time is one of the most valuable gifts God has given us. Yet, it is often one of the most wasted. People waste money and later earn money. People lose possessions and replace them. People fail an examination and may rewrite it again. People lose job and may find another one. But time is different. When 1 minute passes, it is gone forever. When 1 hour is wasted, it cannot be purchased again. When a year has passed, nobody can return that year and live it differently. The cost of wasted time is greater than we often realize. People of God, time carries opportunities. Time carries preparation. Time carries growth. Time carries relationships. And time carries divine assignment. The Bible says in Psalm 90 verse 12, he says, so teach us to number our days, that we may apply our heart unto wisdom. Moses did not pray merely for longer life. He prayed for wisdom to use the days he had. Many people are asking God for more time, but they are not using wisely the time already given to them. The question is not simply, how much time do I have? The question is, what am I doing with the time God has placed in my hands? Scripture calls believer to redeem the time, meaning to make the best use of every opportunity. There are three vital things about time. Number one, time is a gift and a trust. God is the source of time. Acts 17:28. Bible says, for in him we live and move and have our being. Every breath comes from God. Every morning is a gift. Every opportunity to learn, to walk, to repent, to obey is an expression of God's mercy. Most of the time, we believe or we behave as though time belongs completely to us. We often say things like, it is my life, I will do what I want. We often say something like, I have plenty of time, I will serve God later, I will change later, I will repair the relationship later. But time belongs to God. We are just steward of it. A steward does not use another person's property carelessly. A steward understands that accountability will come one day. God has entrusted you with time. God has entrusted you with strength. God has entrusted you with opportunities. God has entrusted you with gifts. God has entrusted you with influence. Ladies and gentlemen, God has equally entrusted you with responsibilities. One day, God will ask what you did with all of them. Number two, time is equal in quantity. Every person receives 24 hours in a day. The difference between people is often not the amount of time they receive, but how individual use the 24 hours. Some people use time to prepare. Others use it only for pleasure. Some use time to serve. Others use it to complain. Some use time to develop their gifts. Others bury their abilities under distraction and fear. Time is equal in quantity, but unequal in results. The third fact we quickly want to establish about time is that time is limited. Time is a commodity that is limited. James chapter 4 verse 14. For what is your life? It is even a vapor that appeareth for a little time and then vanisheth away. So time is limited. People eventually ask, where did the years go? How did my children grow so quickly? Why did I not begin earlier? Why did I spend so much time on things that did not matter? Time does not stop because we are unprepared. Time does not return

Time is wasted. Opportunities are often lost. Though opportunity return, but many do not return in the same form. You may have an opportunity to learn. You may have an opportunity to read. You may have an opportunity to study. You may even have an opportunity to attend training. You may have an opportunity to learn from someone's experience. But if you continually postpone learning, ignorance may remain while others advance. Knowledge gained today may prepare you for responsibility tomorrow. There is need to ask yourself before it is too late. What do I need to learn now? What skill have I been postponing? Whose wisdom can help me? Yours may be an opportunity to serve. Galatians 6:10. It says, as we have therefore opportunity, let us do good unto all men. Someone may need prayer. Someone may need encouragement. Someone may need visitation. Someone may need support. Or someone may need practical assistance. If we are distracted or too self-centered, we may miss the opportunity. The person may relocate, the person may recover, the person may lose hope, and even the person may pass away. Do not wait for a convenient time to do good. Your own could be an opportunity to reconcile. A small misunderstanding can become bitterness when reconciliation is delayed. A person may say, I will call later. I will apologize when I feel better. Somebody may say, well, at least they can make the first move. If you need to seek peace, do not postpone it. Please, seek peace now. You could have opportunity to respond to God. God may speak through scripture. God may speak to you through prayer. God may even speak to you through some circumstances. God may be calling you to repent. God may be calling you to serve. God may be calling you to forgive. God may be calling you to begin again. God may be calling you to stop. And God may be calling you to put your trust in Him. Hebrews chapter 3 verse 15. Today, if ye hear His voice, harden not your heart. When God gives light, respond while the light is clear. Repeated delay can make the heart less sensitive. Number two cause of wasted time. Wasted time produces unfulfilled potential. Every person carries abilities and possibilities, but potential must be developed. A person may have the potential to teach. A person may have the potential to lead. A person may have the potential to write. A person may have the potential to sing. A person may have the potential to build a business or to raise godly children. A person may even have potential to develop a ministry. But potential does not fulfill itself. Matthew 25, verse 14 to 30. A master entrusted talent to his servant. Two servants invested what they received. One servant buried his own talent. He did not lose it through theft. He did not lose it through witches and wizards. He did not destroy it through violence. He simply failed to use it. His problem was not lack of opportunity. His problem was fear, nonchalant attitude, and foolishness. The master expected him to use what he had been entrusted to him. People of God, unused potential eventually becomes buried potential. Do not compare your gift with another person's gift. The servant with one talent was still expected to be faithful even with that one talent. The question is not how much did God give someone else. The question is, what am I doing with what God gave me? Number three, we are looking at the cost of wasted time. Wasted time delays progress. Wasted time delays advancement in every areas of life.
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0: 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A person who continually postpones study, postpone training, postpone preparation, we soon end up to regret. Some people supposed to have furthered their education maybe 10 years ago. They kept postponing it, postponing it, postponing it. Now, they feel they cannot do it again. A person who continually postpone things may later discover that progress has been delayed for years. Small delay will become larger losses. One wasted hour may appear insignificant, but repeated wasted hours become days, become months, and become years. A person may postpone reading for one day. A person may postpone saving for one month. A person may postpone doing exercise, maybe work out for 1 week. A person may postpone preparation for one season. A person may postpone reconciliation for several years. Eventually, the habit of delay become a lifestyle. Busy but not fruitful. Some people are busy every day but make little progress. They are busy with unnecessary conversation. They are busy with excessive phone use. They are busy with gossip. They are busy with unproductive meetings. They are busy with endless entertainment. They are busy with projects they never complete. Ladies and gentlemen, busyness is not the same as fruitfulness. Jesus was active, but he was purposeful. He knew his assignment and gave his assignment time. Number four, cost of wasted time. We are looking at the cost of wasted time. Why you must not allow your time to be wasted? Because whatever that will be difficult to recover, don't waste it. Number four, wasted time increases stress and pressure. The responsibility delayed today often become the pressure experienced tomorrow. A responsibility is postponed, the deadline approaches. Anxiety increases, the work is rushed, mistakes are made, stress grows. More time is needed to correct those mistakes. For example, a student who delays studying and becoming panicked before an examination. A leader who delay preparation and perform poorly. A business person who delay responding and he started losing clients. A couple who delay communication until the relationship becomes damaged. A believer who delay repentance until the heart becomes hardened. Number five, we are looking at the cost of wasted time. Number five, wasted time produces regret. Regret is the pain of realizing that we could have acted differently. People later say, I should have started earlier than this. I should have listened when they were advising me. I should have apologized when the problem first started. I should have spent more time with my family. I should have taken my calling seriously. I should have obeyed God. Regret cannot change yesterday. It can only teach us how to use today. Don't waste what you cannot recover. Don't waste what will be difficult to recover. Regret may come in different forms. A parent may regret being too busy for the children. A spouse may regret neglecting communication. A friend may regret failing to visit or encourage someone. People often assume they will always have another opportunity. But seasons change quickly. Some people reach later years and discover that they spend their life pleasing others, that they spend their life avoiding risk, or they spend their life chasing temporary pleasure. They had ideas but never developed them. They had gifts but never use them. They had a calling but never pursued it. Do not wait until the end of life to discover that you have been living without purpose. Number six, we are looking at the cost of wasted time. Wasted time damages relationship. Relationship requires time, attention, listening, patience, and presence. When time is wasted elsewhere, important people often receive only leftovers. A person may provide money, but not presence. A spouse may provide material need, but not emotional attention. A leader may serve crowd, but neglect the people closest to them. For example, children need conversation, guidance, correction, affection. When it passes, you cannot recreate it. A small conflict can become a deep separation when it is ignored. Do not allow pride to consume time that could be used for peace. Jesus said in Matthew 5:9, "Blessed are the peacemakers, for they shall be called the children of God." If a relationship matters, make time for it. Make time to settle the issue in this marriage before it goes out of hand, so that regret will not come later. Make up your mind to forgive on time. Make up your mind to repent on time. Make up your mind to say you are sorry. It can change many narratives later tomorrow. Number seven, cost of wasted time. Wasted time produces spiritual weakness. One of the most serious costs of wasted time is spiritual decline. When prayer, Bible study, fellowship, and service are continually postponed, spiritual strength gradually decreases. The person may remain active outwardly, but become weak inwardly. When prayer is neglected, decision may be made without wisdom, and temptation may become stronger. Again, the Word of God provides instruction, correction, wisdom, and nourishment. If we constantly say, "I do not have time for the Bible, to read the Bible," we may actually be saying, "I have chosen other priorities." Number eight, wasted time causes financial and career loss. Time has economic value. When time is used well, a person can learn, create, produce, and solve problems. When time is wasted, productivity declines. Ladies and gentlemen, wasted time affects physical and emotional health. Wasted time can create disorder in one's life. And that is why a person that postpones things is not actually wasting time, is wasting life. Because life is made up of time. A minute today, an hour today, 10 hours today, all of them make a day, make a week, make a month, and month make years. So don't waste what will be difficult to recover. And time is one of those things that is difficult to recover. Yesterday is gone forever. Don't waste what will be difficult to recover. By the grace of God, tomorrow, Thursday, is a much announced program, and that meeting is going to be awesome. Please come around by the grace of God. God will do it again, because our God is God of again and again. Two services. Four services, 6:30 to 7:45. Second service is 8 o'clock to 10 o'clock. By the grace of God, Dynamic Prayer Chapel, number 106 Iju Road, Agege. You are coming from Agege Pen Cinema. Under the bridge, you are going to be you are going to see buses and keke. You'll be saying Fagba. Enter that one. Tell the driver you want to stop at the church beside Tokidile Police Station. That Dynamic Prayer Chapel. They drop in front of the church. And you are coming from a Jewish Aga axis, board the bus going to Agege Pen Cinema. Drop at church bus stop. Just walk forward. They be like two posts cross to the other side. That is Dynamic Prayer Chapel. Tomorrow, by the grace of God, is going to be awesome. The Lord be with you in the name of Jesus Christ. Don't waste what you cannot recover. Don't waste what will be difficult to recover. The Lord will be with you in the name of Jesus Christ. Amen. In case you'd like to talk to me, you can call me on this number, 080-230-43778. 080-230-43778. 7778. My name is Pastor Roland Oduwole. Good morning.
1: I'm sure you've been blessed. You can reach out to our Father in the Lord, Pastor Roland Oluwole, on 0802-304-3778. God bless you.
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4: Hallelujah. Hallelujah. God bless you wherever you hear the sound of my voice. It's another beautiful day the Lord has made, and I know you will rejoice and be glad in it. Christian Okafor is my name, the generational prophet by the grace of God. This beautiful morning, you are not listening to me by accident. It's a divine occasion. God has connected you for a moment to collect your divine collections from His presence. Wherever you hear the sound of my voice, let us pray. Father, we thank you. Thank you for the life of these your wonderful children. Hearing the sound of my voice, you have a word for them. Touch them. Show your children mercy. Because three nations have come against them. These three nations were going to destroy them. And the king knew that he has no enough manpower, army, to fight these people. But something happened because he knew he cannot fight them. And also, he doesn't have the provision, the water, you know, to sustain the livestock and his military men. Then he knew that there can be a turnaround by the prophet of God. And he asked, is there no prophet in the land that we may inquire? And one of them said that there is. One of his servants told him that there is Elisha, the son of Shaphat. And it was when he met with Elisha, the mystery was demystified. Their number one problem was water. Elisha said to them, thus hear the Lord, dig up ditches everywhere, and supernaturally there will be water. And they went and they dug ditches everywhere, and there was water supernaturally. Because you have not met your prophet, that's the reason why your case have remained the same. It is time to know why. We see testimonies, we see the workings of God, we see the power of God on daily basis. I remember a husband and wife that came to dedicate their miracle babies last year. For 17 years they were looking for the fruit of the womb. They went everywhere, they prayed and they fasted, and they would go to hospital, nothing is wrong with them. And somebody told them that there is the generational prophet. And then they came into one of our meetings. When they came to that meeting, God changed their life. As you are hearing the sound of my voice, God will change your life. It is time to know why. Who told you that there is no solution to that problem? So this husband and wife, they came. And when they came to the church, the Lord located them. During the time of prayer and ministration, the word of the Lord came. The Lord mentioned their name and pointed them. They came forward. And the Lord said, there is a problem that you have been going through. And the Lord told them that your problem lies in the mattress that they gave to you. On your wedding day, somebody gave you a mattress. And the Lord mentioned the product of the mattress. And that is what people are sleeping with. The husband and wife shouted, yes. I said, go to that mattress. That is where the Lord revealed to me, that is where your problem is. They went to that mattress. And by the time they brought out the mattress, they were told what to do. They anointed the mattress. And by the time they opened it up, they saw a charm, like an image, man and the woman tied together, and an inscription on it: they will never have children as long as they were laying on that bed. They anointed it and brought it, we destroyed it. 2 months later, the husband and wife became pregnant. This was last year. They came for the dedication of their miracle babies 2 Sundays ago. That was the end of that cycle. For 17 years, they were wasting their time going everywhere until they met their prophet. That was the end of the battle. Why? God will reveal, He will redeem. Wherever you hear the sound of my voice, you are not listening to me by accident. It is the Lord's doing. Look at that woman in 2 Kings chapter 4. The prophet was... The prophet had died. The wife, he used the two sons as collateral. And the bondmen had come to take the 2 sons to become slaves because the prophet could not pay. What kind of a prophet is that? The Bible said it came to pass that as the creditors came to take the 2 sons, she ran to Elisha. Elisha gave her a solution. Go and borrow vessels, borrow not a few. And supernaturally there was turnaround. She came back and said there was oil everywhere. That is the job of a prophet. That is the duty of a prophet. You don't go to a prophet and begin to tell them your problem. God reveals to his prophet and they give you solution. Wherever you hear the sound of my voice, your solution has finally come. What about the man that was building? He started building in his house. And he was making money. The moment he started building, everything scattered. He tried everything for about 9 years. The building remained so. And somebody said, "Why are you? What is your problem? Come to our church. Come and meet with the generational prophet." And they came. They did not even need to see me one on one. Some even saw me. The Lord pointed out to the man and told him what he's going through. And the Lord, and it was revealed to that when he started the building, the third month when he started the building, that someone on a particular date, someone came and collected so amount of money from him in the dream. He said, "Yes." He remembered it and said, "This is the person that," he said, "Yes, that's the exact person." And the Lord said to him, "Go to the house. When you go to that place you are building a house, by the left, there is a tree there, but that tree has not been cut off." And the man went there, and the Lord told him when he gets there, he should uproot the tree. That is where they tied his finances. He went to the village after prayer and fasting. He did as he was commanded. The tree was uprooted, and lo and behold, there was a charm with his image where they tied his money with a padlock. He anointed it, broke it, and set it ablaze, removed the money. He brought the money to me. I said, "Go and pay it into your account." And that is how the Lord changed the story of the man. He has dedicated the building. The containers that were seized, all the people that used to give them, they started. You know, the Bible said, "We dwell in this in the flesh. We do not war by the flesh. For the weapons of our warfare, they are not carnal, but they are mighty through God to the pulling down of stronghold." According to 2 Corinthians chapter 10, from verse 3-5, there is wickedness in high places. There is so much wickedness in the world. You that is listening to me, you are not hearing me by accident. It is your turn. It is your time. It is your season. You will come out of that battle. You will come out of that reproach. I remember that lady that brought her wedding card last month. The enemy vowed that none of them will marry. There were four sisters. No one married. The youngest one was about 34. Men will come, they will go. And their mother has been inviting them, "Come." Their mother is in America. Their mother has been inviting them, "Go to the church. You will see solution." I watch them on television. I follow them. That's how they came to the church. The first one, the Lord located her and told her what was going on. That there are four of them that the enemy lost. She said, "Yes, that there are four ladies." And the Lord said to me, "None of them is married." The lady confirmed it to be true. You know what? As I began to pray, the Lord showed me that there is a personality that took their names to an altar that they would never marry. Once a man comes to them, the spirit they sacrifice to will show in their dream. The spirit will go and attack those men with their faces. And those men will never. The same thing was happening to all of them. Because their stepmother told their mother, "Over her dead body, will any of them marry?" They thought it was a joke. So when I prayed for the lady, the power of God came upon her and she manifested. It was their stepmother that manifested. "I never wanted them to come to this church. I never wanted them to come to this church because I know if they come here, they will be delivered. I'm the one that tied them because I hate their mother. I don't want them to marry." After prayer, I said, "Where did you tie them?" She said, "I tied them in my kitchen." And true to that, the second one said, "Yes, I always see myself in that kitchen." The other one said, "I always see myself in that kitchen." After they were prayed for, that thing was destroyed by the revelation of God. And after that was destroyed, as I'm speaking to you, last month here, the lady brought her wedding card. Not only that, the other sister, someone just did introduction. There are powers and there are dimensions. Why do you want to remain in problem, running from one place to the other when you can come out of the problem? Now, wherever you hear the sound of my voice, join me this, if you are on the island, join me this Wednesday morning by 7 a.m. 7 a.m. to 10 a.m. 3 hours of prophetic movement at the island is Abraham Adesanya, Lekki Aja Ogombo. It's an event center. And the name of the event center is the Fourth Man Event Center. Take it now and get ready. I'm going to give you a number. You will need a number. You will call it now. Fourth Man Event Center. Your life will not remain the same. And I'm also going to be meeting with people one-on-one. And if you're on the mainland on Thursday from 7 a.m. to 10 a.m., join me. I'm also going to be, is our prophetic healing, deliverance, and solution service. God will give you solution. He will give you an answer of peace. Your life will not remain the same. The address of on the mainland is number 4/12 Oshofison Street, off Odozi Street, Ojodu Beggar, Lagos. Number 4/12 Oshofison Street, off Odozi Street, Ojodu Beggar. And tell this telephone number because you will need it. 081-844-4434. I repeat again. 0818-844-4434. And the second number is 090-3777-7300. I repeat, 090-3777-7300. Begin to call. I look forward to see you. Your life will never remain the same. Begin to call. I'm waiting for you. In case you are here to give your life, to surrender to Jesus, that is the way. Quickly repeat after me. Say, Lord Jesus, come into my life. Be my Lord and Savior. I'm a sinner. Forgive my sins. I repent of my sins. Show me mercy. Put my name into the book of life. Amen. I pray for you today. The Lord will show you mercy. The Lord will fight your battle. The Lord will open your doors. The Lord will change your stories in the name of Jesus Christ of Nazareth. Amen. Begin to call those numbers. Christian Okafo is my name. The God's generational prophet. I'm looking forward hearing for you. Begin to call from now. God bless you. Shalom.
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0: A fantastic, fantastic morning to you tuned in right now to Jordan 105.5 FM Lagos. It's another beautiful Wednesday morning, another beautiful day for us to do amazing things, another beautiful day for us to achieve those goals that we have set for ourselves to achieve for this month or for the year 2026. And today's the 16th. I think I'm in a hurry. Today's 16th day in the month of September. And let me use this opportunity to quickly remind you that if you have plans, if you have goals, if you have things you want to achieve for this year or for this month, because there's still a lot that can happen for you this month, do make sure every single day you wake up you are doing your absolute best towards achieving those goals that you have set for yourself. Nobody's coming to save you. You are going to save yourself. So do everything within your power to achieve those goals that you have set for yourself to achieve. And again, another reminder is a lot can still happen for you this year. Do not write this year off yet until it is over. It is not over. So do your best and leave the rest to God. 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Starting off right now on the Breakfast Show is the review, where we take a look at the stories making the front page of the Nigerian newspaper, and we get to analyze some of the headlines with our analyst of the day and with you, our amazing listeners, when we open up the phone lines for you to do so. And this comes your way Mondays to Fridays as well from 7 a.m. all the way to 8 a.m. So do make sure you get to be a part of the show if this is your first time ever coming across it. My name is Orelua Ogunsholu, and I'm super excited to be here for another Wednesday broadcast, to be here and of course have a fabulous, fabulous time with you right here on the Breakfast Show. And talking about analysis of the review, our Wednesday analyst is usually Dr. Martin Morgan, and he's here young and vibrant as ever, ready to share his thoughts on our talking points this morning. Good morning to you, Dr. Morgan. How are you doing?
1: Yeah, good morning. Good morning, everybody. Younger and older than her. Mm-hmm. I'm vibrant, trying to copy from her, because this is the era of the Gen Z.
0: Yeah, it is.
1: So it's a nice day to be around.
0: Thank you so much for taking time out to be here. We do appreciate you always. Yes, and talking about the review for today and why we are here so very early, the newspaper that the headlines will be read out from this morning, I have The Nation, I have The Punch, I have The Guardian, Daily Trust Newspaper, Nigerian Tribune, and Vanguard Newspaper. That's where the headlines will be read out from. So let's go over it quickly and let's get updated. Starting off right now with The Nation newspaper this morning, we have the big story. Oba of Benin, give Tinubu chance. This story you can find on page 4 in The Nation for Wednesday. We also have Emir Turbans Abdulrazak of Ilorin, Sadauna of Ilorin. It's honor well deserved. You can find it on page 5 in The Nation. Opposition lacks better ideas, says Sanwo-Olu. This is on page 4. Inflation rate drops to 15.39%. This you can find on page 3. 15 more institutions benefit from First Lady's ICT intervention. This you can find on page 8 in The Nation newspaper for a Wednesday. Moving on now to The Punch for today, we have the victory. 2027, Wike APC governors clash over Rainbow Coalition. APC governors vowed to kill coalition as Wike fires back. Wike, my Rainbow Coalition is for Tinubu PDP. This you can find on page 7 in The Punch newspaper for today. Moving on, we have Lagos Ibadan, motorist trapped in 14-hour gridlock. This is on page 4 and 5 in The Punch newspaper. I woke up this morning, you know, trying to get the papers and, you know, get the report for today. And I went on X to sort of, you know, let me see what's happening online. And all I came across for like 3 scrolls was just complaints of people who were stuck in the traffic.
1: Yes.
0: Yesterday. I guess most of them have been really, really terrible for those who are coming from the island or going to, you know, who are using that route. I'm sure it was really, really terrible for them last night. I have a friend who also went to work and she didn't get back home. She left our office around like past 5, and she didn't get home until about 11 p.m.
1: Yes, I think that's always the issue of this traffic. We are yet to get a solution to that, though they say there's a construction going on.
0: That's the reason why, you know,
1: but then why is it that most time it is only during this season In other countries, they work at night. But here, because of the level of insecurity, they cannot work at night. So, what do
0: we have
1: do?
0: To work during the day.
1: So, what is Japan? What is Tokyo doing? Mm-hmm. What is Beijing doing? Now, New York. These are the cities that have been embedded with a high level of volume of traffic, even Jakarta. Mm. So, why is our own different?
0: That's the big question. Anyway, you can find that story on Feed 4 and 5 in The Punch. And that's about it for The Punch this morning. Moving on now to The Guardian newspaper for a Wednesday. We have the big story. Anxiety over higher pump price inflation as oil heads to $120 per barrel. This is on page 6 in The Guardian for today. We also have 2027 Rainbow Coalition split Tinubu's camp as APC governors push back. This is on page 6. Military police for one planned attack on school. NYC camp. This is on page 4 in the Guardian newspaper. We also have editor flays security agencies harassment intimidation of journalists. This is on page 5. IPO Dangote assures small investors as oversubscription looms. This is on page 4 in the Guardian for today as well. And that's about it for the Guardian as for Wednesday. Daily Trust this morning, the big story says 2027 cost of APC governor's weekly fight. This on page 3 and 4 in Daily Trust newspaper for a Wednesday. Federal government gives state deadline to implement education reform. This is on page 21. Troop neutralized 1,106 terrorists in Borno. This is on page 6. King's College crisis deepens as workers reject strike suspension. This is on page 6 as well. NDLEA bust another meth lab, arrest Mexican. This is on page 21. Inflation eases to 15.39% amid rising cost of living. You can find this on page 25 in the Daily Trust newspaper. Two policemen killed in Benue ambush. Quite sad. You can find it on page 5 in Daily Trust. And lastly, for Daily Trust this morning, for price, how we are coping, commuters. This is on page 19 in Daily Trust newspaper. The Nigerian Tribune for a Wednesday, the big story says, Wike APC governors in bitter fight. Governors reject Wike's Rainbow Coalition, says it threatens Tinubu's re-election. My support only for Tinubu, PDP will field candidate in other election. Wike says Tinubu provide to my coalition. This is on page 19 in Nigerian Tribune newspaper for this morning. Moving on now to other headlines, we have inflation eases to 15.39%. This is on page 14. Editors raise concern over continued harassment of journalists by security agencies. This is on page 13. Movement, businesses grounded as 14-foot truck crashes, blocks Lagos-Ibadan Expressway. This is on page 3 in Nigerian Tribune. I'm sure this is also one of the contributing factors to how long the gridlock was yesterday. Ondo Coastal Community backs Ondangote's Olokola's return. Rejects industrial city. This is on page 6 in Nigerian Tribune. Counterfeit food drugs flood Nigerian market as regulators face fresh scrutiny. Relevant regulatory agencies must be done. Medical expert says we are unrelenting. NAFDAC, FCCPC. Open drug market for over 90% fake drug. PSN says NAFDAC blacklists 8 drug manufacturers over quality failure. This is on page 12 and 23 in Nigerian Tribune newspaper. We also have Akinfenwa to new bishops protect dignity of. All right, I'm finding it hard to read this particular headline. We'll get back to that later. People's IPO to give preference to small investors in event of oversubscription. Dangote says, this is on page 14. ADC to Tinubu, petrol above 1,400 pushing Nigerians to their limit. This is on page 3 in Nigerian Tribune newspaper for a Wednesday. Vanguard this morning, which is the last paper for today, the big story says 2027 APC governors at dagger were drawn with Wike. APC governors at dagger drawn with Wike. Why we moved against Wike's Rainbow Coalition, APC governors warned against parallel structures. APC will work for all its candidates. Rainbow Coalition not responsible for your abysmal support for Tinubu, Wike tells Uzodinma, says politics not about emerging governors from fourth position, insists his task is Tinubu's re-election, not local politics in state. This is on page 5 in Vanguard newspaper for today. We also have why petrol remains expensive despite local refining, Dangote. Note, having a male child not priority, says I've lived in my current home for 36 years. This you can find on page 9 in Vanguard newspaper for today. Agro export falls 36% to 803 billion naira in second quarter. This is on page 13. Concession dispute. Parents block King's College Old Boys. This is on page 10. I have no objection. Obi urges UNN to release his records. Prove I left debt. I will stop campaigning, he tells Anambra government. Prove I left debt. I will stop campaigning, he tells Anambra government. This is on page 40 in Vanguard newspaper. On safe food, 53,000 Nigerians die annually as Lagos consumer face rising risk. This is on page 12. Kwara agog as Emir Turban's governor Abdulrazak Sadauna of Ilorin today. This is on page 15. Editors raise concern over harassment, intimidation, persecution of journalists. This is on page 8. And lastly, we have headline inflation falls third consecutive month to 15.39%. This is on page 19 for today on Vanguard newspaper. And that's about it for the headlines of the papers for this morning. If any of the headlines interest you, kindly grab a copy of the papers to get more details for today. Now let's move on to analysis for this morning. Once again, our analyst for today is Dr. Martin Morgan. And we're starting our analysis with the story of the punch. 2027, Wike APC governors clash over Rainbow Coalition. Let's look at some part of that story. It says, the growing rivalry among political actors ahead of 2027 general election, coupled with emerging ambition for the 2031 presidency, has highlighted tensions between the Minister of the Federal Capital Territory, Yemi Wike, and governors of the All Progressive Congress, with the developments threatening to complicate President Bola Tinubu's re-election bid. Wike, who is serving in the APC-led federal government, has been promoted to the Rainbow Coalition in Rivers State to support Tinubu's re-election bid in 2027. This report reads for that. I can grab a copy of the point to get more details on it. Now let's get your thoughts on this, Dr. Morgan. Wike is PDP, is a PDP member, but serving in APC government. Now building Rainbow Coalition, which is, of course, which consists of, people from other political parties coming together to support the re-election of President Bola Tinubu. Now, is this coalition a smart strategy to harvest votes for Tinubu across party lines, or a parallel party that will weaken APC? Remember, this coalition consists of different political men from different political parties coming together for the sole purpose to support Tinubu's re-election. What do you think of this coalition, first of all?
1: Well, the coalition is, for me, I look at it localized, being in the River State, but trying to extend their tentacles to other area.
0: Okay.
1: This is politics, outsmarting the other opponent to get to seat, aside from being politics, a game of numbers. For me, I think what Governor Uzodinma is saying, they have the right to say it, because if you are dining with a fox, you should be smarter than that fox. You need a tortoise to dine with a fox.
0: Okay.
1: Because these are two animal historical in African folk.

0: It's antics or it's structure. If you allow it to go on, one, it's going to weaken the APC.
1: Mm.
0: Apart from weakening the APC, it will also bring some level of loyalty to the Rainbow Coalition. If you're a member of APC, your loyalty will no longer be to your party.
1: Okay.
0: That is going to be to the Rainbow Coalition. And who owns the Rainbow Coalition? Mr. Wike. Invariably, you'll be loyal to Mr. Wike. Then APC have the mind that they have to support all their candidates at all levels, not the selection that Mr. Wike is trying to put across. Because the issue there is that from the antics of what Mr. Wike is doing, is somebody that cannot be trusted. You know, when the PDP came and collapsed, and the former the G5 with Makinde, Gbeazu, and the rest, and at the end of the day, what happened to that alliance? It collapsed. So who is telling you that this Rainbow Coalition will not be a bait to use? Because the way it is, serving in the Federal Council of Military, not military, the Federal Council of the APC-led government. But such person is so slippery. It's like a maverick in that area working with, if you read Julius Caesar, there's one character they call Cassius. One character they call Cassius, who is so smart. He has to now lure the like of Brutus into the game. And they made Brutus made to believe that if it is for the general, I will support. But not knowing that Cassius have his own intent, which is personal. So if you align this to the Rainbow Coalition, the Rainbow Coalition superficially is telling you that it's for all of us to support the same person. But how do you know the subterranean reason that daring that involved in this coalition led by Mr. Wike?
1: Okay.
0: How do you believe that Wike is not a Cassius?
1: All right. Now, APC governors says rainbow candidates flying different flags will confuse rural voters and weaken APC at National Assembly and state level. Do you think this is a genuine concern?
0: Very genuine.
1: Are governors just scared that Wike wants to install candidates in... FM.

0: confuse rural voters and weaken APC at National Assembly and state level. Do you think this is a genuine concern? Or
1: very genuine.
0: Are governors just scared that Wiki wants to install candidates in...
1: For me, what you are saying, I'm in total support of the governors for this action. Let's S cancel X. Not for us to down.
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1: come and group beans and rice together and
2: been this excited. This is Jordan.
1: No work.
0: When it comes to party discipline, or we begin to analyze party discipline, where does it start and where does it end? Well,
1: that is why our institutions that are not governed by what's supposed to be, and our political party affiliations are not ideologically based. That is why we are having this peclemes in court situation, whereby you have one leg in people in labor. Don't be ubiquitous. It's not an hermaphrodite politician. So you should either be one or you are not there. Because there's no ideology. The only ideology that is based with the political.
3: Good morning, Lagos. Welcome to the Jordan Breakfast.
1: Politician is the money sharing and the stomach or whatever they do.
0: We can really say that he has the right to support any candidate of his choice.
1: He said so.
0: He's not limited to
1: he said
0: who
1: so.
0: He wants
1: constitutionally,
0: to support.
1: He has the right to support any candidate. But the fact that you become a member of a particular association, certain part of your rights are taken by that group. Except he's now working as an emperor. Like saying,
4: hey everybody, this is
1: as far as I'm concerned, like what Louis 14 was saying,
4: sweet, and it's about to get all funky today. Great music and fantastic teams in making you the best.
1: France, je suis l'état et l'état c'est moi. I am the state and the state
4: entrepreneur you can possibly be. Yes, so my people listen at Jordan Drive now, they listen to, so we'll get better info.
1: It's me. That's what he's trying to play. Such people don't end well.
0: Okay. Thank you so
4: much. One move, I need you, but if you don't say one move.
0: These are four talking points this morning off the punch.
4: Move your radio. Please.
3: Hello, Lagos. 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
0: Paper 2027, Wike APC governors clash over rainbow correlation. Now let's move on to our next talking point.
3: Today we'll be discussing
5: the voices you need at work all day, every day.
0: Points this morning of the Guardian newspaper. We have the headline, four price warning as oil shock leaves household facing
5: until payday.

0: We have the headline, four price warning as oil shock leaves household facing
1: until payday.
0: To get more details on this. Now, if crude hits $120 as Guardian, the Guardian newspaper warns, market analyst says pump price could hit 1,500 and above or above per liter. What happens to a family, you know, who is earning the minimum wage of 70,000 naira for food, transport?
2: I've been changing. It's undulating. It goes up, it comes down, and Ben, even then, when it comes down, the prices and the pump never that changes. Now you are talking about the residual income or the household. The man at the household, those who are suffering, is the household. The household income. Divide 20,000 naira per USD, 1,350. How much do you get? And compare 30,000 naira to 114. How much do you get?
3: Good music and vibes.
4: Awesome talk
5: every day.
2: Discover that your residual income. Keep on to go. Should I go and change to CNG? But is that the solution? So they will not say because of the international market. So invariably, what we are now facing now is a situation whereby
6: everybody, this is the sweet, and it's about to get all funky today. Great music and fantastic teams.
2: The household income is no longer there. Even your multiple stream of income. That is why it's trickled down. It's not an excuse for criminality, but it's trickled down. To the crime,
6: the best entrepreneur you can possibly be.
7: Yes, so my people, this is not Jordan Drive. Now they listen to so good.
2: This we are having in various homes. Marita,
7: better information we won't give you. No move an inch, but if you don't say one move, move your radio.
2: Crisis and the rate of divorces and the rate of
8: hello, Lagos. Welcome
2: to separations causing home is also center on finance. No love, no more, no finance, no love.
8: To the Jordan Knight Show, and today we'll be discussing
9: the voices you need at work.
2: Of men. So this is what is affecting the household, and it trickles down to the children. Now the school have resumed. Do you know how many crises, how many people have been able to manage the trouble in their various home? Because the income here you are receiving is stable, is stagnant. There's no any marginal increase. Rather, it's depleting. So it's affecting everybody. Because our life end up turning around this way. If you have other facilities and other support that comes in terms of energy, in terms of transportation, where CNG buses, we have about 5,000, we don't know how far they have gone. Who's coming to? So you now use one to question the other one. And the unemployment is increasing. Businesses are closing down. People are having a lot of challenges. So you cannot see, just drive out. And go and find out. What about those who are living on a daily income? The artisan on the bottom of the pyramid who are not on a structured payment. What happened to them? What is even the payment? It's a stipend. If you earn 100,000, 50,000, it's as good as not earning anything. Because divide how many dollars is that? It doesn't take, you can't even buy. The house rent is increasing. So all those ones revolve around that cycle of your residual income because of this fuel surge. But if you want to hear, they tell you is this: if our refineries were all working, I am sure that there would have been a little bit of cushioning effect, because the law of supply and demand will not determine the market. But now when there's a mono, only one refinery that is working, Mr. Dangote is not a government entity. We should have it at the back of our mind. It's a private businessman. Why are we now surrendering all our lives in terms of energy to that man who has put in so much? It's not supposed to be. Then what happened to our own crude, the reserve and whatever we don't have? What have you been able to do with that and the other refineries?
0: All right. Now, also in the report, economists task federal government on CNG buses. And when it comes to CNG buses, there's been a lot of highlighted limitation for this, yes. Such as, you know, stations, limited stations, yes. For refuel. Also, conversion costs, or how much it costs to convert, you know, transport to CNG-based transportation. Now, what do you think the government can actually do? Federal government, what do you think they can do to sort of make this something that is... encouraged by transporters to convert so that

0: at least with this mode, it sort of makes transportation a bit cheaper for commuters.
1: Well, I think the only way we can do is that the federal government is working in tandem with the state governors. It's one with the state government, it's one with the local government. So why can't we have that a synergy to see how we can resolve this issue? It's not that the CNG buses cannot work. It's the fuel supply, the fueling network, like you mentioned, and the maintenance of that system. That's what is affecting us. So what can we do now? At this moment in time, that do we push in more buses on the social contract level so that to enable that the commuter will be able to, or do we now allow school children, once you have identified school children with ID, to use the CNG buses free of charge for the location? Then are they been allotted some of this routing for it to work? These are the questions. Are we all concentrated on the campaign? These are some of the narrative that we need to really get so they can cushion the effect. They should earmark some routine. Say, fine, this group and this group from year to year, these children, this is how it is. Then we support the educations and see what we can not do. But we are having an influx of populations here that we are finding very difficult to manage. So this is where, because every person keep on talking federal government, because they are the one in charge of our lives. So that is it. Because you need to protect us. You need to. So whether the state governor is not doing well or whatever it is, but then we need to start tasking them. But for Lagos State, I think they are doing well in their own little way. That is what I feel. But other states should copy the same way. So give us routine. Free buses for school children from point A to B. It's not too much. So that the household will also have a little bit of cushioning effect. Then controlling our prices. They should check the market and see this pricing they are doing. The question would be, do federal government have the farms and the produce? Because what we are suffering, apart from the insecurity and the logistic cost, they are all embedded on this pricing. That is why it's affecting us so much. And the state of the roads. Is it the federal government that will come and do the intra-road within the state or the local government? No, shouldn't be. So you should be start holding people to accountable. Why are they there? And those state of government, if you are not doing well, you are not doing well. If I'm giving money to do something, like we are made to understand that the saving from the subsidy by 15 trillion were given to state to for the people, but as state people been able to implement such, then why are they not being held accountable since then? There should be an element of sanctions.
0: Okay. Also in the report, it did highlight that federal government will earn more from oil sales this month because of the increase in price.
1: Yes.
0: Now, should that extra money generated from the oil sale be used to bring down pump price temporarily, or should government save it, for something else? What do you think should be done with the revenue which will be gotten, or the profit we've gotten from the
1: We will have saved increments? The pump price temporarily, but then do we have refineries? If you want to save the pump price, you want to give it to Mr. Dangote, there's going to be another cry that government is subsidizing. Tomorrow you tell Mr. Dangote, I gave you money, so your refinery is yours, whereas the ones we have enough. So these are the polemics we need to outline out.
0: Okay.
1: So this is what we have to do. But then, if you want to save it for us, what is the accountability level? The ones that have been saving for us, how far? What have been the interest and dividend?
0: Okay. Thank you so much for your thoughts on that.
1: Maybe they will say for us to marry more wives and husbands.
0: Okay. Also, just to, lastly, to wrap up this conversation, we also admit that when Atiku has been one of the candidates who has been calling for the return of force subsidy. Do you think that with the old situation right now, the increase in pump price and how it affects an average Nigerian, do you think this is one of the point or one of the things that is going to?
1: Yeah, I think Mr. Alhaji Atiku is entitled to his own view and opinion. If he's calling for the return of the fuel subsidy, he's talking about not the return of import product, but rather the return to subsidy by production. So that production will be whereby what we are saying, but the issue here is that he was unable to tell us that in terms of the local production, how many of our local refinery owned by government are working. So that is it. You cannot just in a jiffy say, so this is how it is. But then it become a political conversation.
0: Okay.
1: But if the refineries, the three refineries were working in full blast, not the one they told us technically and logistically working and the rest, but if working in full, then you say, fine, let us put our emphasis on the level of production as against the import subsidy. Because here, the subsidy issues importation, the import subsidy, because the lines that involve in that import, the freight costs, insurance, shipping, chartering, and the rest, this is what the crime, the issue becomes a problem for those cartel, almost 11 companies that were involved, consortium. What happened to them till now? We never had any sanctions against them.
0: Okay.
1: So if production, if your refinery were working, the solution of Mr. Tiku would have been better.
0: Yeah.
1: But our refineries are not working. It's better not returning here.
0: All right. Thank you so much for your thoughts. That's our second talking point in the Guardian newspaper for this morning. Four price warning as oil shock leaves household facing $120 per barrel nightmare. That's again in the Guardian newspaper for a Wednesday. Grab a copy to get more details on it. It's now time for you, our listeners, to also be a part of the show this morning. To share your thoughts on our talking point.
1: Are you aware that now you collect 50 liters as part of the bride price and dowry of payment?
0: I think that's very, very much important now to add. All right, so you can call in, but before you open the phone lines, let's go over the rules that we do have in place. One is you have 1 minute 30 seconds to share your thoughts, so please let's keep our thoughts within that time frame. When you call in, give us your name, where you are calling from, and go straight to the point. Secondly, do not attack any other caller's opinion. You don't have to agree. Leave the opinion as theirs and state yours and keep it moving. Also, do not use foul languages or insulting words to pass your message across. We do understand sometimes emotions are high, but you can try to regulate it and then pass your message across respectfully. Thank you so much and God bless. And please also to add to today, not reference what happened last week and last month. Just let's stick to today's conversation,
1: to
0: today's topic,
1: issue,
0: to the current issues. Let's leave what happened yesterday. Let bygones be bygone and let's focus on today. That being said, once again, my name is Oreoluwa Ogunsholu. We still have Dr. Martin Morgan with us right here in the studio. We'll go on this break to play this disclaimer. When we come back, we get to picking your calls and hearing from you this morning. The studio line to call is 090-6000-3352, 090-6000-3352. We'll be back.
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0: Welcome back. Time check right now is 7:33 a.m. right here in the studio. My name is Oreoluwa Ogunsholu. Dr. Martin Morgan is still very much here in the studio as well. 090-6000-3352. Hello, good morning to you.
4: Oreoluwa, how are you?
0: Fine, thank you. Good morning.
4: Dr. Morgan, how are you doing?
1: I'm your side, though. Good morning. Hi, buddy.
4: God bless you all. My name is Prince Quiet, calling you from Usudi, the city in the center of Unifat. Number one, the PDP APC government is to mind their own business. If Sunido Adeleke supporting himself for presidential decision, it is my right position of this in Unifat State. Support your own, and it's supporting so. So Wiking is right by saying Rainbow for refacing. It's not seen on Nigeria. Therefore that. Secondly, the equipment of where. You know, America, this is necessary. America was giving pain to the whole world. But I would ask the good advice for Mr. President, the federal government. They should have transportation for this CNG. They should have special one for workers. This will allow the Nigerian Labour Congress to manage it. That is number one. Number two, this will allow agriculture to be cheaper. They said that something for agriculture so that we can feed ourselves. That's opportunity for us. and they must do well to save Nigeria.
0: Thank
4: because
0: you.
4: This war may not end by now.
0: Thank you. Thank you so much, Prince Wise, for your thoughts this morning. 090-6000-3352. 090-6000-3352. Hello, good morning to you.
5: Hello?
0: Hello, good morning.
5: All right, good morning.
0: Good morning. Your name, where you're calling from?
5: Yeah, Samuel, calling from Ikeja. Mr. Morgan, good morning, sir.
1: Morning.
5: Yes, you see, I want to talk about the APC governors and the Wike.
0: Okay.
5: You can see some of us, some of the supporters of the APC or the president, you can see them now calling. They will never say what Wike is doing is wrong. They will always support it, whether it's bad or good.
0: That's okay. They have the right to do that.
5: That is their
0: character.
5: They have the right to do that. What I'm saying is that when Wike was destroying PDP for APC there at that time, those APC governors, they were clapping for him. Am I right?
1: Go ahead.
5: Yes, in 2023, now when he was destroying PDP for and supporting the president, all of them were clapping for him. So I know that what is happening now, I knew that it will definitely, the day will come that this such a thing will happen. And I pray that for them to fight, let them continue fighting till 2027. That is my prayer.
0: Thank you so much. Again, whether you might not, you know, you might think that what he's doing is wrong.
6: So payday are here.
0: They are pretty much just going to
1: do.
7: I want to talk about APC government and the Wike. What Wike was doing for PDP here, they were enjoying the music.
6: This is Jordan 105.5.
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7: 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It's not.

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2: Yes, I want to say something. 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
3: You must. That if he claims that he's losing Nigerians and he loves us, he must be talking about there's a war in Iran, America, we know.
1: This is Jordan

0: if he claims that he's losing Nigerians and he loves us, he must do something about it. There's a war in Iran, America, we know.
1: This is Jordan.
2: It's great to have you.
0: Yes. You see, today when you mention subsidy, Nigeria looks as if at least you are, it's a taboo. They create to fear, they don't want to hear about the word subsidy. Subsidy is subsidizing for your citizen is part of the way.
3: Listen now, turn up.
0: So, government take care of their citizens. Mm-hmm. Now that we see the situation, we cannot, if we have crude oil, if these people are supporting the government because there is one in America, one in Iran, I don't know how they reason. So please, government will help us. Let them do more regular refinery to alleviate the suffering.
2: God bless you. Thank you so much for your contribution as well on the show this morning. 0906000-3352. Hello, good morning, team. Please turn off your radio.
4: Good morning.
2: Yeah. Any more? Where are calling from?
4: Yeah, my name is Chris. I'm calling from Epa.
2: Chris, great to have you.
4: Okay. First, concerning this.
5: Awesome talk every day, all day.
4: Subsidy of a thing that people are saying is good to remove subsidy.
6: Corruption are in charge of corruption. So don't be deceived in this. Having subsidy, they were correcting. Okay, now I don't pay subsidy. Now, where is the money? Instead of people being refinery, you went and invest.
7: Everybody, this is the sweet, and it's about to get all funky today. Great music and fantastic teams.
6: Put on the Coastal Road. Who Coastal Road help?
7: In making you the best entrepreneur you can possibly be.
8: Yes, so my people, this is not Jordan Drive.
6: If a war and Iran and Germany and Houthi continue to fight that, and a barrel of dollar become $150,
8: so get better information. Won't give you.
6: So Nigeria will be paying $3,000 because when you take the money, your coastal will share to Gonzo. Governor are paying. Somebody will come and say they are not paying salary. So that's some achievement. We are doomed. If we don't change our way, if we don't change our reasoning, if we don't change who we support, we will see bad things, we will see evil. We will be supporting it because of tribe and religion.
2: Thank you so much.
6: We will be supporting it. It's a pity. Good morning.
2: Good morning. Thank you so much for your thoughts and your contribution on the show this morning as well. It's still the review right here on Jordan 105.5 FM Lagos. My name is Oreoluwa Ogunsholu. We still have Dr. Martin Morgan, our analyst for today.
9: I have a caveat here.
2: Okay.
9: My caveat is for everybody to know that there's no politician that is at war with himself.
2: Mm.
9: They are all friends. They belong to various associations. The only difference between them are it is what they are protecting. So they are friends and they relate very well. They attend each other's funerals and marriages of their daughters and the rest. So if you, as an electorate, you allow yourself to come in between, they will be, you are being made as a laughing stock.
2: Okay. All right. Thank you. Hello. Good morning to you.
10: Good morning, Lady Oreoluwa and Dr. Martin Morgan.
9: Yes, sir.
10: My name is Peter Usifu. I'm calling from Abaranje, Ikotun.
9: Yes, sir.
10: There should be no controversy on Wike's Rainbow Coalition. It has been tested and trusted empirically or scientifically in River State local government elections and Abuja municipal elections. So the so-called governors, I'm not saying of or talking about all APC governors. It just concerns the Imo State governor and then the Kwara State governor. They are just saying that, you know, because they are ending in case. They know they cannot deliver their own state. They cannot deliver Imo State and River State respectively. But Wike can confidently, Imo State and Kwara State respectively, but Wike can confidently deliver River State and Abuja, you know, to Mr. President, and they are giving Mr. President the blueprint of Rainbow Coalition. And people in River State, so the politicians in River State, from all the both parties, PDP, APC, they are not complaining. So in Kwara State, you understand? So you cannot eat with your two hands at the same time. In fact, even the governor should know that. He cannot be governor that will expire his term will last in 2027. And he's contesting for territorial election.
2: Thank you so much for your thoughts this morning as well. 0906000-3352. Hello, good morning to you.
1: Good morning, Aure.
2: Good morning. Your name, where you're calling from?
1: Dr.

0: Square.
1: Morning.
0: Good morning.
1: Morning, brother Ambrose.
0: We thank God for another day. They never see anything. Wike, as you scatter PDP, I'm telling you, he wants to be in charge. That's his major problem. This domineering spirit is in him. And that's what he will use. Let him face rivers. So. My own, I did fuel issue. Gas now. My wife sells gas. Gas is skyrocketing now. And we have a president, even if you shout from today, he does not have human feeling. He will see, he has just come to make sure that, I want to be very radio friendly. Our money, he distributed among himself and his cronies. He is not interested in Nigerian people. That's why you see he's traveling, building mansions, buying cars. Now, enjoyment president, like this man. He don't care about the people. He collect from the poor to enrich the rich. He tax the poor enrich the rich. That's the kind of president that we have.
2: Thank you.
3: For your thoughts this morning. Like I said earlier, emotions are high, so we can still try to pass our message across or our thoughts across, you know, in a very diplomatic manner. 090-6000-3352 and a radio-friendly manner as well. 090-6000-3352. That's number for you to call in to be a part of the show this morning. Hello, good morning to you.
4: Good morning, Eva.
3: Good morning. Your name, where you're calling from?
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1: Morning.
4: This is Madam Eshwa.
3: Madam Eshwa, good to have you.
4: You know, is it Wike? I will advise the, what do you call them, the governor's forum. It's not the battle between him and Opu Dadema. Telling lies. All the governors, APC governors, including the campaigns that went into APC recently, they are against this man. They should fight him, drive him away. And if the president doesn't want to do away with that Wike, who is not in their party, they should gang up against the president. They should threaten him. They should threaten the president. If you don't want to do away with this man, we will not be in the field with you. And so, the president too will sit up. He will sit up. Either you choose your president, or you choose the man that is regularly 233,000 votes on you, then we will see who will win. They shouldn't just be looking at him. They should face Wike. Wike is a negative energy. Anywhere he goes, he destroys.
3: Oh, all right, let's be again. Please.
1: Well, just take the emotion down.
3: The sort of words that we do use, we need to be very careful of them because this is radio, this is a platform, and we have to regulate the sort of accusations or words that we do say. All right, thank you so much. 090-6000-3352. 090-6000-3352. Hello, good morning to you.
0: Hello, Aurora and Dr. Morgan.
3: Good morning. Morning. Your name, where you're calling from?
0: This is Blessing calling from Abulado.
3: Blessing, great to have you.
0: Yeah, my take this morning is the issue of Upper 21 of Lagos saying that there is no vacancy in Asoro. If your Upper of all are not Upper of one party, he should maintain his seat and his dignity because he's a father of all. I remember the comment he made during the time of Buhari that if any Igbo man should not vote for APC, that they will drown inside Lagoon. He has started again now. So these are not the words that we expected from him. These are not the kind of words we expected from him as a father of all. So that is my take this morning. God bless you.
3: Thank you so much, Blessing, for your contribution as well. The show this morning, 090-6000-3352, 090-6000-3352. Hello, good morning to you.
5: Yeah, good morning, my dear sister. Good morning, Dr. Pepe. Adede, you call me.
3: Adede, great to have you.
5: What I want to talk about is this fuel price. Enough of deceiving Nigerians that it is Iran, U.S. war that is causing the problem. The Iran-U.S. war is there. Fuel price has not increased in Algeria. Fuel price has not increased in Brazil. Fuel price has not increased in Colombia. Several of the oil producing nations, fuel price has not increased there. Why? Because their government loves the people. And what they do is that they use part of the excess crude amount they are getting to do make stabilization fund to ensure that the fuel price does not increase. There's nothing stopping Nigeria from doing likewise. Rather than using all this money, gathering all this money and sharing it between the ruling class, they should have mercy on the common man. Let the president give the, he is the minister of petroleum, he should give directive that part of the money they are making, the excess money, every country, every oil producing country is making a kill at this time. They are making big money. Rather than share the money using making sending supplementary budget to the National Assembly and wasting our funds just anyhow, let them use this money to something.
3: Thank you so much for your thoughts this morning. Thank you for your contribution as well. 090-6000-3352, 090-6000-3352. Hello, good morning to you.
2: Hello, good morning, Norella.
3: Good morning, your name, where you're calling from?
2: My name is Kambo Dogbala Gumane Devani. Good morning, Mr. Morgan.
3: Welcome.
2: Thank you. My contribution is this on this weekly issue. If we don't want people to describe who weekly is, then why are we discussing him on radio? Why are we
3: sending him? We never said you should not contribute. What we said is
1: what
3: we
1: are saying,
3: words being used. Because
1: some diplomatic way of using your
3: this
1: words.
3: This is radio, and there's some words not permitted to be used on radio.
2: It's true, I agree with you. Mm-hmm. People are being diplomatic enough to tell you that Wiki has destroyed PDP. Yeah? And is bent on destroying APC. And that's why he's trying hard to play over the intelligence of the APC governors and the APC people. And that is my worry, that the lower cadres of the APC members, who should be worried that someone is here to destroy their party, right? They are now, because of maybe my own will come tomorrow, they are now celebrating him. You can see the way our politicians are causing crisis in this country. Mm. It's really unfortunate. Good morning, everyone.
3: Good morning. Thank you so much for your contribution. Again, we'll never, I already picked the scholar. Let's take it and we'll okay. React. Hello, good morning to you.
6: Hello, good morning.
3: Good morning. Your name, where you're calling from?
6: My name is Abuela Adibuale Mase.
3: Welcome to the show.
6: Thank you for welcome.
3: Welcome.
6: Yeah, my own contribution is about the fuel pump. See, what is worth doing at all is worth doing well. We have done good today. And if I could remember vividly, is it not 3 weeks ago, the president promised that all the downed fuel the salary will be fixed. What makes an individual to fix a refinery and it gets worse in Apeke or what is the name of that area? Yeah, Black Peke or Apeke, something. Can federal government revive our refinery in Port Harcourt and Gori? Very simple. Yesterday now, come and see what we are going through in Abara. We are carrying 500, they turned to 700 because of fuel pump that has increased 1,000 to 1,4. I've been 1,2 something to 1,4. Where are we going in this country? We are just celebrating politicians. Like the last caller says that all those politicians we are supporting, they were friends.
3: Thank
6: they
3: you,
6: meet
3: sir.
6: In the ceremonies or wherever.
3: Thank you so much. All right, you wanted to react earlier?
1: Yeah, I think the reaction here is just that for us to understand that, yes, even as much as we are in the campaign era and we are talking, there should be some regulated ways that are not personal attacks.
3: Exactly. Or even accusations where there is no facts to back them up.
1: Let's discuss these things on fact.
3: Yeah.
1: Yes, Mr. Wike had made himself ubiquitous in the parties. Fine. Some may like him, some may not like him. But then it depends on which gains they stand.
3: Absolutely.
1: That is just the way it is.
3: All right. Hello, good morning to you.
7: Hello, good morning.
3: Good morning. Your name and where you're calling from?
7: This is Kolawole.
3: Great time, Kolawole.
7: Before, guys, I have to ask a question. I want you to go and Google it. How many refineries does America has? How many refineries is in South Africa? How much is a liter of oil? I have said that in South Africa. And America, they will know that the salary is not the solution. Our problem now is that the president should come in. He said it in the broadcast in 2023 that whenever this thing gets out of hand, he should come in. So now this thing gets out of hand, he should come in. That's my home. He should come in. He should take out of the money that he's saving to Susia for Nigeria. He says this cat is getting too out of hand. He should come in. You concern Wiki. Eh? I don't want anybody to blame Wiki. He said this is what you want to do. Wiki cannot stop all the people in his staff, his party, not to contest.
3: Thank you. Thank you so much for your contribution as well on the show. 090-6000-3352. Hello, good morning to you.
8: Hello, good morning.
3: Good morning. Your name, where you're calling from?
8: Yeah, this is the caller from Gowan.
3: Tino, do great to have you.
8: You see, people talking about Wiki. I know him very well because I grew up in Port Harcourt. It's 1993. You understand me? Nobody. See, UK is the kind of person that I know. He's a good, you know. UK is a good leg, under the green grass. You know, I know him very well. People that are calling, don't know UK. I go there, I school there. Everything. I know him very well. UK can do and do. Even UK, see, in the next seconds, don't know what UK will do. People don't know him very well. You see, tomorrow, he will support Atiku. Let me tell you the truth. Yes. You look at me. Let people know the talking. That's it.
3: Thank you so much for your contribution.
1: APC members or the government, they have the right to protect the interests of their party.
3: Absolutely.
1: That's what they are saying. They have seen that, yes, maybe what happened with the PDP under this reign, it should not happen because there may likely be an implosion in the party because all these decampists who join the. So they are now saying, hey, let us be careful that this can be an anathema. Let us not swallow some of these things, hook, line, and sinker. I think that is the caveat.
3: Okay.
1: They are trying to put again to protect their interests.
3: All right, thank you. Hello, good morning to you.
9: Good morning.
3: Good morning. Please turn off your radio.
9: Okay. My name is Joel from Nagigi.
3: Joel, great to have you.
9: First of all, I want to say something before the time. You see, we have limited time. You see that our president is running an expensive government. How much worry the most dangerous person that he ruled before sharing to governor? And the Baba came and began to sharing trillion, giving it to governor, asking people to go and hold their governor. Did the people know when he's giving money to governor? And for the whole 3 years, there's no money for him. There's no preparation. They're just lacking the money. Anybody who shouts, they just go and give money to them. Now, we can't control our economy. We cannot do it. Let me tell you, when we continue shouting tomorrow, so far the man is giving a large quantity of money to the government without doing nothing. That's no way Nigeria. You see, Nigeria, God Almighty help us so that we not have problems in the future. Because what is building down now is for the future of Nigeria. It's building that image. Nigeria. That is my own position.
3: Okay.
9: I have many things to say, but because of the time.
3: Yeah, thank you so much for your contribution. We do appreciate you as well. Let's have a parting shot, Dr. Morgan.
1: The parting shot is clear. If you are politicking, politic well without violence. If you are a follower, follow well and open your eye without violence so that you not fall in the dish. For the issue of fuel, the bottom line is that once the refineries are working, all these crises will not be there. But once they are not working, the refinery working government-sponsored refinery. But then the private sector need to also come in. Let's create that enabling environment. Because there are three levels of subsidies. And what we are operating here is not what's supposed to be. Because we are working based on the FS. Thank you.
3: All right. Thank you so much, Dr. Morgan, for your time on the show this morning. We do appreciate you always for taking time out of your busy schedule to be here to analyze our talking point with us for the day. And I also want to say thank you to all of our amazing listeners for today as well. Those who called in, those who just listened, we appreciate each and every single one of you. Now, if we're not able to take your call this morning due to time, we do sincerely apologize. Tomorrow, we'll do better. 7 a.m. all the way to 8 a.m. is the time for the review, so make sure you are there as well tomorrow. All right, Sports Beat is coming up next. If you're interested in the world of sports, do make sure you stay tuned for Shola and his, you know, people to come take you on that world. 8 a.m. is the time for the show, so make sure you stay tuned. My name once again is Areoluwa Ogunsolu. Have a fabulous morning.

0: 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And today...
1: Hey, everybody, this is The Sweet, and it's about to get all funky today. 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

0: All right, good morning. Welcome to today's edition of Sports Beat on Jordan 175 FM. I remain Olushola Adeba. It's good to be back in the studio for the Wednesday edition of the show. Lincoln Dixon is in the building with me. And for now, the duo of us will be crisscrossing the length and breadth of the world of sport to bring you all of the latest update. Lincoln, good morning.
1: Good morning, Olushola. It's nice to see you in the studio again. And our listeners from wherever you are listening to us, thank you for always staying with us. We never take your listenership for granted. And I pray that your life will be as cool as this morning weather, always.
0: All right. It's as cool as whatever way you can describe that, as Ridwan Fabi also works in the studio. But meanwhile, you get to listen to his voice very, very soon. Where do we start from the away ground?
1: Let's start from the away and take it away, because the home front is always chaotic one way or the other, and the moment we step into it, mm-hmm. we might not drag ourselves out immediately.
0: All right, let's start from the Carabao Cup. We saw a couple of actions yesterday as those guys that played in the UEFA Champions League took to the field yesterday, and they didn't disappoint. Anyways, Arsenal, Liverpool are zoomed to the next round.
1: Very good one, particularly for Arsenal, because it was a completely change of team. And yesterday morning, we were talking about Kepa Arrizabalaga. God will forgive me. This one that I've torn. Kepa Arrizabalaga, you know, because we were discussing yesterday morning about the difficult decision of Arteta and who's going to be the number two between Kepa and Meslier. But I think Arteta stuck with his Spanish trusted goalkeeper yesterday, Kepa, and although he fumbled, but at the same time, that's that one. Very, very industrious performance from the young man, Mats Doman. I wish I was there yesterday, because even in the afternoon, everyone could bear me witness. The CEO was shouting yesterday when we were having this discussion in the compound, we need Mats Doman to play. We need Doman. And I'm sure he's justified that Doman, 6 minutes, 7 minutes into the game, a very fantastic solo run. The kind of run you will see Messi and even Ronaldinho making, skillfully displacing a senior player and dispatching it wonderfully. Well, he got a brace yesterday, and it was a hopeful performance. Good. And Peter was telling me yesterday,
2: no move, I need you, but if you don't say one move,
1: that he can bet his own money on it that Arteta was going to play Declan Rice. But I think he was disappointed. Good one for Arsenal. The ending to the game was not that not that enterprising after removing some players, but they held on to a 2-goal lead to move on. Liverpool, I think it was a good win, but I want to, my observation of that game is that the combination of Szoboszlai and Gravenberch in the midfield might not really work for Liverpool, because we saw the manner at which McAllister did his job yesterday. And going forward, I think we have to look at other ways to integrate Szoboszlai into the midfield. Of course, his presence on the field of play is massive when is in the game, but centrally playing him is not working. Now Florian Wirtz has not really imposed himself in Liverpool game so far, but that is a problem for the coach. We have to analyze result and expectation. But it seems as if De Zerbi and Frank Lampard at this time might be competing for who will go first, because apparently there seems to be no breathing space for everybody associated with Tottenham Hotspur at this moment.
0: All right, yesterday Tottenham Hotspur lost to Liverpool by 3-1. Arsenal defeated Ipswich Town by 4-2. It was a night of a wonderful performance by Max Dalban. Madueke also scored a goal, and Arsenal made it a fantastic route. Largely played their second string side, and they were still able to flourish with Dalma emerging as the best player on the night. He also joined the likes of Wayne Rooney as a 16-year-old to score a brace in a senior game in England, and that's a massive addition to what that young man can do for football if is going to achieve his full potential. And I need to also say Shuba Akpom also scored against Arsenal. I think it's one of the Arsenal academy graduates that never
1: not just really, academy really alone. He played for the senior team, and it was not just able to cut it, and he had to move
0: so
1: on.
0: So it'd be more or less like another. Dalmat case will not be like Akpom, because Akpom was very promising back in the days as well, but somehow it's been strained over different clubs, loaned from one club to the other, and he finally sent back to the EPL after his exploit in the Dutch league. At the time, I thought it's going to be the Super Eagles forward, the kind of role and how will I put it now? Probably I'm looking forward to see him as Osimhen in quotes back in the days, and Osimhen just came from nowhere, and we forgot about Shuba Akpom.
1: I think he was being touted very well then when Osimhen was coming on, and particularly when it became clear that Jude Gallo was going to leave the scene, the narrative was going to be Akpom should come in, especially when Iwobi also came into the team. But alas, there was no stability of a team, there was no place he could anchor himself on. You are seeing him in Middlesbrough here today, before you know he's in Vitesse Arnhem, before you know he's in Ajax, before you know it's everywhere. And then definitely a national team coach that understands what he's doing will not want to give a call up to such a person. And I think his inability to pick a place or a club to stay for a very long time has done him in the national team, and in my own estimation, his time is gone and passed for playing for Nigeria. It's so disheartening for him, because he wanted to, but his professional moves
0: probably made those calls very late. His body language at the beginning wasn't so for Nigeria. Then at the time when he will be crossed over, and he says his chances of playing for England start winning, then he starts patronizing the Super Eagles. But at that time, Osimhen was at his best, and no coach want to trade Osimhen for anybody. That still needs to be tested. Anyways, that's that for Shuba Akpom. We wish him all the best. But let's talk about other results. Fulham also progress. They won their first game this season after a very slow start against they won against West Ham 3-2. They moved to the fourth round as well. Brentford beat Reading by 2-1. Peterborough United drew with Barnsley 3-3, but they advanced 7-6 on penalty. Let's quickly look at some of the matches to watch out for today. It's going to be Manchester United versus Brighton of Albion. United will never win this kind of game at this point, where they gave everything over the weekend, but they are playing a side that was so good, so balanced, beating Coventry by 5-0. They make their own one-man advantage count, while United failed to make their count against Manchester City in the City Derby. Then there's also Coventry City Lampard in the eyes of the storm against Aston Villa, a side that is struggling to also get it right this season. Is a game of two managers that are looking to impress their fans. We'll see how it's going to go later tonight. While Fleetwood Town against Sheffield United are all Championship side facing off, and Everton will also see how they can improve their season with Wolverhampton Wanderers.
3: Yes.
1: Well, for Aston Villa and which team are they playing?
3: Coventry.
1: I think for Unai Emery, he's been trusted, or he's been known from his time in England, especially with Aston Villa, that for about two seasons now, he doesn't start his season early enough. He gets into the seventh game before deciding to find his groove and go firing on all cylinders. So you can still trust him that he will come good for the team. Unlike Frank Lampard, that the more you concede points, the more you lose games, the harder it will be for you to be able to, drag yourself away from that relegation battle. Confidence will be down, morale will be low, tactical and technical ability to push this team that are, that, especially Coventry, that retained the bulk of the teams they promoted with, on like Ipswich and the All City. Yeah, so it's going to be very, very difficult. But I feel that somehow Coventry should try and do whatever possible. But the question you're going to ask is that with the problem they are having in the Premiership, do they really need an extra competition at this time? I will feel they should just crash out and concentrate all their energy and time on stabilizing their position in the league, start winning games, start picking points, and ultimately we'll be able to see how they can go. But as it is, I am calling it for Villa, and if this defeat will get Lampard sacked, then I think the board doesn't know what they are doing anyway.
0: All right, you can watch out for those games later in the evening today as the Carabao Cup continues. It's going to end as far as the third round is concerned tomorrow with Manchester City taking on Norwich City, and they also would like to continue their fantastic run so far this season. They've won all matches played, and they're also looking to make it 6 out of 6. Talking about Norwich, talking about Manchester City against Norwich City. All right, Ridwan Fabi is here. Good morning, Ridwan.
3: Good morning to everyone listening to us.
0: All right, let's quickly cross to La Liga. We saw Real Madrid survived a scare yesterday against Elche. They scored 2 goals very early in the game. We thought it's done and dusted, but at the end of the day, they threw away those advantages. And when you can see it visibly on the face of Mario, that is not really comfortable with the way his team is fluttering this early days in the season, and Barcelona getting all of the goals easily and 3 points easily. Yesterday, this SP still come up on board to ensure Madrid escape another upset, beating Elche 3 goals. Probably with practically the last kick of the game.
3: Yes, I think for Real Madrid at the moment, from Jose Mourinho had to do a lot of things. Yes, the combination between Mbappe, Vinicius is not working at the moment. Some people even suggest that maybe Vinicius will be on the bench, then let Mbappe start. Then maybe in the second half, let another person come on, then the other one will be on the bench. But you know, sometimes he has to do. Vinicius is not in his good form at the moment. For Mbappe, he can't stop scoring. He's only scoring. And for SP, this is a big

0: been a problem.
1: Well, it is not Vinicius. It is not Vinicius' problem. It's a problem that have persisted for the last two seasons, because somehow, somewhere along the line, along the course of the season, you always feel that Madrid was going to falter one way or the other. And like I was telling Peter over the course of the weekend, we're looking at the team that was going to blink first in the La Liga, and apparently it was Real Madrid that did it. And they just need to be able to find a balance on how they control games. You couldn't go two goals up and somehow just relinquish that lead until you got a late winner. So get your point. You are scoring the goals. Control your game. These are what we know Mourinho to do, and to do very well. Getting one goal and locking shop, pack the bus, pack trail and everything. But right now, it seems the Madrid, the Merengues are not fully implementing his style of play. Or maybe we say Mourinho has made some adjustment to the way he normally plays, because he's coaching the elite of the elites of players.
0: All right, they struggled yesterday, but 3 points in the bag, that's what matters to them. 3-2 against Elche. Rayo Vallecano beat Espanyol 2-1. Alaves lost to Valencia 1-0. Fantastic away 3 points for Valencia there. Then later tonight, it's going to be the turn of Barcelona facing Racing Santander, Levante against Athletic Club, Deportivo La Coruña against Sevilla, while Atletico Madrid will host Osasuna. Let's quickly look at Barcelona. At the beginning, we thought they will struggle with goals. Lewandowski left. They just brought in Karim Adeyemi, but it seems Karim is even flowing with the team better than Lewandowski did, with the way he has sealed his that number 9 jersey perfectly for Barcelona style of play.
2: I think for Barcelona, there's a template on ground, and Hansi Flick and his boys, they know how to do it. Since the system is already working, nobody that comes in will do very well. That's why Karim Adeyemi doesn't look as if he's new in the team. Even Anthony Gordon, in the last 3 or 4 games, he had 5 assists so far. Lamine Yamal is also there. There's also Rafinha. So all these guys, they know what to do, and their eye line is also working. So for teams to score against Barcelona, it's not that easy in La Liga, but you know that firepower is always too much. So the best way to defeat team is always attack them. So for them to come back, they always want to defend. So that's why it's working. They are not missing Lewandowski.
1: Before the season commenced, they were asking Hansi Flick about why he had to let go of Rashford, considering his contribution to the team. And it was like he said, Rashford is a very good player, technically good player, but they were very particular about the kind of forward they needed going into the new season, considering the fact that they've lost Lewandowski, and that his choice for Anthony Gordon and Karim Adeyemi, and ultimately adding Gabriel Jesus to that number, is the fact that they want forward players that can move in the flanks, middle, and go back and forth, dynamic, reading games perfectly well. And I think this is what these 3 players have brought for him this season. We saw the cameos Gabriel Jesus has made since he got there. Adeyemi is firing on all cylinders, and I think it is always good when a coach knows what he's doing. Go for the players that meet his profile, and lucky enough for him, outside of Gordon, they've been able to get the remaining players at a relatively cheap price, and they are doing well for him. So good one.
0: All right, Barcelona continue their fine form of last season and upper season, and so far so good this season. They look like the best team in Europe with the way their forward line have dismantled teams with ease. All right, let's take before the breather, let's quickly look at Cristiano Ronaldo. His team considered 4-0 yesterday, and that will be the first time they will not be scoring in a long time. They set a record of 94 games consecutive goal scoring streak, but in the last 4 matches they only won once and lost the remaining 3. It's been a struggle for Al-Nassr, and Ronaldo has not been able to score goals as well. He had just 1 shot on target yesterday, 3 shots in all. A summary of how his season has been so far this season, and it shows clearly on the result Al-Nassr have been able to pull in. But this time, he's not in the league, he's in the Asian Champions League against Al Ain. I think they should

0: they will bounce back, or maybe they will just be knocked out. But Ali Lask won their own 2-1 and as in that one yesterday. But 4-0, the heaviest ever in the colour of Al Nassr, and the second heaviest, or probably joint heaviest, since 2002 when Manchester United lost 4-0 to Real Betis.
1: Well, for Al Nassr and Ronaldo, you know, definitely anything that concerns Al Nassr has to do with Ronaldo, basically. I don't understand what is happening with them for this season. Fine, the manner of transfers they've had this season has been relatively low and compared with others, but as champion of the league, you expect them to hit the ground flying and to keep maintaining the momentum. Whatever might be the problem, I'm sure they will get over it, but it is not rosy this early season, and we may want to think that maybe probably after this season, if things are not going their way, the people in charge of the league may also begin to push more that NASA reduce their wages and maybe ultimately say goodbye to Ronaldo. But coming back from 4-0 defeat in that Asian Champions League, it's very, very difficult, because as much as we may look at it to be Asia, they have some very, very good teams also competing with the Saudi Arabian teams.
0: All right, we'll see how it goes as Ronaldo continues his sojourn in football. Lionel Messi has retired from the Argentine's national team, but he said there's one more game to be played, and it's going to come against Benin Republic. What a fantastic timeout for the Beninois, as it will be the team to have the honor of seeing Lionel Messi play his last international game, as he put a cap on a fantastic career that spreads over two decades, including winning the FIFA World Cup. All right, let's take a brief break. We'll come back. I will swing the baton back home as we'll be looking at the Falcons and the Flamingos. I think the Flamingos have the game today. The Falcons will play tomorrow, while the FIFA Under 20 World Cup returns today with the round of 16 ties at the first leg.
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0: All right, welcome back to the show. It's to Sports Beat on Jordan 1.5 FM. Let's open the phone lines. What's your take yesterday? Carabao Cup, the La Liga, and all of that. Then today again, we'll be looking at the national team football. FIFA Under 20 World Cup continues, and Under 17 WAFU B Girls Championship continues as well. It started yesterday. Let's start from the college there. Hello, good morning.
3: Hello, good morning. This is Lucky. Good morning, I'm everybody here.
0: Good morning, boss.
3: Our Flamingos is playing. Is it qualifier for the World Cup?
0: No, it's not. They've qualified for the World Cup already. This is more or less like the WAFU B just have to continue, even though the World Cup is coming up later in the year. So more or less like a preparation for the World Cup itself for the girls and the WAFU B competition on its own.
3: Because that's the reason why. Okay, I want to talk about this. It's not running for any country, and we have a lot of tournaments we are going. We just run one tournament now, and I don't know why. It's the loser. This guy is loser. I don't know why person just, you understand, just consider Nigeria. But we know say we are not doing anything, or we cannot do like all these white people. So at least just your own reputation, at least look at the Commonwealth. You supposed to pass me.
0: All right, Lucky. I think she done herself in a way by applying the appeal, and until that appeal is sorted, I don't think she can compete for Nigeria. Good morning. All right, let's look at the Falcon. They are playing Flamingos are playing later today.
4: Yes, against Niger Republic. Hopefully, they have to start very well, because a win will help them in that group. Because a win will also help them to plan for the next game, then hopefully the next round. So they have to start very well. Hopefully the Nigerians also, they're also a well coached side, but this is just the beginning. So there's Kemi Adegui, there's also Shidi Amoni. Hopefully they'll come in their A game and move score when they have that opportunity, because they have to be more clinical as soon as possible when they have that opportunity.
0: All right, the competition kicked off yesterday in Cote d'Ivoire with we saw two games yesterday, and it's more of a round robin format. Benin Republic pulled out and just supposed to play Ghana, and now it's no longer Group A or Group B, so it's all six teams in the same group. And after a round robin, five matches each, the winner will be crowned if your team top the table. So which that is the Falcons will have a very good start. What of the other 20s? They moved to Bielsa Biseku yesterday, preparing for the England game. A lot of people have said they have a chance to beat England. They are not so fantastic. We'll see how it goes. But look, the fixtures for today, let's run with that. The fixtures for the Under 20 World Cup will come later on the show. Let's quickly take another call. 090-6000-335-2070-5169-5169-7912. And the shows continue. The FIFA delegates yesterday concluded their talk with Nigerian football stakeholders across different members of the football first. They spoke with the Swan, spoke with the NFF Congress, they spoke with ex internationals, they spoke with government officials. At the end of the day, it turned out to be each body's fighting for the relevance with FIFA, as everyone have different ideas of how football should be reformed, since President Bola Ahmed Tinubu have said football have to be reformed after the exit of the whole of the executive led by Alhaji Ibrahim Gusau. FIFA came to Nigeria and they met these different people. For ex-internationals, they actually submitted two different submissions, one from the Nigeria Association of Professional Footballers, another one from the NANF, and the Congress saying anything short of allowing the Congress to normalize football is against the statutes. The NSC saying this is what the government wants us to do. And FIFA, as I'm talking to you, they have over 1,000 pages of different proposals on their table. I don't think they will read these things. They will just come up with the one that comes to their head.
1: I think it shows when I saw the pictures of people in that meeting yesterday, and you begin to wonder the caliber of people we gather to run Nigerian sport. Everybody pursuing their own selfish interests at this particular moment. What is so particular about the Congress? What has been the significant thing they've done, or what have they been some agitation they've raised to make sure that things change from the normal? But they just want to be the one to be in charge so that they can use that opportunity to also, you know, do whatsoever those in the past have been doing. And this is selfishness that will not even move Nigerian football forward. If left to me alone, we are not even involved in any major competitions anyway. Let FIFA ban us and give us 2 years. Let's go and do the 2 years, and let's see, maybe the Congress will still come back and say they want to do it the way they've been doing it. It is
0: so how should we do it?
1: For me, as at this moment, though it's not what a lot of people want, but I think we have to follow the government directive at this time. For me, the government is heavily involved in football, and the presidency for this period is dissatisfied with the manner at which the people in charge of Nigerian football has run it till now. So they want to clean house. Let them do what they need to do, and if it doesn't work, we can hold them, but we can't just continue with the same of the same. It's not working, and they still refuse to let the change that will bring a positive result to the country. They are still fighting against it.
0: Okay, we'll see how it goes. FIFA will have to come back with a proposal that can work for our football, and I'm sure they will probably stick to their status in situations like this. I think this is unprecedented in the history of FIFA that the whole of the executive will resign. Though they met the executive as well, I don't know what those guys told FIFA. Since Sunday, different categories of interests in our football have been meeting FIFA, including the supporters club as well. Everybody discussing their own way. They feel the reform should work for Nigerian football. All right, that's all we have time for on the show today. Thanks for being part of it. Thanks to Ridwan. Thanks to Lekan. Thanks to you. Thanks to Peter as well. I remain Olushola Adebayo. I will draw the anchor here today. We'll continue tomorrow.
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6: 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Faulty steering, poor or faulty braking system, worn-out wipers, etc. are related causes of serious accident. 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It will prolong your car's life. Cars and vehicles in advanced countries have a culture of regular maintenance. This is the more reason when they are brought into the country after 15 years of lifespan, they perform as brand new vehicles. At Rock Foundation, we will help you to prolong the lifespan of your car so that it can serve you better and you can invest the money to buy a new car or vehicle in a business that will double your money. 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

0: 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Time check right now. It's 8:43 a.m. right here in our studio. So right about now, I'm sure a number of you are currently either at your workplace already, at your business place already, or you're getting ready to go to your business place, or you're on your way to make your daily 2K, to make your daily money, to make your daily hustle for the day. Because right about now, this is a time that everyone is really busy. Everybody's hustling and bustling. Everybody's going up and down. Well, everybody's trying to get to one place or the other. It's not easy to always, you know, do this every single day. Wake up every day, you know, and the next thing you're thinking of is to get ready to go and hustle and make the money. You can get back home, let's say, at night, and then you sleep a few hours. You're up again the next morning doing the same thing over and over again. It can really get tiring, if you ask me. But you still have to do what you have to do, because the bills, they will not pay themselves. You still have to pay your bills. You still have to do what you have to do. You have to eat, pay school fees, pay rent, you know, buy this, buy data. You have to still pay for a number of things. Even if you're not interested, those bills will still be there for you to pay. Pay electricity bill as well. Pay water, pay this, pay that. It's not easy. But I do pray that God makes it easy for each and every single one of us. And yes, welcome to the Financial Solution Show for a Wednesday right here on Jordan 105.5 FM Lagos. 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But Mondays to Wednesdays, we usually have the English version of the show, while Thursdays and Fridays, we have the Yoruba version, which is on our bio. But the goal remains the same, which is to bring solutions to your finances. So if this is your first time ever tuning into the broadcast, I do want to tell you to henceforth get to be part of the program right here on Jordan 105.5 FM Lagos. My name is Oreoluwa Ogunsolu, and I'm super excited to be here for another Wednesday to come discuss, you know, financial freedom with you today. And yesterday, to just reference, we did have on the Financial Solution Show, I spoke about, you know, revamping your social media page, particularly Instagram. Sure, I shared with you practical step by step ways you can use to elevate your social media page, because you know that this, your page is like a CV to your potential customers. What your potential customers come across, or they get to see first, before they then decide through what they see off your page and say, okay, I think this particular vendor, I want to patronize this person, or this particular person, I want to patronize them, or I want to buy something from them, or I want to use their services. Your social media page is I see it as a CV to your potential customers, because your customers now are your potential employers. Because if they don't employ, if they don't patronize you, you cannot remain in business. So I do want to see, or the way I look at it is, your customers or your potential customers are your potential employers, and your social media page is like your CV that you present to them and say, look at me, I am worth your while, I'm worth your money, I'm worth your time, patronize me. Out of the hundreds of other vendors available, I think it is me you should patronize. So how you project or how you put together your social media page sometimes can determine if a particular person or a particular customer is going to patronize you. And surprisingly, I did get a DM on Instagram yesterday of someone who actually told me, sent a screenshot to me actually, showing me, you know, the things that she already did out of the things I mentioned on air yesterday. So I was really, really super excited that at least, you see, if one person takes what I say on air, I'm satisfied. I'm okay. My destiny has been fulfilled, or my goal has been fulfilled. So I was really, really excited to get that kind of feedback. And I always say that what we share on here, whether it is business opportunities, it is tips, it is tricks for you as an individual or a business owner, don't just listen to it. Don't just say, oh, okay, I'll do it later. Begin to implement it as soon as you hear it right here on the show, because it will help you. The reason we come on here to come and, you know, talk about these things over and over, do our own research and come and share with you, is because we want to make your life better. We want to make your business better. We want to make your finances ultimately better. So everything we share on here, do make sure that you make absolute use of it. That being said, now to today's conversation, on the reason we're here today for a Wednesday, by the way, The unselfish CEO, Mr. James Adesina, is going to be joining me today on the Financial Solutions Show for a Wednesday as usual, but it will join us very, very shortly. And today, we're going to be discussing the economic effects of the Iran and US crisis on Nigerians and solution. That's going to be our focus today. Look at the crisis, what's happening, how does it affect us, and how can we, you know, make it a better situation for ourselves? Because again, the problems will arise, okay? Issues, challenges will always arise. The most important thing is to find your own way to survive those challenges, because it would not, if it doesn't go, what then happens to you? Would you say because these challenges are there, so therefore I'm going to just hands up and stay and just fold my hands and wait for one miracle to happen? No, you have to find your own way to bypass the challenges and let it favor you regardless, because believe me, all of these things are going to come, whether it is beyond your control or whether it is within your control, they are all going to come. You're going to experience them in the society, in the country, in the economy, in your business, personal life, and the rest. But the thing is, finding a solution, finding a way to still be able to stay afloat, you know, regardless of those challenges that come. And with this current state of the economy right now, there's a lot of complaints. Oh my God, the complaints are endless. And can you blame people for complaining? You cannot, because it's not soft anywhere. So they're going to complain. If I go to go and buy a crate of egg that I bought last week for 5,000 naira, and I'm going there again today, and I'm seeing it for, let's say, 6,500, I'm going to complain. I'm definitely going to complain. Even this morning, I still complained. Because why? The mara I would take for 200 naira cost me 300 naira this morning. I was lamenting. Even that single 100 naira, he do me some in my body. I say, why? What's the reason? And the guy just looked at me and I was just smiling and say, are you not in this country? You don't know fair price. Yes, I'm aware, but still, I'm still going to complain, because somehow, it still affects me. That 100 naira, that additional 100 naira is something I did not budget or plan for. So obviously, as it happened, I am still going to complain. So the complaint is going to come. They're going to come. People will complain. People always have something to say. But the most important thing is, after you complain, what next? What do you do? How do you salvage the situation? How do you, you know, find solution to yourself? Because again, the problems are going to be there. The problems are going to come. What do you do when the problem comes? And the big question is, what are you doing differently now? Dear Nigerians, how are you surviving the current situation? The increase in fuel price, the increase in food prices, in transportation, in school fees, in every single thing. How are you managing? What are you doing differently? We can just quickly chat on that before the unselfish CEO arrives, and then we take it from there. So you can call in on 090-6000-3352, 090-6000-3352 to share with me, what are you doing differently now with the current situation, with the increase in food prices, in increase in petrol prices, in increase in transportation? Are you changing anything? Are you, you know, what are you doing differently into to sort of salvage the old situation? Call me and let me know. 090-6000-3352. Hello, good morning. Please turn off your radio. Good morning to you.
1: Good morning.
0: How are you doing?
1: I'm great, and you?
0: I'm okay. Give us your name or where you're calling from. Thank you.
1: Laide.
0: Laide, great to have you, Laide. So tell me, how are you coping? What are you doing differently?
1: First of all, a grateful heart.
0: Okay.
1: Thanks for the market link.
0: You're welcome.
1: I'm planning to work on it.
0: Okay.
1: Unfortunately, just like I told you the other time we spoke, when you plan, Nigeria also plan for you too. So it's pretty difficult.
0: Okay.
1: Everywhere you turn to make a decent living, government policy always frustrates you. No matter how hard you try, it always frustrates. If not government policy, look at government, they come and frustrate you. So it's pretty difficult. You try to manage, but reality, to be candid, it's pretty difficult. Even what the CEO is going to teach us now is still difficult to handle. It goes all boiled down to money and government policy and all that identity. But it's okay. We still give thanks.
0: Thank you so much, Larry, for sharing. By the way, are you doing anything differently now to sort of manage your situation of the increase in fuel prices and the rest of that? Are you doing anything differently?
1: I really want to, but everything hinges on it. Everything hinges on transportation, but I need to move around. I really want to, but everything hinges on it.
0: Okay.
1: It's just how
0: it will get better. It will get better. Thank you so much, Lydie, for calling and sharing. We do appreciate you as well. Thank you so much.
1: problem.
0: All right. 090-6000-3352. 090-6000-3352. Me already, I've started putting plans in place for myself, because I'm planning to get a camel. So maybe from next week, I'm using camel to transport myself to work. That way it's cheap and, you know, efficient. Because at this point in time, we'll probably go back to the old ways of transportation, because it's crazy. And then the traffic is also something that, it is well. But like I said earlier, that this challenge will come, these problems are going to emerge, but the most important thing is to find a solution, find a way to salvage the situation, to keep yourself afloat. And that is also something that we'll be sharing with you on the show this morning, highlighting the problems, the challenges, and of course preferring solution to these challenges as well, together with the Unselfish CEO, Mr. James Adesina. I saw some posts and some parents who shared that some schools right now have cut off school bus transportation for schools. So now they've told parents to always bring their children to school themselves instead of using school bus. Why? Because they've realized that if they increase the school bus fare or the school bus fee again, some parents are going to complain, rightfully so, by the way, or the schools are not able to manage with the, you know, increase in the fare prices. So now they've cut off school bus services. So they've told parents, bring your children to school yourself. And I can only imagine how that's going to sound, or that will be for a lot of parents who probably have work to go to, or will probably have something to do in the morning, but now they have to dedicate time to take their children to school before they get on with their day. There's a lot of things going on in the country, and some of the reasons why I personally always highlight this challenge and also share my own experiences, because sometimes I remember when the cashless period was still happening, somebody had called in on radio at the time that year. I can't remember what year it was again, but during that cashless period, and the person had called in and said, "You people are just in the studio. You people are enjoying. You people are not facing what we are facing." Yesterday, and I was, you know, on the other end, I was just listening to this man really just, you know, pour out his heart. But I'm like, the same markets you go to go and buy those things, I also go to that market. The same amount you're buying four prizes, I'm also buying the same amount. Because I'm on the radio or because I'm in the studio does not make it cheaper for me. So that is why sometimes I like to come and highlight the problems and what I'm also personally facing, so you understand that we're all in this together. Okay, so we want to break quickly. By the time we come back from this break, Mr. James Adesina would have already been here. So make sure you stay tuned and keep it locked right here on Jordan 105.5 FM Lagos. It's still the Financial Solution Show. My name is Arioluwa Ogunsolu. I'll be back shortly.

0: Yes, welcome back. You're still listening to Jordan 105.5 FM Lagos. My name is Orelua Ogunsholu. And right here on the show this morning, we do have some guests who are here to share with you an opportunity that you, as our listeners, can also benefit from. This morning, I have Ambassador Ebenezer right here in the studio from the Wealth Zone. Good morning to you, sir.
1: Good morning.
0: Thank you so much for being here today. So what do you have to come share with our listeners today?
1: Okay, I'm super excited to be here this morning. It's an exciting morning. Thank God for giving us life. And what we are here to give everyone on the show today is an opportunity in the forest space. You know, forest had been a very elusive space where a lot of people try to run away from. And the fortunate few that are taking advantage are cashing out in big time. You know, the likes of those that are in Lekki Banana Island now, they are young guys that are doing well for themselves. But why a lot of people are shying away from forex is the fact that it has a lot of technicalities. You have to learn the technical skill. You have to know the fundamental analysis. You have to know a lot of other things. But there's a disruption that has happened even recently now. And that disruption does not need you to get into that space of you studying any technical analysis or doing survey, stuff like that. You just need to leverage on technology. Technology that will give you access to that forest space where it's traded $7 trillion on a daily basis. $7 trillion is not beans. So what you need to do is to take a chunk of that. If you take a little of that, you are even good. It's like a mighty ocean. So how do you take an advantage of that? You use technology to connect. There's liquidity also that this opportunity provides, where you have you leverage on the technology, leverage on the liquidity, and leverage on the knowledge of others.
0: Okay.
1: So that you also can be profitable in trading forex. You don't actually need all the information. You don't need to know anything about forex. You just come in, and you need to have a strong desire, a strong drive to say, yes, I can do this. I don't need to know anything. Like, you know, I was hearing over the show, and those that are in paid employment, we know we have one employment, and it is not even enough. The income that you are getting is not enough. If you look at the house rent that you are paying now, you squeeze yourself when it's time for house rent. You go helter skelter borrowing, and before you pay, because to even live in Lagos today is very, very terrifying. So you need to get an extra income that will give you an advantage. So that's why we are here. Forex is a good opportunity for you, but you don't need to, you know, go through those rigor that we went through in the early days. Now there's technology, people that are there, systems that are there to help you win on a daily basis. And I'm not telling you this to excite you. There are people already that are making this money on a daily basis. This money, I've not lift my phone, I've not done anything technical analysis, but I have earned. So that is how it is. So you come into the space, and we'll take you by the hand and walk you through. Who are the people that can benefit from this opportunity? We have students. You are a student. You are still going through school, but going back to your parents to ask money, that little one, put it, let it start growing for you, so that in some few weeks' time, you can now say, okay, I have this amount. I can use it for my pocket money. Retirees, you are actually retired, but you are not actually tired. Your belly does not retire from eating. It will ask for food. Your medications does not retire. So if your money, your means of income retires, it means that there's a problem. So don't wait until that one happens. Try as much as you can to pull in everything. You are an housewife, an unemployed person. We are calling you. Come and take advantage of this technology. You know, technology has disrupted a lot of things. In the space of technology now, we have things that, you know, just sit back in your house, order food, and food will come to meet you. In years back, it doesn't happen. You have to go to where the vendor is. But now you just click a button and it will come to you. You look at your your Facebook, you have seen something that interests you, you place an order, they will give you to come and they will come and deliver to you. So that is what is happening in the space of forest today. Don't sit back and say, I know it all, I have burnt my hands, it has done this. So no, when experts are, you know that banks are trading forex. These are the people that are trading in large quantity. They are trading forex. They are not running away from it. So if you are running away from it, it means something is scaring you away. Something is eating your money. The advantage that these people have, they are institutional. They call them institutional traders. And these are the people that we have connected with. Just little by little, your money is growing. Your money that is left in the bank that is giving you stipends, the bankers are using it to trade, make a lot of money and give you some percentage for it. You come and trade directly, connect your money, and it's trading for you directly. So at this point, I like to just pause so that I give my colleague an opportunity to also speak about our own experience in the space of this opportunity.
0: All right, so we have our favorite as well in the studio this morning. Good morning to you, favorite. How are you doing?
2: Good morning.
0: Yes, can you share with us your own experience with this so far?
2: All right, excellent morning to also the good people of Nigeria. My own experience, I know nothing about this trading of a thing. I don't even want to listen to it. But when I came in, I saw the opportunity and I keyed in immediately. My life has never been the same again. My DM is on fire right now because people are saying, send me details of this, send me details. I came across a retiree. The man was tired. He was duped, actually. A man about 60 something years old. But he said yes to this opportunity every day. He called me favor, thank you. And I'm happy because I've affected his life positively. I'll have people from the diaspora, as I'm speaking to you right now, that they have plugged into the system and they are happy. Because the Bible says, when thou liest down, thy sleep shall be sweet. First up is what you will do, that your sleep will be sweet. Because you wake up every morning to daily alert. You earn Monday to Friday. And it's a legit investment that you will do. Because this Nigeria today, one source of income, two source, three source is dangerous. You need to have different source of income. FSC up is the thing. The Bible says, it daily loaded up is benefits. FSC up is the benefits. You will say, God, show me what to do. FSC up is what to do. Come, and we are calling you tomorrow to a power pack seminar. Because of time, we cannot download all the things here. Tomorrow we hear more. What we do not have time to say, we hear more tomorrow at our seminar at Ogbade. So FSC up is the new oil. Well, you don't need to do anything. And let me tell you, you can start as low, as little as $15,000. $15,000 you can plug into the system where the Sonic AI will trade for you. You sleep, you go to sleep. And again, they are insured. So there's no need to worry or fear that, my money will go. No, there's nothing like that. I've never had an insurance that I have insurance. So your money is covered. Nothing happens to your money.
0: Okay.
2: So thank you very much.
0: Thank you. So how can people get to register for to be part of this?
1: Okay, yeah. How you can get to connect with us, you send wealth to this number, 081-4211-3451. Again, 081-4211-3451. My colleague here was very excited when she was mentioning that you start with $15,000. Actually, she means 15,000, as low as 15,000 naira. So the address is actually 51-52 Ijayi Road at Ogba. And we are going to be there by 10:30 in the morning. Make sure that you come and make sure that you are. Your money that is sleeping in the bank is not working for you. The particular book that I read, The Richest Man in Babylon, he said he put his money, house his money, and put them as slaves that are working for him on a daily basis. One is bringing in food, one is bringing in fuel money, one is bringing in the gas fee. So if you have several means of income, you don't even need to lift your finger. Things are happening for you on a daily basis. So you need to you expend on a daily basis. You don't, when you earn on a monthly basis, is a kind of a disconnect. You need to earn on a daily basis also. So come and join us at 5152 Ijayi Road. And the numbers again to send your the word wealth to is 081-4211-3451. Again, 081-4211-3451. 5-1. We expect to see everybody there. Like our my colleague, my sister said, there is a retiree that was there last week. Instantly, the next day after plugging it, she started earning the next day, because the next day was also trading. Friday. So I thank you and employ everybody to be there tomorrow. Thank you so much.
0: All right. Thank you so much, Ambassador Ebenezer and Favourite, for your time. We do appreciate you. Please, as you listen in today, do try to be a part of the seminar happening tomorrow. Stay tuned. We'll be back shortly.
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1: That was Adekunle Gold with Work. Okay, welcome back to the Financial Solution Show right here on Jordan 105.5 FM. Lagos time check right now. It's 10 minutes gone past 9 a.m. Like I mentioned earlier, that when we come back from the break, co-host for today, because he's no longer a guest, the unselfish CEO, Mr. James Adesina, would have joined us, and he is already here in the studio looking sharp as ever. Well, something is going on that Mr. James is not putting me on, and it's not supposed to be so. We're there together, because we are all kicked up. This is your googles, and you, what's going on? Good morning.
2: Yeah, good morning to you. You just have to make yourself happy. That is priority.
1: Okay.
2: Once you take yourself as your happiness as a priority, then you're going to be looking good.
1: Okay.
2: Right, so that is the secret.
1: You are looking good.
2: Yeah, thank you so much.
1: You are
2: also good as well.
1: Thank you so much for being here for another Wednesday. And yeah, before you actually came, I was, you know, talking to our listeners about, you know, the fact that challenges will come, you know, issues are going to arise, things between are within your control, things beyond your control are going to come, whether it's economic crisis or personal one, and the fact that you have to still find solution or find a way, if not totally to solve the problem, but find a way to stay afloat. It's really, really important.
2: Yeah.
1: And also asking our listeners as well, how are you? Are you doing anything differently to survive the current situation with the fuel increase, fuel price increase? For you as a person, are you doing anything differently right now with the increase in fuel prices, or you are still just, you know, same old, same old?
2: Well, I'm doing a lot of things in a different way. Yeah. And I'm making a difference every blessed day, because you have to be MAD. Yes. MAD stands for making a difference.
1: Okay.
2: For you to survive in this current dispensation. So the crisis between America and Iran is affecting the world greatly, right? And it's also affecting we Nigerians, affecting our pockets as well. And, you know, the crisis is affecting us in the area of oil prices, the fuel costs, inflation, exchange rate, and food prices is also affected, right? So it's everywhere. It's everywhere, Oreolua. It's affecting everyone. But just that, if what you have been doing before is what you are still doing now, you may not really have a reasonable solution, just as the name of this program is Financial Solution.
1: Yeah.
2: So if what you have been doing since January of this year is what you are still doing now, then you may not really have a head with us. The road is kind of free now because of the increase in fuel. Fuel is about 1,400 naira, and there are predictions that
1: fuel
2: may hit over 2,500, over 2,500 before the election, and after election, it may even hit above 3,500 naira.
1: Okay.
2: That is what economic forecasts are saying, looking at the crisis, because it was the Strait of Hormuz that was blocked. You know, that was used as a leverage by the Iranians, by the Iran government. Now, the Red Sea has also been taken over, you know, and controlled by the Houthis, which are, of course, part of the Yemen, you know. They are a tribe, you know, of Yemen, right? So, they have taken over, and these Houthis are being sponsored by the Iranian government. So now Iran now has two straits, you know, the Hormuz and that of the Red Sea, you know, which is like the major route where the Saudi Arabia are using to transport the global oil, you know, to countries. So there's really a major crisis. So the fuel increase that we are seeing is not the fault of our government directly. It's not even the fault of Dangote. In fact, if we do not have Dangote in Nigeria as at now, there's no Dangote refinery, I think we should be buying fuel for like 4,500 or more. But because we can still refine some oil locally, you know, it's still making things easier. We are not having queues, you know, at the filling station. So it's just a reality that we are in right now, and we are not sure when this crisis is going to melt down, when the crisis will be resolved. But I'm seeing a long time crisis, like long time crisis that may take the next 1 or 2 years. And the reality we just

0: that business you are doing right now cannot sustain you, because the current economic crisis is going to eat up all of the profit, all of the savings that you think you have. So therefore, on the show this morning, I'm going to be sharing with us the solutions. What are the solutions? The solutions out of the crisis, the solutions for you to be able to stay afloat, the crisis, the economic crisis that the world is faced with now. What are the things that you can do differently? What are the other opportunities, other businesses that you can venture into? Even if you are a civil servant, what are the other things you can do? You are a public servant, what are the other things you can do? You are a farmer, you are an artisan, you know, you are a market woman, you sell in the market. Are the other things that you can add to the current business that you are doing right now? So all of that, I'm going to talk about it briefly on the show this morning. And I'll also be having an online training tomorrow.
1: Let's take a pause on that real quickly. The training, you know, we announced towards the end of the show. So if you want to know more about the training and be and how you can be part of the training, make sure you keep the dial locked. But first of all, let's start with solution. Just quick, with the time that we have left, we have like a few minutes left, what are the solutions, the practical solutions that Nigerians can begin to use to stay afloat? Because again, some people are really, really drowning. Somebody is always earning 7,000 naira salary every month, has a family, you know, is in a family of four, family of five or six in some cases, and they have to stay afloat with 70,000 naira. How can they stay afloat? Somebody who earns daily market, you know, money, 1,500, 2,000 every single day to be able to eat, how do they stay afloat in this current economy?
0: Good. There are several things you can do. Like, there are over 1,000 businesses that you can venture into right now. But the most easiest of all the businesses that you can do is investment. Investing your money. Like, making your money work for you. Because if you already occupy somewhere, you are working in a company, and you have to resume by 8 and close by around 5 or 6 o'clock, plus traffic, you get home around 7 or 8 p.m. in the night. You
2: may the Jordan Knight Show, and today
0: be exhausted from doing any other hustles. But do you know that if you have some savings, if you have been saving your money, there are some investment opportunity you can put your money to grow the money that you have. And what are those opportunities? Investment opportunities? Investment opportunities are domicile on the internet, you know, and one of it is investing in cryptocurrency. You can invest in cryptocurrency trading. Okay,
1: we have a call. Hello, good morning to you.
3: Yeah, you're lucky.
1: Yeah, you're welcome, lady. You're welcome, lady.
3: Good morning, Dr. Adesino.
0: Yes, good morning to you.
3: Yeah, so a quick one. Investment, for instance, my salary as a factory worker is 50,000 naira.
0: Okay.
3: How do I invest 50,000? And I need to feed my family. The loaf of bread is now is 1,500.
0: Okay.
3: So I think what we need now to scale up out of this is just this little. This was what you were doing. You, Assistant Elijah and PRO with Mr. Charles back then. You are giving us small website to go work. I feel this is what we need. If I carry my money to investment, when will it mature? My landlord is there. The NEPA is there. Loma is there. There are things that are little away from investment, there are little things we could do. This mini job, and that will make us scale up. That's my opinion. You cannot buy it. I mean, it's not competitive, my opinion, but I'm just, you know.
1: You're very much welcome. Thank you so much, Lady, for your thoughts. And even if we're not able to share that today, maybe next week we'll be able to, you know, compile a list together to share with you. But I'm sure that Mr. James has it for you today.
0: Let me just give you this website, since you asked for it. There are websites in which you can go and do free tax, you know, call them free tax. And, you know, you get to earn some small money. Let's say in a month you can say like another 30 or 50,000 naira, just small money that you can see from doing tax, you know, responding to questions, playing games, filling forms, and all of that. So there are a couple of websites that you can leverage, and let me just give out this other one.

0: freecash.com. If you go to www.freecash.com, you can register for free and you can begin to do some tax on that website for you to earn small money.
1: Okay.
0: But about the salary that you earn, see, one thing you have to do is this. You have to manage your life, your lifestyle, your family based on the income that is coming in, right? So if it's 50k that you used to earn in a month, that means you will stop buying bread, because I can't remember the time, even the weeks that I bought bread. I just bought bread yesterday, but for a while now, I've not even used my money to buy bread. Not because I cannot afford to buy it, but because I just choose not to buy bread myself. So you have to cut down some costs, because you should be able to save at least 10,000 naira from salary of 50,000 naira.
1: Mm.
0: Manage yourself, and whatever job you are going to do should be a work that you can trek, maybe that is not too far to where you are living, because any 50,000 naira now as a family man is unrealistic. It's not something that is ideal. I don't think someone should be a family man should be earning 50,000 naira at least,
1: and be comfortable.
0: Be higher,
1: even if you are earning it, and you should find,
0: because
1: something
0: that 50k, me, yeah, that is talking to you, 50,000 naira cannot even feed me for 1 week, talk less of managing it for 1 month. In fact, 50k cannot feed a child conveniently for a month, talk less of feeding a whole family. But what you want to do is that if you are working as a man and your wife is also working,
1: mm,
0: that will also help. Maybe your wife can earn higher than you, then you can also take from part of the salary of your wife. You guys do a joint investment, put it together and see what you can put it into. But I want to also tell you this, everything is not also about money, right?
1: Mm.
0: You can also invest without having money. How do you invest without having money? Now, when you discover an opportunity, a money-making opportunity that has what we call affiliate programs, do you know that you can register in such an opportunity, online opportunity, and you share your link with people that are earning salary of 500,000, business people that are doing well, making money. And when these people register, the company you originally you are marketing for, we pay you what we
1: commission,
0: call referral commission. Now, when you compile these referral commissions together, my brother, you can make far more than 500,000 naira a month for someone that is earning a salary of 50,000 naira. Now, this is not rocket science, and it's not just theory. It is practical. You know, there must be something that will drive you. There must be something that will chase you for you to run. If you cannot do buying and selling, you cannot make money. That is the truth. You are only going to be living based on whatever salary that you earn. There must be something you are selling. There must be something you are buying. There must be an exchange for you to really build a sustainable wealth.
1: Hmm.
0: But if you just want to live on whatever income that comes in, I tell you, you may not really be able to survive. You know, it's such a pity that some people have started committing suicide now, which is not a good thing. When you don't have money, you get into depression. And once someone gets into depression, he will be thinking of suicide, which is not a good thing. But I'm telling you this, that even if you don't have money, there are things you can also do that can give you money. Because a lot of people are looking for information. What you know, many people do not know it. So let me just talk about
1: the training,
0: because Ore is already giving me a signal. I'm about to just enter into another level of training.
1: Okay.
0: But let me talk about the training. I'll be having an online training tomorrow by 7 p.m. online training, where I'm going to be teaching you a brand new DeFi investment opportunity, like not Ponzi scheme or real time business that pays you every day, and in the next 7 days you can just withdraw. Like in 30 days you can do 7 days, 30 days. You can even choose to withdraw your profit on daily basis. Now it's a very good business. You know, I just started myself, and the experience is what Ore also saw when I came into the studio this morning. I'll be sharing that with you in the evening of tomorrow online. And on Saturday, I'm going to have a practical training with you where I will teach you how to make money from Forex trading, from crypto, and four other businesses that you can do to earn a living. So if you want to be part of the online training and physical training, start sending the message interested to this number 080 64 08064095598. So the Saturday training is going to start by 10 a.m. It's going to be a VIP training, smart income training, where you can learn legitimate business that you can do on the internet with your smartphone to earn a living. So if you want to attempt either the online or the physical training, just start sending message on WhatsApp or via SMS to 08064095598. So follow me on Facebook, James Adesina is my name on Facebook, The Unservice CEO, as well on Facebook, on TikTok, The Unservice CEO, and YouTube is James Adesina.
1: All right. Thank you so much, Mr. James, for your time and the opportunity you've shared with our listeners this morning. We do appreciate you always. So like I always say, it's not just about listening and hearing what we've said. You have to take practical steps into making sure you make use of those things that we have shared with you on the show. Thank you so very much to everybody who has been a part, for those who called in, those who just listened, and we thank you for being a part of the show this morning. My name is Oreoluwa Ogunsolu, and a pleasure doing this with Mr. James Adesina for today. Keep the dialogue right here on Jordan 105.5 FM Lagos. Tomorrow, Mr. James will be back for the Financial Solution Show with Irawo on the Onabayo Show, 8:40 a.m. all the way to 9:30. But of course, this time it is in Yoruba, so make sure you tune in tomorrow as well. I'm leaving in the hands of Fireboy DML with Ishe Oluwa.

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0: Ẹ ṣe púpọ̀. I see him, sir. I did but you go. Hello, Caro.
1: Hello, sir.
0: Caro.
1: Caro, sir.
0: Yes, ma. I parted do you, ma.
1: I am not cool, ma.
0: I see him.
1: Oh, come on, Mrs. Bailey, that is my land, daddy.
0: Caro, ma.
1: Yes, sir. Yes, ma.
0: Yes, ma.
1: Oh, hey. Jordan, let them come in back, Jim.
0: I mean?
1: Hey, Joe, sir.
0: Yes, sir.
2: Say, or Nigeria, or Sadra. That's number one. So, like, go long, Tinungu, or Mawani, put a machida, the Papa Dram, or Lower Polishida. Oh, no, it's a good budget. But the matter of people, or the Tony determination action for that. So, long way, yes, sir. 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
2: 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Stay

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0: All right, good morning to you, wherever you are listening to us on your awarding entrepreneurship and value radio station, Jordan 105.5 FM, Lagos. You're welcome to another exciting episode of Ilera Eko Health Now Wealth on Jordan FM. And today we'll be looking at an interesting conversation, and it also boils down to the fact that a lot of people have also been complaining about this. I don't want to visit the hospital. I don't want to go to this. I don't want to go that. Is there an avenue for me if I don't want to see the hospital? If I don't want to see the doctor, if I don't want to visit the hospital, I don't want queuing. I don't like this and that. So, what are the alternatives for me if I need consultation with a doctor? What can I do? What channel can I go through? So, these are what we'll be talking about today on Ilera Eko Health Now Wealth. And it's talking about our focus will be on Ilera Eko telemedicine service and last mile V-boot. And then a lot of people have been asking questions around the fact that they want to know how they can register if they don't need to go to the last mile head office and the rest. Where can I see last mile agents and stuff like that across Lagos? So those are the things we'll be looking into. And we have our guest here with us in person of Miss Esther Mojisola Esho. She is the supervising digital health officer of supervising digital health of Lashma. It's nice having you here with us today, Miss Esther. Are you there? Hello? Oh, okay. We're trying to connect with the digital health supervisor of Ilera of Lashma, in person of Miss Esther Mojisola Esho, who's going to be giving us an insight, an expert view of this conversation. And for people at home that are listening to us, like I said earlier, the conversation is around the fact that because I've seen people ask this question, if I don't want to visit the hospital, if I don't want to go to the hospital and wait and queue and the rest. Hello?
1: Yes, I'm here.
0: Hello?
1: Yes, I'm here. Can you hear me now?
0: Can you please be audible enough? We can hardly hear what you're saying.
1: I can actually speak louder. Can you hear me now?
0: Okay, yes, loud and clear. So it's nice having you here with us.
1: Okay.
0: Thank you for joining us today. So we are looking towards the Lashma, Ilera Eko Telemedicine Service, and the Lashma V boot. So I want you to explain to us and in a simple way where people at home will be able to understand what Ilera Eko telemedicine is all about.
1: Okay, telemedicine healthcare is delivered remotely using phone, video, or chat. That means you don't need to go to the hospital before you can access quality and affordable healthcare. So from the comfort of your home, from the comfort of your workplace, from the comfort of wherever you are, you can access healthcare instead of it going to queue at the hospital. So what are the benefits of this telemedicine? So, and the V-boot? Number one, it is convenient. Like I said earlier, no long traffic, no long waiting time at the hospital. It is also cost-saving. You know the cost of fuel now at the moment. So if you are going to the hospital, you know the cost of pulling your car, even if you are taking a public transportation, you know the cost of the transportation now. So it is cost saving. It is easily accessible. That's another point. So you can access any healthcare services from anywhere you are, or and it is private. Anywhere you seem comfortable with. So you can just access it. Then as much as you are comfortable with. wherever you are, you can access healthcare. So that's the dimension. It is healthcare being delivered remotely to the people of Lagos.
0: All right, fantastic. So that means that an average Lagosian who's on Ilera Eko can access healthcare without leaving the comfort of his or her home.
1: Exactly.
0: Okay, now we also want to understand what the Lashima V-Boot, what is it all about, what does it entail?
1: Okay, you know, it's not everybody that is tech savvy, do you understand? So people that could not, like, okay, make use of the app, people that find it difficult to, like, okay, call. So the V-Boot is located in strategic places in Lagos State. So it's located in market, it's located in high traffic areas, like in FM market, it's in Sabo, Ikorodu market, it's in after Adamo Ikorodu market along the road. It's also in Sabo Yaba market. So you can actually stroll in, and there are licensed health professional nurses on ground that will actually, like, okay, make your consultation seamless, like linking you to a professional licensed doctor online. So that's the V-Boot all over. So for you that do not, like, okay, operate the app, for the people that are elderly, that do not operate the app, and they are very close to you, they can just scroll in and they can access SPS through there.
0: Okay, that's great for people who are not tech savvy, who are not even using Android phones. That they can, and we've seen several people call on this show to ask that question, that if I'm not a tech savvy, I'm not using phones that is internet based, what can I do? How can I ensure that I get the service of Ilera Eko closer to me? And that's a fantastic one from Lashima. And I'm moving forward, we also want you to explain to us in a practical way, how does this telemedicine works, and how can enrollee access it? What are the ways? What are the channels? What can they do if they want to access it? How does it work? And what? Just simplify it for us.
1: Okay, we can access it through three ways. So the first way is through the toll-free number, which I will give to us before the end of this session. You can just dial the number, and you go through the customer care process, whereby you'll be asked for your language preference, if it is English, if it is Yoruba or Pidgin, anyone you are comfortable with. So that's the first one. The second one is the app, the telemedicine app. For the iPhone users, you can get it at your Apple Store. For the Android users, you can get it at your Play Store. So you can actually log into the app in as much as you are early. And the third one is the V-Boot, like an experience, not quite long. So you can just scroll into the V-Boot, located in strategic places in Lagos, so then you access care.
0: So, okay, now you said that people can, you know, through calls, through their apps on iPhone, Android, and stuff like that. And I wanted to know as well that how does it work? Would I just pick my phone and then go online, search for the telemedicine V-Boot or something like that? Then once I'm done with that, how can they go about it? What are the steps? What are the process like? What are the things they are going to do for them to be able to accept? Is it that once I call, you tell me a doctor will just come to me and speak to me? Is it that

0: From Lagos, this is Jordan.
1: To pick up your medication with that code. So that when you need medication, you need medication, and you pick up your medication. Sometimes even you drink done, but most times pick up me. Always there. So the same thing for the people that are explaining how they go to work if they are not tested.
2: If you want to make a ginger, give me.
1: You work in 10 years of this place. So you communicate to them what you need. Screen at their own head. Yeah, so you're able to talk to the doctor virtually. And
3: music advice.
4: Awesome talk.
5: Every day. All day.
1: For the meditation, it's the same process. Keep prescription will be
6: maintained. Now you've heard it about telemedicine, what it's all about, then how you can access it, and what it's meant for you. If you don't want to queue in the hospital, if you don't want to.
4: This is Jordan.

0: then how you can access it and what it's meant for you. If you don't want to queue in the hospital, if you don't want to...
1: This is Jordan.
0: This is time for you to call in. The numbers to call in 090-6000-3352. 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This is Ilera Eko Health in our world, and today we are having a conversation about Ilera Eko telemedicine service. And
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0: Ilera Eko V boot. And we have here with
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1: So what we have is for me to. I've seen what's in the front line.
2: So before you can even in a physical facility, before you can be an employee, actually you pass some processes, your license and all that. So
3: yes. Good morning, Leg.
2: Legation to the rest of so that any person, any doctor they are speaking to, they've actually gone through a screen process. They are licensed, they are professional. And you know it's healthcare now, confidentiality is key. So the information is
3: the Jordan Breakfast Show. And today,
4: hey everybody, this
2: definitely very private. So they go down to the rest of the show. They are giving you order to send a website. Anybody
4: the sweet and it's about to get all funky today.
2: They have gotten it with telemedicine. They are skilled, they are professionals, they are licensed.
4: Great music and fantastic teams in making you the best entrepreneur you can possibly.
2: And any of the advices they give to you,
4: medically, yes, so my
2: chance they give to you, it's the rest assured that it is 100%.
4: People listen at Jordan Drive, and they listen to, so get better information, won't give you no.
2: There is nothing to be afraid of.
4: Move on, it's your boy.
1: All right, you've had it, Legosian. There's nothing to be afraid of. Everything are done in confidentiality. All right.
4: If you don't say one move, move your radio.
3: Hello, Lagos. Welcome to the Jordan Night.
1: So let's talk about the healthcare service. So what are the services?
3: Show. And today we'll be discussing
1: that an enrollee. Okay, I think we have a call.
5: The voices you need at work.
1: Okay. If you can, just call.
5: All day, every day, till payday. Our

0: called
1: to that the Minister for Health
0: was
1: doctor. I think you understand what I'm saying.
2: Your name and where you calling us from, sir?
1: My name is Joe. And I'm calling from Nadibi.
2: Your name is Ezekiel.
1: Joel
2: from Agege.
0: This is Jordan.
2: The telemedicine now. Now go ahead with your answer, Ms. Esther.
3: Okay, the services you can actually get from the telemedicine. So if you are not enrolled,
4: your favorite tunes are just a click away.
3: Let me start with that. So you can walk into the
4: way you feel
3: booth located in any part of Lagos State and enroll, so that you can also start enjoying the benefits. So another benefit for the telemedicine service is telemedicine consultation. You are privileged to speak with, okay, you want to have, okay, this is beyond telemedicine. You need to appear, just get in a suitable facility so that they can continue here. They can do further investigation.
5: I say, I did it.
3: You can refer you to a laboratory, you can refer you to your hospital for further care. They also refer you to pharmacy to pick up your medication. So these are the things you can service to get and get from telemedicine.
5: Awesome door every day.
2: Alright, thank you very, very much. Also, people would also want to check for, is it card, or is it just the boot of a car, or, you know, talking about V-boot, how can people identify it? How can people be able to know that, okay, this is Lashima V-boot, this is Lashima, so if I go in this city, I've seen something like, oh, so this is what they are talking about. So can you just
5: social media, Facebook, Jordan 10,
2: describe and give us the details of how people can recognize it and be able to approach those agents at the boot.
3: Okay, for the Vivo, for instance, it is the Lekor Vivo branded water cabin. It's like a kiosk.
2: Okay, a kiosk. Okay.
5: Brand Twitter, Jordan105F.
3: That's the Lekor. That is the white color. You see the Lekor scrubbed on it. You see Lashima scrubbed on it. So it's white. Have been located in this place before for the affair.
5: Instagram Jordan 10.
3: This is located in Ayetoro Market. So immediately you enter
5: 5FM
3: into the Ayetoro Market. That's the main gate, the modern market. So by your left, you see immediately you
5: Lagos. Listen on the go at www.jordan.
3: By your left, it's located on your left. You see the white big water cabin.
5: 105FM.
3: So located in the heart of the market, inside the market. So you see the white big cabin. Yes, water cabin there. Then for K2.
6: Everybody, this is the sweet, and it's about to get all funky today. Great music and fantastic
3: market. If you are coming from Maryland or Georgia, it is located on the right. That's at the bus stop. Yes, but if you are coming from Ikorodu, it definitely be on the left. And then for Sabo Yaba, we have two entrance to the modern market. So we have the in and we have the
6: out. In making you the best entrepreneur you can possibly be. Yes, so my people, this is not Jordan Drive, and I be listening to.
3: So if you're entering through the in gate, you definitely see it in front of you by the right. You see the white is up at our door.
2: So a lot of people are waiting for you to also mentioned on that page. The question is about the people in Agege, Alimosho, Ablegba, Ifakojaye, and then Ikeja. Maybe did they offend Lashima and did not bring people to their area? So what's the issue? Is there a plan to also be able to get this thing across to other places in Lagos for easy accessibility and make service delivery to be seamless?
3: Okay, for the people, you are still expanding. So we started with this 5, and definitely as time goes on, we expand to other locations. But spending the time we expand to other locations, we recently launched 4 telemedicine pharmacies, last month. We located in Ijebun, so you can also do teleconsultations too in a pharmacy in Ijebun, that is a Boluwakite pharmacy. Then there's another one in Akumojo, Kutli Pharmacy.

0: Okowonjo. And the third one is in Agbede Ikorodu. That's Saba Met Pharmacy. By the time you walk into the pharmacy, there is a national person there with every equipment in there. You can also do teleconsultation with the person before you get there. So with time, we'll expand to other parts of Lagos State. So we started this location.
1: All right, fantastic. That's good to know. Lagosians, the numbers to call in 0906000335. What are the issues? What are the complaints? How do you, this is a good and laudable initiative for you. And if you are listening to us, one of the issues, one of the challenges people tend to face or complain about is the fact that if you go to the hospital, there's always queue, there's always that. But Lashma is bringing a new dynamic to healthcare service delivery in Lagos and saying that, okay, let's also explore telemedicine. Why can't you also have an online consultation, a teleconsultation whereby you can see your doctor via your phone and then you complain and then you consulted and, everything is being done online and via phone call as well. So that's what we are discussing here today. So what are the issues? What are the questions? What are the contributions? What are your suggestions? What are the complaints? The numbers to call is 0906000335. 0906000335. We are still having a conversation, and this is Ilera Eco Health Now Wealth on your award winning entrepreneur and value radio station, Jordan 105.5 FM. Hello.
2: Hello. Hello.
1: Hello. Good morning to you.
2: Hello. Good morning.
1: Your name and where you're calling us from?
2: This is Matthew from Barua.
1: Matthew, you're
2: welcome. How do I register? I can just log into the app and make a request for anything, or I need to register? And please, what are the requirements for registration?
1: Are you talking about the telemedicine, right?
2: No, the Lera Eco itself.
1: Okay, the Lera Eco itself. Okay, yes, just
2: I will listen via radio.
1: Okay, I just listen via radio. So, Miss Esther, I see much with us. All right, thank you very much. Miss Esther, are you there?
0: Yes, I can. I'm here, but I can't hear what you say clearly.
1: So, he said that how can he register for Ilera Eco? Are there hubs? What channel can he wants to register for Ilera Eco Health Insurance Scheme? So, how can he do that?
0: Yeah, like I said earlier, you can walk in. The VBOOT is very close to you. You can walk into any of our VBOOTs. And if it is not, I want to call the customer care number before the end of this session. So both WhatsApp and both phone call. Shall be WhatsApp. You can reach out to them and they'll pick it up from there.
1: Okay. All right. That's good. I hope, Matthew, you can hear that. So she's going to reel out the numbers for you to call or WhatsApp number for you to chat, and they are going to pick it up from there. So the numbers to call in 0906000335. Call us in. Let's hear from you. What are the issues? What are the things you want to tell us? What are the things you want to complain about? What are the challenges you're facing, either as an enrollee or you just want to be part of the Ilera Eco? All right. So now there's this process whereby whenever we go to hospital and then we'll see the doctor, so prescription is being given to us and we're taking, maybe I will take it to the community pharmacies. So in situation or in cases of this telemedicine service. Okay, I think we have a call. Hello.
3: Hello, good morning.
1: Hello, good morning to you.
3: Thank you very much for this program.
1: Thank you.
3: I so much appreciate the government's effort to see that everybody in Lagos is having quality health services.
1: Thank you very much.
3: But we have one issue.
1: Your name and where you calling us from?
3: Okay, I was one of those that registered before. And then the hospital given to me then.
1: Your name and where are you calling us from?
3: My name is Adebola.
1: Okay, Adebola from?
3: I'm calling from Surulere.
1: Surulere, okay. Go ahead with your...
3: So the hospital given to me that is within my vicinity then, so I complained about my eye situation.
1: Just wait, ma'am. So wait, ma'am. Hold on. Hospital given to you or hospital chosen by you?
3: I chose it, I mean, that's why I say within my vicinity, yes, within that I chose within my vicinity.
1: Okay.
3: So the doctor actually told me that he is not having optical services and that he will refer me to go general hospital. Okay. And he referred me to this general hospital at Abule Egba. So when I got there and they discovered that I came under a miracle facility sort of, you need to see the way I was treated that day. So bad, so poor. After dragging me up and down and so on, they now gave me an appointment for 9 months. I now asked them, can, at least you just see how the eye is, maybe it needs immediately seen or whatever. They said I should go and so on like that. So since that day, I refused visiting in Miraiko again. So I don't know if there are any, if there is improvement. Because the private hospitals are awarded to people, the private hospitals, they are okay on their own. But when it now comes to going to general hospital, it's different story entirely. I even introduced my sister to it. My sister went to Bagada, the same thing he met over there. He will first of all attend to those who are the real patients of the hospital before they will now say, you know, like, people should come and so on like that. So I don't know if there is, if we are having improvement on this. For now,
1: Madibola, our sincere apologies on behalf of Lashima about that your experience. I'm so sorry about that. However, you just listen via the radio. The representative of Lashima is here with us and is going to take that complaint.
3: Okay.
1: And after the program as well, they are going. That's why we want to get your name. So they are going to reach out to you and see how to resolve the case. But listen via the radio so that she can also say something about what you just mentioned earlier.
3: Thank you very much.
1: Thank you very much. Miss Esther, are you there?
0: Yes, I am.
1: Hope
0: there.
1: You were able to get what she said.
0: Yes.
1: So
0: Miss Kola, we are so sorry for your experience. It's not always like that. On behalf of Lashima, we are sorry. And we will take this up. Thank God you said for other facilities is not like that. Is that hospital you have that experience for? So this will be escalated and we'll manage it properly. We'll definitely reach out to you after this session. So sorry, Mr. Vitola.
1: All right, thank you very much. The numbers are calling 0906000335. The numbers are calling 0906000335. Let's take your complaint. If you don't let us know what is happening, what is going on, and that's one of the reasons why Lashima is bringing this show here on Jordan FM to see how we can also take the challenges our people are facing. Hello.
4: Hello, good morning.
1: Hello, good morning to you, sir. Your name and where you're calling us from?
4: Mrs. Kenyo from Alagbado.
1: Mrs. Kenyo from Alagbado.
4: Yes.
1: You're welcome to the show, Mrs. Kenyo.
4: Thank you. So please, this tell me something.
1: Tell me.
4: This telemedicine, what do you call it?
1: Telemedicine.
4: But what happens to register for the IQ before one can enjoy their service?
1: Okay.
4: And number two, you know that some complain that they don't want to see the patient physically. So I'm consulting through my phone. So how would that be possible?
1: Okay.
4: Thank you very much.
1: That's a good one. Thank you very much. Do you get that question? Miss Esther, are you there? Hello?
0: Yes, I thought I did get the question. Can you hear me?
1: Okay, you got the question, right?
0: Yes.
1: Okay, so.
0: So, for accessing the telemedicine services, you have to be an enrollee under the request team before you can access the telemedicine service. Without you being an enrollee, you can access the service. That's for the number one. For the number two, like I explained earlier on, if you actually like communicate your health needs to your doctor virtually, if there's any need for you to visit the hospital through a facility, they would definitely refer you to visit the physical facility. So, but if you visit a V-board, like I said earlier, there are healthcare practitioners there that will be able to, like, okay, access you physically, yes, before your consultation. Even if the doctor needs anything, they will be able to access you physically and, like, communicate with the doctor. And if there are further care, management, or investigation to be done, you will refer to the right facilities for that.
1: All right, thank you very much, and I hope she got that. If you are not an enrollee under Ilera Eko, you cannot access the telemedicine service. You have to be an enrollee so that you'll be able to enjoy the telemedicine. And if for physical consultation, if there are things that you need to for the doctor to see physically, so she said that you'll be transferred or referred to an hospital where that would be done, or you can also go to the V-Boot where healthcare practitioners are there and they'll be able to attend to your needs. Numbers to call in 0906000 3352. Still Ilera Eko Health Now, Wilton, your award-winning entrepreneur and value radio station, and we're talking about telemedicine. See, ele fele sheki ni o dodo ko ni ki e lo si ile iwosan ti e ba raye ele joko sinu ile yin ke sheki ni o ke gba iwosan ke ri doctor ke ba doctor soro ke ba dokita soro ke salaye fun nkan ti o nse yin awon na de sheki ni won de wo yin won a fun yin na won kan ti won ba fe fun yin wa salaye nkan to be so fun yin. 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So the numbers to call in 0906000 3352. Call us in and let's hear from you. And I was asking a question earlier, Ms. Esther, about the fact that if drug is being prescribed during the telemedicine service, how do an enrollee get the drug? Do they also go to the community pharmacy to get it, or there are other pharmacies that are put in place for telemedicine services, or is still on the same way that people still get their drugs under Ilera Eko that one has to go for?
0: Okay, thank you, sir. It's still the same way. People under Ilera Eko get their medication, they get that same way. So there is no specific or separated pharmacies for the telemedicine services. So in as much that the community pharmacy is under Ilera Eko, partnering with Ilera Eko, so you just go there with your e-prescription or the code they are giving to you. So you just go there and you pick your medication faster. So the same way, there's no difference.
1: Fantastic. That's great. Now, I would appreciate if you can just reel out, you know, we are, I don't know if they are different numbers entirely for telemedicine, for V-Boot, or for the customer care as well. If they are the same number, it's just time for us to put it out there so our listeners can be able to get them on the WhatsApp and everything. So just take those numbers.
0: Okay, we have different numbers for the telemedicine. We have different number for the customer service too. And you know the telemedicine and the V-Boot only attend.
1: Okay, I thought we have a call. Okay, just go ahead. Do you know there was someone that asked about registration? So I think we can just take that number first, and then we now go to the telemedicine's number. So if you want to register, and then people that are also having issues, challenges, the numbers they can call when they are faced with any challenges in their health facility.
0: All right, for registration processes, your complaints, for your comments, anything at all. I also got the Mrs. Adebola that called earlier that she was having difficulty with one of the facilities. So I work with her. Anytime you're having difficulties with any of the facilities, right there, when you're in the facility, you can call this number so that they will sort it out. So you just go without your headphones being met. You get. So the number is 080-04-5372 356. I'll call it again. 080-0453-72356. Another number is 080-0275-527462. I'll call it again. 080-0275-527462. You can also reach out to us on WhatsApp. So let me call you the number for WhatsApp. So this is 070-45-35-8275. 070-45-35-8275. Another WhatsApp number, 070-76-16-0051.
1: So that's WhatsApp number. So those numbers are meant, those are the numbers you can call and also the numbers you can message via WhatsApp for customer complaint, for challenges you're facing at the hospital or the community pharmacies, or if you also want to register. So those are the numbers you can call. You can either call that one or you message them via WhatsApp. So those are the numbers that was just called out now. So now she's moving to call the numbers for the telemedicine. So I want us all to just listen attentively.
0: Okay, for the telemedicine number, we have 080-000-356828. I will take that again. 080-000-356828.
1: So that's for those that want to call via their phone. But if you don't want to call, like she said, you can download the app. It's on Google Play Store and it's on the App Store as well. If you're using iPhone, you can go to the App Store and download it later. I call telemedicine. You can also go to Google Play Store. The telemedicine app is also there. So that's about that. So and there's a question here and it's saying that, okay, it said that if a patient complains about being badly treated at a hospital under Ilera Eko, can Ilera Eko sanction or take any action against that hospital, and is there a department where such complaint can be reported?
0: Of course, like I said earlier, like the one that Mrs. Adebola Escalier said, we will look into the matter and we will hear from the hospital, right? Decisions will be made on them. And if they continue to do so, definitely we will sanction them. We go all the way to the leading hospital if they did not change. So definitely there are consequences of treating our enrollees bad. And the numbers I called earlier, the customer care's number and the WhatsApp number. The WhatsApp number, WhatsApp only, you don't call it. But the other first number I called, you can call. But the other last two numbers I called for customer care, you just reach out to them on WhatsApp. You can leave your complaints there and then it will be picked from there.
1: All right. Thank you very much, Mrs. Esther, for your time today, Miss Esther Mujisola Esho. For people that are also not listening attentively, I would appreciate if you can just take those numbers again as we are about to wrap up the show.
0: Okay, I will start with the customer care number, the one you can call. That's 080-0453-72356. 080-0453-72356. Another number you can call for the customer care service, 080-0275-527462. 0702-527-7462. For the WhatsApp only, that is 070-453-58275. 070-453-58275. Another WhatsApp number, 070-461-60051. And also, we also have the Lashma Aid number in case for emergencies. You know, the telemedicine and the e-book is not for emergencies. So,
1: okay,
0: in case of emergencies, you can call this number 080-000-5274-62243. I will take that again. 080-000-5274-62243. For the telemedicine number, if you don't want to log into the app or go to the VBoost, 080-000-356-828.
1: All right, thank you very much, Ms. Esther Moji Sola Esho, the digital health supervisor for Lashma, for taking us through and opening our eyes to another dimension. Lashma is taking us to digitally ensure that access to healthcare is seamless and it's been brought to people at the comfort of their home. Thank you so much for your time here on the show.
0: Thank you for having me today.
1: All right, thank you very much, and that's that about today's conversation. To our people at home, so that's that, you've had it. The Lera Echo telemedicine is available to you. You can use it. You can try it and see how you can speak to your doctors one-on-one via your phone, for your medical consultation. If you don't want to visit the hospital physically, if you are not ready to face the queue, the challenges you used to face at the healthcare facilities, or the traffic, and you don't want to do a lot of things and then you feel the need. So a lot of countries across the globe have been using this telemedicine. Some people can be here in Nigeria and then be taking a call or putting a call through to a medical representative, maybe in Tokyo, maybe in China, in Belgium, Germany, and to the extent that people are even using telemedicine to also perform surgery. We've seen it, we've watched it in movies, and we've seen it. So it is for us to also take this opportunity and then use it so that you don't need to visit the hospital if you have mild complaints. But if you have physical complaints that the doctor needs to see, you can still visit the hospital and then show them. But for mild consultation, you can just make use of this Ilera Echo telemedicine and their V-boot. So thank you everyone who've been part of today's show. This show is being packaged by the Lagos State Health Management Agency, Lashma. And to everybody who've called us in, Lashma representative, we are going to reach out to you to take some of your complaints and see how they can also get back to you. So thank you, everyone. Let's do this again, same time, next week, Wednesday, 11 a.m. Till then, I remain your host, Kamaluddin Mustafa. And to everybody in the studio who've been helping us to make this show go seamlessly, from Alia, Peter, Razak, and everybody, thank you so much. Do have a blessed day. 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

0: sir.
1: Ah, Mama Ejima, waiting do you?
0: Na Baba Ejima,
1: waiting do am?
0: Ha, in the hospital since yesterday. Then say make I go look for money. Now the money I dey find. I beg, help me, sir. Help me.
1: Is this serious, so?
0: Ha, is this serious, oh?
1: Ah, okay, I dey come. Oh, yeah, take.
0: Ha, God bless you, sir. Thank you, sir. God no go shame you. Thank you, sir.
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Here is the business news at 12 on Jordan 105.5 FM, Lagos. I'm Oreolua Ogunsolu. In the highlight, CAC calls for unified beneficial ownership registers to curb illicit finance. Petrol nears 1,500 naira per litre as rising oil prices squeeze Nigerian businesses. Nigeria, Spain seeks stronger trade ties as new envoy presents credential. On the foreign scene, Saudi Arabia warns Houthi attacks threaten Red Sea shipping and global trade.

Now the news in detail. The Corporate Affairs Commission, CAC, has urged harmonization and centralization of Nigeria's beneficial ownership registers to better combat illicit finance flows, money laundering and abuse of corporate structures. Registrar General Hussaini Magaji made the call on Tuesday in Abuja during a training for journalists and civil society organizations. He said fragmented system across the CAC, Nigeria Export Processing Zone Authority and Nigeria Extractive Industries Transparency Initiative, INDA Transparency. Magaji proposed the CAC Corporate Registry as the central backbone, stressing that ownership information should not remain in institutional silos. We must make it possible to see the complete picture, he said. Access to the CAC's beneficial ownership register remains free. The agency also announced a global conference on beneficial ownership in Lagos on November 8, 2026, expected to draw about 200 delegates from 43 countries.

Nigerian businesses are facing fresh cost pressure as petrol prices climb towards 1,500 naira per litre, driven by a surge in global crude oil prices. Brent crude rose to $106.3 a barrel, its highest in month, while Dangote Refinery raised its ex-depot petrol price to 1,350 naira per litre. Retail prices have followed, with motorists in Abuja paying 1,400 naira per litre and Lagos Station charging about 1,350 naira per litre. With unreliable grid power, most firms rely on petrol or diesel generators. Energy already ranking as a top operating expense, and companies are passing higher costs on to consumers. Manufacturers spent 1.34 trillion naira on alternative energy in 2025, up from 1.11 trillion naira the previous year, underscoring the ongoing burden of self-generated power.

Nigeria's ambassador to Spain, Okezie Ikpeazu, has urged the revitalization of existing bilateral agreements with Spain, including the bilateral air service agreement, to boost trade, investment, and people-to-people links. Ikpeazu made the call after presenting his letter of credence to King Felipe VI at the Royal Palace in Madrid on Monday. He conveyed President Bola Tinubu's greetings and reaffirmed Nigeria's commitment to deeper cooperation in areas such as energy, infrastructure, agriculture, education, culture, tourism, and security. At a reception hosted by the Nigerian embassy, the ambassador stressed the need for direct air connectivity to support economic partnership and tourism. He also praised the Nigerian community in Spain as a vital bridge between the two nations and pledged to advance Nigeria's interests while protecting its citizens abroad.

On the foreign scene, Saudi Arabia has warned that Houthi attacks in the Red Sea and Bala and strains endanger maritime navigation, global trade and supply chain. Speaking at a UN Security Council session, Permanent Representative Dr. Abdulaziz Al-Wasil said protecting key sea lanes is a shared international duty. He condemned Houthi strike on Saudi target and commercial vessels, reaffirmed the kingdom's right to defend its security, and noted the launch of a multinational maritime coalition to secure the waterways. Al-Wasil also voiced support for de-escalation and a lasting political solution in Yemen, while urging the international community to uphold freedom of navigation and regional stability. You have been listening to the Business News at 12 on Jordan 105.5 FM. To end the business news, here are the highlights. CAC called for unified beneficial ownership registers to curb illicit finance. Petrol nears 1,500 naira per litre as rising oil prices squeeze Nigerian businesses. Nigeria, Spain seek stronger trade ties as new envoy presents credentials. On the foreign scene, Saudi Arabia warns Houthi's attack threatens Red Sea shipping and global trade. That's the business news at 12 was produced by the news team. Just before we go, consider this business proverb. Stay focused on your dream despite setback. 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Thanks for listening. I am Oreolua Ogunsholu. Join us again at 4 for more news bulletin. Good afternoon.

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2: 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Regular servicing of your car is to secure you, your family, and others who are traveling on the road with you. Faulty steering, poor or faulty braking system, worn-out wipers, etc. are related causes of serious accident. Regular visits to Rock Foundation will help you in ensuring everything is working properly. The maximum performance of your car for your peace of mind is our business. It will prolong your car's life. Cars and vehicles in advanced countries have a culture of regular maintenance. This is the more reason when they are brought into the country after 15 years of lifespan, they perform as brand new vehicles. At Rock Foundation, we will help you to prolong the lifespan of your car so that it can serve you better and you can invest the money to buy new car or vehicle in a business that will double your money. It will increase resale value. A buyer usually looks for the condition of your vehicle to place value on it, which is the result of your maintenance record. 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

0: this is Marius.
1: Hey, Henry. 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There's just a lot going on right now. I do love you, but I just can't do anything right now. I'm really sorry. Hopefully sometime in the future. I'm sorry.

0: Yeah, I define one. 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High up, walai. 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He turn to cadaver. 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He hammer where I pump. I drink, I hide.
1: Who you be?
0: I'm on a me be the guy. But this be my victim. Whip one, whip two.

0: Yep, it's Jordan 105.5 FM, the station you are listening to. Von Michael, the voice with you right here on radio. 15 minutes gone past hour of 2 o'clock. Yes, the Superstar Wednesday. And Wolf Gotha, the guy with a new EP out, talking about the Based on Believe EP. HB Zendo in the house with us. What's good, HB Zendo? What's going on?
1: Yeah, man, nice to meet you again. Good to see you again.
0: Good to have you here, man. I mean, the Based on Belief EP is an EP we've been talking about for years. If I could remember the time you were here, we talked about this very EP.
1: And you talked about the fact that
0: you would drop it. And it's finally out now.
1: Yeah.
0: Why did it take you so long to put it up together?
1: It's not easy over Mike, you know. A lot of challenges. So we have to wait and program it to the mix. We'll make sure we have to drop it at the right time so that we'll be able to promote it.
0: Amazing. Now, you feel now is the right time?
1: Yeah, now is the right time.
0: Amazing stuff. Now, let's talk about Based on Belief. What is the title of this very album? Why did you pick that very title for that EP?
1: Based on Belief, you know, the first one I dropped, Hope. The second one was Give and Belief. And this one is Based on Belief. So I just think, with my belief this time around, something good is going to happen. Like something good is going to come out from this EP. Yeah, that's why I name it Based on Belief.
0: Amazing. Yeah. This is like your first major body of work in the year 2026.
1: I dropped a single.
0: I mean a full compilation. So what is it like bringing out this very album? What has the reception been like from the people around you at this time?
1: Like, I'm getting a lot of good comments that the project is dope. The project, some people already have their favorites. So I'm happy about that. I'm happy about the comment I'm receiving.
0: Amazing stuff. Yeah. You worked with a few people on this very EP, talking about Snazzy, Hey Man, and some other amazing people. What was it like getting those people to jump on it?
1: Are my homies. So working with them is always fun, man. Most especially Iman. You know, I've been working with him. We have done so many projects together. I love working with him. And I work with him in the life of Snazzy Soft, Jari Alade, and who was there again? What was the other guy? I forgot the other guy. What was the other guy again? Jari Alade, Iman, and Snazzy Soft.
0: Murray Round.
1: Thank you, Murray Pounds. That's my brother from Edo State.
0: Amazing.
1: I love working with him as well.
0: I want to drop the song with Snazzy and Hey Man right now. The song titled Alone.
1: Yeah.
0: I mean, give us a little lowdown on this very tune.
1: Yeah, that's the only love song in the project. HB doesn't really do love songs. So I say, look at this drop love song. So I have to feature those guys
0: on this very one. Yeah. Let's enjoy this tune. It's off the Based on Belief, the BOB, the EP, which is out everywhere right now. You can go stream it on all stream platforms. Everywhere it's available right now is HB Zendo, Snazzy, and Hey Man, the song titled Alone.

0: The song titled Alone by HP Zendo, who's with us right here in the house, and he teamed up with Snazzy on that very one and Hey Man on that very tune. He talked about the fact that this is the only love song on the EP.
1: Project, yeah.
0: Why do you decide not to do love songs?
1: I do love song, but it's not normally my style.
0: Okay.
1: So I prefer doing street jams, you know. So, but I normally add, if at all, one love song in any project that I'm dropping.
0: Interesting.
1: So I just said, let me drop this one and alongside with the project. So, and I'm getting a lot of good comments from the jam.
0: I mean, people love in Nigeria. So let's talk about the music industry generally for you right now, man. I mean, me and you, we do have conversations every now and then, and you talk about the fact that music, the finance in music is crazy. People ask for money for everything, to do everything for. But have you been able to cope? Have you been able to survive this? Despite all of this,
1: you know, it's not easy, but you know, I'm signed to Only God Music, so right now I'm not an independent artist, so my chairman is doing a lot, so that's what has made everything easy for me this day. So, my chairman is trying, he's doing everything possible to make sure we are getting a good PR.
0: Well, quite interesting. Kudos to the chairman and kudos to Only God Music. Will you tell us the journey of Only God Music? How did it all happen?
1: Okay, Only God Music. The chairman is Agbo J. Joseph. Yes, he's a friend of mine.
0: Okay.
1: So, we went to school together in Auchi Polytechnic.
0: Wow.
1: So, he's a fan of my music.
0: Wow.
1: So, he decided to support me. Yeah, he's a friend of mine, but he just decided to support me. So, that's why we come up with the record label. Then we put pen on book.
0: Wow, amazing stuff. Kudos to the CEO Only God Music for believing in the talent and believing in the craft. I drop the next song titled Zaza.
1: Yeah.
0: I mean, give us the lowdown.
1: Zaza. Do you know I'm still smoking? So
0: wow, that's a big testimony.
1: Hello.
0: What prompted you? What made you stop?
1: I just think I should stop because I've been smoking since 2018.
0: Wow.
1: And I won't stop. I don't even detox. So I just say, okay, this is the right time for me to stop. So I recorded that about 2 years ago. So that's why then I was still smoking. That's what gave me the inspiration to record that song. So right now I'm not smoking anymore. But the song Zaza, what I was talking about is, it's somehow a little bit motivational song too. But
0: okay.
1: I was talking about smoke. I was talking about LA. This squishies, all that. And I was talking about there's a little bit motivation in the song.
0: Interesting. Yeah. Let's get to enjoy this one. It's HP Zendo, the song titled Zaza.

0: Zaza, make a wire, Zaza, Zaza. The song titled Zaza by HP Zendo off the Based on Believe, the B.O.B. EP. Now, for those of you who don't know, the B.O.B. EP is out everywhere right now. Go and check that EP out. It's available for stream on all platforms at this very moment. Apple Music, every song is out there right now. It's Based on Believe, the EP. Go check it out. Right now for you to get to enjoy that very EP. It's quite interesting. Now, let's talk about videos for songs from this EP. Are there plans for videos of any sound of this very EP at this very time? Do you plan on making videos?
1: Yeah. I still plan on making videos, but I just want, the project just dropped 14th.
0: Yeah.
1: Yeah.
0: Like a couple of days back.
1: Yeah. So right now I'm trying to work on a lot of videos. So very soon videos will be coming up.
0: Quite interesting. Now, they say Lagos is the base of entertainment, and there are so many talents in Lagos, no doubt about that. What would you say make HP Zendo different from every other talent in this very industry right now?
1: I would say maybe my lyrics. Every artist with each her lyrics. So I would say my lyrics, that's what makes me different from each other artist. So
0: amazing.
1: Yeah.
0: Now let's go back to your roots in Benin, and I mean, we've seen artists come out from Benin. We've seen the Charlie Poppy and his brothers, the Rema and the likes. These are people who grew up in Benin, and they had to come down to Lagos to further push their craft and get things done. Are there plans by you to maybe do a homecoming back in Benin or do something like that?
1: Yeah, I've been planning an upcoming, but my chairman, the Holy God Music chairman, said I should wait.
0: Okay.
1: That we're going to do that at the right time. So we're just waiting for one song to blow up, like Calculate. You know, Calculate is
0: back
1: very,
0: then.
1: Yes, Calculate is a very big song when you come to Edo State. Yeah. Yes.
0: Quite interesting. It's Jordan 105.5 FM, the station you are listening to at this very time. I mean, talking about Calculate, Calculate was a huge success for you at that very time, and it made people actually get in tune with the name HP Zendo back then. Moving on from all of this at this very time, looking at the scene, knowing fully well that you get to pump money into the music and you get your record label and things like that. How interesting is it for you? How interesting is it knowing that you have somebody at your back saying, HP Zendo, let's go this way, let's go this way? Does that make you want to do more, or does that make you relax?
1: Yeah, that makes me really want to do more, because you know, before someone agrees that he wants to spend money on you, you have to know that what you are doing is good. What you are doing is cool. Like, they are interested in what you are doing. So that gives me more motivation to do more. Yeah.
0: Quite interesting. I'm going to drop this the song titled Alone Again. I try to drop the one with Murray Pounce in a bit, but here is HP Zendo with the song titled Alone right here.

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2: So I just want to promote this project for just this month and next month. 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
3: 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Now, how versatile are you? 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
2: Actually, do any music. As far as Afrobeat, any music. The same place. Murray Pounds. I just called him like, Alpha bro, I wanted to be on this track with me because I'm dropping a project very soon. He said, okay, so wait.
4: This is Jordan.
2: And this song went.

0: the Jordan Knight Show, and today we'll be
1: discussing the voices you need at work. Big money.

0: until payday.
1: What's the title of this very one?
2: No,
1: Money Spender. Yeah. Go check it out. It's No, HB Zendo and Mori Pounds on this very tune. Check this one out. I mean, it's a tune for the streets. It's a tune everybody can definitely relate to it for all you club goers. As we get to wrap things all up right now, which of this... Which of the sound in this EP is your favorite? Like, if you had to pick your own personal favorite,
2: that's going to be a problem, man. Mm. I don't really have a favorite in this EP. Maybe not yet.
1: Not yet.
2: Because the kind of comment I'm getting from everyone when I was recording this song, I thought Grind was going to be
1: the favorite.
2: But right now, people are even telling me that they like Zaza. Mm. Some are saying Alone. Mm. Some are saying Grind. Mm. Some are saying No. So I don't even know my favorite.

0: right now because all the songs are dope too, for me. Yeah,
1: very, very true. I mean, we'll definitely I'll pick my favorite and I'll definitely let you know, but for now I don't know, let me not let the cat out of the bag yet right now. But thank you so much, HB, for stopping by. I mean, we're wishing you success, we're wishing you growth, we're wishing you progress, and we're wishing you major moves in the music business. But how do you handle it when people come out to tell you that maybe your sound is, they don't like the way you're sounding or things like that?
0: In the music industry, you get good comments and bad comments.
1: Yeah, so true.
0: You don't really have to take anything personal.
1: Mm.
0: Yeah, you just have to keep doing your thing to make sure you are there, because I've noticed a lot of people that they have been this Lagos for about 15 years, 12 years, 10 years.
1: True.
0: They didn't blow, but they have been doing music. Yeah, but right now they are doing numbers.
1: Mm.
0: Right now they are trending. So that's why I really gave this EP based on belief, because it's just about belief. You just have to keep believing in yourself.
1: You just have to keep believing. Once again, thank you so much. How can people get to connect with you via social media?
0: Okay, HP_HPZendo on Instagram, okay, and all other platform HPZendo.
1: All right, go check that one out. It's HPZendo, HP then ZENDO. That's the name. Make sure you stream this very EP that's out everywhere. Make sure you connect with friends, share with people around, share with loved ones, and keep the good music going. Thank you so much once again for stopping by. I definitely wish you all the goodies and all the awesomeness.
0: Thank you, my brother. More Ables to Jordan FM.
1: Amen. Yeah. Amen.

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1: 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It's time for me to bow. It's time for me to say my goodbye. Been a super time with you right here on the show. I love you guys so much. I'll be back here again tomorrow.

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0: And I'll tell you. Jordan 105.5 FM, your number one entrepreneur value radio station. Long way. Yeah, we came a long way. Yeah, we came a long way. It's been a long way. It's been a long time coming. Found it when I see you again. Here comes another special edition. Run of the flower, your mind with Sean Polity, yours one and only Bale of Magma Republic, live right here on Jordan 105.5 FM Lagos. Within the last couple of weeks now, we've been having special dedications back to back, over and over again. Never be broken, the love will never get lost. And we just hope and pray from this moment onward, we'll definitely still be having dedications, but it won't be the negative special episodes, right? It will be the episode for celebration, for commemoration of good things, and so on and so forth. You were standing there by my side, and now you're gonna be with me. Because believe you me, news reaching us today is that Nollywood mourns as Olu Jacob dies at 84. Remember as you go. The Nigerian entertainment industry has been thrown into mourning following the death of veteran Nollywood actor and film executive Oludotun Bayewu Jacobs, popularly known as Olu Jacobs. Day without you, my friend. If you are familiar with foreign movies, right, you're familiar with Hollywood, you're familiar with Nigerian movies before it became Nollywood, definitely you will be familiar with Olu Jacobs. Oh, I'll tell you all about it when I see. Olu Jacob has just gone to be with the Lord today, 16th of September 2026, at the age of 84. According to an announcement made by his family, his son, Olusoji Jacobs, confirmed the development, while the family described the late actor as the Lion of Lufodo. Papa, as I would prefer to call him, was born July 11, 1942. Olu Jacobs built a remarkable career spanning theater, British television, international film, and Nollywood. He trained at the prestigious Royal Academy of Dramatic Art in London before returning to Nigeria, where he became one of the most recognizable figures in the country's film and theater industry. We've come a long way. To be honest with you, watching some of his previous jobs, which he did in the British, in British films, I was like, when he was, you know, maybe probably in his early 20s then, yeah, as I perceived him to be in his early 20s, I was like, I'm on this Baba don't tell. So you don't follow Igbo act. Imagine you watching an Igbo movie, and the blacks you can, you know, spot in the movie are not more than maybe just two or three, and he happens to be one of them, you know, not just a waka pass role, you know, prominent role, a major role in a sitcom or in a movie. Imagine now. They're by my side, and now you gonna be with me for the last ride. It's been a long day. His commanding voice, distinctive screen presence, and versatility made him a familiar face to generation of Nigerian audiences. Beyond acting, Jacob also contributed to the development, the performing art through the Lufodo Group, which he co-founded with his wife, the veteran, which is pretty much active and pretty much alive. No other person other than Mama herself. When I call Mama, you know, I need to doff my homage and, you know, remove my cap and like be like Twali, the veteran actress. Joke Silva. His contribution to the art earned him several honors, including the Member of the Order of the Federal Republic, MFR, in 2011. He also served major industry recognition for his acting and lifetime contribution to the Nigerian entertainment sector. In announcing his passing, the family appealed to bloggers, those of you that has just gone to buy ring lights. You are hearing that, oh, if they come and send police after someone or any of you, Don't say Bale did not inform you. Bale didn't tell you. So I'm warning you ahead of time now, according to the family. Okay? So they said they don't want any bloggers and social media influencers. They want them to respect. They want them to respect their privacy as they mourn their loss at the moment. So you don't just start coming online, you know, cracking jokes out of the demise of this iconic Nollywood actor. I can't just refer to him as a Nollywood actor. He's a universal, a global icon, right? As I would prefer to reference him. He was a global icon. Okay, the family said they want you guys, all those content creators, that your camera is very sharp. Any small thing, you know, don't carry phone, carry ring light. They talk me. If I touch you, I know deal. So respect their privacy as they mourn their loss, right? So Olu Jacob leaves behind a legacy that stretches across generation of African theater globally, television and film. May the Lord God Almighty, you know, rest and perfect the soul of the dead. I know some of you will be like, what makes you any difference for you to have talked about him? You are talking about him, okay? We're speaking of professionalism here, right? And this had come in form of a report, you know, to your hearing this afternoon, especially to those of you who is just hearing about his demise. Some has actually heard as earlier as when it happened, and they be like, is it true or not? And they've been, you know, rumor making rounds, but I'm just here to confirm to you that this thing considered to be as rumor earlier today is actually real. They hit the road and laugh, but something told me that it wouldn't last. Had to switch. Because to be honest with you, you know, news making rounds before, you know, prior to this moment is that I think the family disclosed to the general public that, you know, Baba has dementia, you know what I mean, right? He hardly remembers things, right? But he still managed to make public appearances once in a while. And it's just been, you know, it's been a whole lot of struggle. You know, the struggles that comes with old age and all that. But, you know, we thank God for a life well spent. At least we have all the memories we can always look back on and, you know, give glory to God, you know, something worthy of emulation that, he has come and left, you know, an impact, a mark that can never be erased, right, in this world and in the movie and theater industry in general, that the young ones and those who are aspiring can actually emulate and like, this is my idol. This is who I want to be like when I'm venturing, or this is who I want to be like if by adventure I want to venture into this particular industry, right? There are so many things people do not actually know about this awesome actor called Olu Jacobs. Paulu Jacobs, as I would prefer to call him, right? I know, just as we miss some of the ones we have lost, we have just lost recently, Papa will also be missed, right? So I don't know if you would like to join me in the next few minutes we have left to spend on the show this afternoon, because it seems as if we're a bit late, but we don't have a choice, but I have to move on. 0906003352 or 0705169791209 0905169792 or 0906003352. And you can also improvise by sending us a WhatsApp text on 08072 143 89. Kindly let's know what is it you'll be missing about the legendary Nollywood icon Olu Jacobs, who has just passed on to glory. 0906003352. Hello, who goes there? Hello, I can hardly hear you. If you can hear me, please call back. 0906003352 or 0705169791 0702-0705-169-7912, or you call me, or 0906-003352. Still right here on Jordan 105.5 FM Lagos, and this is still another special episode dedicated to Pa Olu Jacobs, now of blessed memory, on Deflower Your Mind, which yours one and only Bale of Magma Republic on Jordan 105.5 FM. Keep it locked right here. Don't go nowhere. Let's do it before we go on that quick break. Hello, who goes there?
1: Hello, hello.
0: 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We'll be right back shortly.

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Who's there? 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

So far, so good, ladies and gentlemen. We just have to call the show a wrap on air. Okay, till tomorrow at 3 p.m. where we get to come your way again. And that's all for now about the demise of our father, our friend, our idol, our role model, Pa Olu Jacobs, who dies at the age of 54 earlier today, September 16, 2026, you know. People go, people come, but we can't just but celebrate those who are still around at the moment. Unlike I would like to celebrate my father, of course, no other person other than the superintendent of custom, ex-superintendent of custom, Mr. Oyeyipo Michael Olaotan, who added a year today. May the good Lord bless your new age, sir. May the Lord bless you and perfect everything that concerns you. May you live and eat the fruit of your labor in good health and wealth in the mighty name of Jesus. And this is coming courtesy. I won't say your children. We, your children. Okay. May the good Lord bless you once again, sir. And also, I won't just but have to do this for my brother from another mother. God just blessed his home, and may the good Lord keep adding more and more blessing to his home. No other person other than Oyedeji Ajibobare. Congratulations to you, my brother. May the good Lord keep blessing your home bountifully in the mighty name of Jesus. And also, in addition to you, Crusher Fire, tomorrow, September 17, can't just wait. Okay, may the good Lord perfect everything that concerns you by this time or before this time next year. You know, marriage is sure. In Jesus' name, let's just hope for the best. This is how we get to call it a wrap, my people, till I come your way tomorrow at 3 p.m. Okay, make sure you serve God, you do good karmic works, let go of all neediness, and your mind will set you. For your advert placement, don't hesitate to reach out to this number after the show, 090-3079-0505 on WhatsApp, or you follow me across my social media platforms at Sean Paul T, spelled SEANPOLOTEE. So make sure you keep well, you love yourself, and be good to your neighbor as yourself. I love you all. Bye for now, and keep well. Be broke.

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5: 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I am Michael Irumaka. 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Four vehicle crash on Lagos Ibadan Expressway worsened gridlock. In business, CAC calls for unified beneficiary ownership register to curb illicit finance. On the foreign scene, EU back Canada as first associate member amid US tension. Now the news in detail. President Bola Tinubu has directed the National Identity Management Commission, NIMC, to achieve 95% of national identity number, NIN, coverage by December 2026. Speaking through his Chief of Staff, Femi Gbajabiamila, at the 2026 National Identity Day event in Abuja, Tinubu praised NIMC for raising enrollment from about 80 million when he took office to roughly 142 million. Tinubu stressed that the strong identity system is vital for national security, digital services, and economic growth while protecting citizens' privacy. A multi-vehicle crash involving three trucks and a car occurred Wednesday at Otedola on the Lagos Ibadan Expressway inbound to Bega, further aggravating traffic congestion on the busy highway. The Lagos State Traffic Management Authority last month said the accident happened just before the Otedola Bridge. Officers, along the police and other first responders, quickly mobilized for rescue and evacuation. The incident created a backlog stretching to the toll gate, with personnel managing traffic to ease the impact and restore flow. In business, the Corporate Affairs Commission, CAC, has urged the harmonization and centralization of Nigeria's beneficial ownership registers to better combat illicit financial flows, money laundering, and abuse of corporate structure. He said fragments the system across the CAC, Nigeria Export Processing Zone Authorities, NEPSA, and Nigeria Extractive Industrial Transparency Initiative, NATI, hinder transparency. Access to CAC Beneficial Ownership Register remains free. The agency also announced a global conference on beneficial ownership in Lagos on November 8, 2026, expected to draw about 200 delegates from 43 countries. On the foreign scene, European Commission President Ursula von der Leyen has endorsed proposals for Canada to become the EU's first associate member, aiming to deepen cooperation on defense, AI, energy, critical minerals, and economic security. Speaking at the European Parliament State of the Union address on Wednesday, with Canadian Prime Minister Mark Carney in attendance, she said the move would open the door to closer ties and was not a partnership against anyone else, but for our common strength. Carney has called for a unique alliance with the EU associate members does not yet exist and would take years to develop if agreed. You have been listening to the news update at 4 on Jordan 105.5 FM. So in the news update, here are the highlights. Tinubu orders NIMC to hit 95% NIN coverage by December. Four vehicle crash on Lagos Ibadan Expressway worsening gridlock. In business, CAC calls for unified beneficial ownership registered to curb illicit finance. On the foreign scene, EU backs Canada at first associate member amid AU tensions. And that's the news update at first produced by the news team. Just before we go, consider this business proverb: stay focused on your dream despite setback. Follow and like our social media pages. 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I'm Michael Irumaka. 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
6: 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Regular servicing of your car is to secure you, your family, and others who are traveling on the road with you. Faulty steering, poor or faulty braking system, worn-out wipers, etc. are related causes of serious accidents. Regular visits to Rock Foundation will help you in ensuring everything is working properly. The maximum performance of your car for your peace of mind is our business. It will prolong your car's life. Cars and vehicles in advanced countries have a culture of regular maintenance. This is the more reason when they are brought into the country after 15 years of lifespan, they perform as brand new vehicles. At Rock Foundation, we will help you to prolong the lifespan of your car so that it can serve you better and you can invest the money to buy a new car or vehicle in a business that will double your money. It will increase resale value. A buyer usually looks for the condition of your vehicle to place value on it, which is the result of your maintenance record. 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

0: It's time for Jordan Drive. I will drive all night. Let's drive with you. Great entertainment. Good music. But because of you, I get to go strong. Great conversation.
1: Fantastic.
0: Right now, Jordan 105. Buckle up. 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

Well, hello, people! It's another beautiful Wednesday evening. And we're back on the Jordan Wayback Show on Jordan 105.5 FM, the station that promotes entrepreneurship and value. Yeah, we are here. I am here because without me, I don't think this party is gonna get started. But with me here will be quite empty without you and you listening to me right now. So welcome one, welcome all to the Way Back edition of the Jordan Drive Show. This is where we have the best of the best music. This is where I would say that it is not, the week is not yet complete without the Way Back edition. The month is not, if you have any week pass or any Wednesday pass without listening to the Jordan Way Back edition, I don't think your day is complete. Even if you win $1 billion gone and you have not listened to this show, it's not complete. So I want you to sit back, relax, but get ready to what? To eat the phone lines, because we have a very juicy conversation for us today. You know how we run it.

show. We don't request new songs, we request old songs on the show today. Another thing that would make this show special and special is our giveaway segment, where we ask you amazing questions. Today, we're going to have to ask you like sweet, cool questions, and you get to answer the question. And when you answer the question, you get to win an airtime recharge. Looking at how expensive we just wanna give back to our Jordan drivers, to say thank you for always sticking with us and for always being there listening to myself and Oluwafunke Obiseso. So I also want to put a notice out there that if you don't want this, I'm sure this airtime that we give out every Wednesday is helping a lot of people. So if you want to be one of those that are helping people, that want to sponsor this show, that wants to sponsor our giveaway, that wants to give people airtime, you are welcome to the show. 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So you get to just, you give, but you receive much more and more and more. 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And also today on the show, we would be taking phone call requests, because I might not be able to see your messages on WhatsApp. So if you want to request any song, you can call in and we would request you. But you have to be as clear as possible. You can call in and request any song of your choice. So let's go on this break and listen to some music, and when I come back, we will get into the show proper. Don't forget, my name is Oreoluwa Fatogo. You can call me DJ Orezi for the entirety of this show. Let's go on this break and I will be right back.

0: Welcome back to the show. Yes, yes, yo. This is still the Jordan Wayback Show on Jordan 105 and 5FM. Welcome back. We are here to have a very amazing, amazing discussion about the things that have passed and not really passed at this time. We usually have things that have passed, but today we're going to have something that is still going on, but that you will remember. So, my name still remains Arelua Fatongun, but you can call me DJ Oresi for the entirety of this show. And today we are talking about your secondary school experiences. So, this week we saw the resumption of schools for another session. So, I want you out there, the OGs, the big men and big women that has grown up, and I want you to call in to tell me your best secondary school experience. I wouldn't say primary school, because primary school might be too far away, but let's look at your secondary school experiences, because we want to know, what did you love about secondary school? What did you hate about secondary school? What was your best subject, your worst subject? The time where your teacher would just call all of you, "Oh yeah, everybody, go and cut grass, go and pick pin." Or they just decided that you people are making noise. They want to flog everybody. Because now no school is flogging anybody anymore. But what was that fun time? Were you one of those children that used to skip the roof? That used to, in the night, in that body now, it's like this. When it's night, you just carry yourself. You go and buy chewing gum and sweet. Or were you one of those children that were like teacher's pets? You were just any small thing, the teacher is going to call you. Any small thing, the teacher is going to say, "Taye, go and write on the board." And a lot of us loved writing on the board. I'm sure even students like writing on the board these days. But there was one person that was always perfect to the teachers. The teachers loved them, especially because they were intelligent, or they were neat to school, punctual, or they just had a great energy around them. But it's usually the intelligent ones, we can't lie. It's usually the ones that know book that the teacher used to like too much. But were you those ones that it's just trouble when they say name of noisemaker, you are number one, name of the person that offend teacher, you are number two, you have the name of the person that did not do homework, you are number one? What was that memory that you just remember about your secondary school and you just love it, and you feel like this generation is there? What are they doing in school? Is it just without ABC that they are doing? They did not enjoy like you enjoyed. So now let's have your secondary school experience, your best secondary school experience, or your worst secondary school experience. Anyone that you wanna share with me today, I am here for it. 090-6000-3352 is the number to call. 090-6000-3352 is the number to call, or you can send me a WhatsApp message on 0807-2214-389. I'm still asking, what is your best? Or were you that person that from the beginning of secondary school to the end of secondary school, you did not even like anyone? You just say, from that GS1, you just say, please, let me, I'm waiting for SS3 validity service. Let me be going home. You did not even experience anything. You just wanted to leave secondary school. Hello, good evening. Oh no, I lost that call. 090-6000-3352. Or you can send us a WhatsApp message on 0807-221-439. Just so you know, you can still request any song of your choice on the phone. So when you call, you can call, give your opinion, and also request any song that you'd like to listen to today. Hello, good evening.
1: Hello, good evening.
0: Good evening to you. Please reduce the volume of your radio. Hello.
1: So my name is Ella, coming from on my way to Australia.
0: All right, go ahead, please.
1: Okay, so my secondary school experience, I don't think I can ever forget. But there was a time they were coming to, I went to boarding school, and towards the end of the time, you know, everybody was broke. So me, myself, and two of my friends, we managed to...
0: Hello?
1: We managed to save up money for tickets.
0: Wow.
1: And we got the tickets. So when it was time to go for the movie, we were supposed to keep on the queue to start, they start checking us in. So, I had people pushing, you know what it looks like now. They were pushing.
0: Hey. Hello? Oh no, I think I'm losing this call. Hello? Oh no, network now. Why is the net not working? Eh? If net is not working, buy Liz. Hello?
2: Hello?
0: Good evening to you. Welcome to the show. Your name is Mama.
2: Good evening.
0: Good evening.
2: Yes, hello, Alaikum from Ghana.
0: Hello, Alaikum. Welcome to the show.
2: Good evening.
0: Good evening.
2: How work? Hello?
0: Go ahead, Olaliko, I can hear you.
2: Yes, about the topic. Yeah. In my secondary school. It's funny. Yeah, in our school during that time.
0: Yeah.
2: In Lagos Island, in graduate school, we have three different secondary school. We school one, school two, school three.
0: Okay.
2: And in our own school, we used to use tie. We put on tie and scarf. And because of that, some of us, we will not go to assembly. We will not attend assembly because it is compulsory that by 7:30 you must be at assembly.
0: Yeah.
2: Both with your cap and your
0: tie.
2: And that tie, me, you, I didn't have to tie the tie. It's true, I'm telling you, I don't have to tie the tie. Because of that, I will not go to the assembly because you must put on your tie and your cap and put on everything. You must complete because if you are in the assembly, they have one t-shirt. It's Mr. Shafal. That one. Hey! Now we, LLM, if you are not with your cap, with your tie, if they will just call you out from the assembly and they will give you 6 strokes of the cake.
0: 6 strokes! Hey!
2: 6 strokes! You will have 6. And because of that, many of us, you know, in the assembly, you know, good. And I told that I remember, I'm doing my class 4. Oh no. During that time, we have to do the exam. And when we started the exam, and our headmaster, our principal did that time, and I said the paper has leaked, something like that, that we will revise the exam, start the exam again. You don't believe it. And this thing now caused wahala. And some students, you don't believe me. And I have to burn the classroom, where they used to stay.
0: Staff room,
2: thank you.
0: They burn it.
2: You will not believe me.
0: Hey!
2: During that time, they burn the staff room. The cost of food, then we have to add the staff.
0: Thank you very much for sharing.
2: Thank you.
0: You set your staff room on fire. Ha ha! Anyway! My God. Hi. Good evening.
3: Okay, this is me. I have to call back.
0: Okay, go ahead.
3: Yeah, so, on the queue now, I was holding my ticket.
0: Yeah.
3: I mean, I was holding the ticket for the 3 of us. So, bad boys, I don't know if they are bad boys or bad girls. They were sharp pushing. Everybody was just, you know.
0: Yeah.
3: Before you know, someone just picked up the 3 tickets.
0: Ah!
3: For my hand, you know, I raised this off so it won't get messed up now. As they were pushing, you know, people. So, the person just took it. Man, I looked around. No one to. I feel like you know what? Oh my God.
0: Yeah.
3: So,
4: That was how we went back. We went back. We couldn't watch him. It was so sad. I see.
0: That's so sad. Thank you for sharing. Oh, imagine. In this economy, you save money to buy tickets, and somebody just decided. It's just like when you are rushing to enter inside any bus nowadays, and you are not careful. You not say either you want to hold your phone, or you want to hold your money, and you imagine somebody just say, "What is there?" They snatch your money, they snatch everything. After putting money together for buying tickets, now you have to let the ticket go. 0906003352 is the number to call. This is still the Jordan Wayback Show on Jordan 105.5 FM Lagos, the Wayback edition of the Jordan Drive Show. So it just runs from 4:15 PM all the way till 5:15 PM. We get to talk old gist, and then we get to request different songs, and by the end of the show we get to win amazing prizes. Yeah. And don't forget, if you want to sponsor the show, we are still here to take you're welcome to sponsor the show. Hello, good evening. Hello. Oh, okay. And we're still talking about old school, secondary school experiences. If you have what did you love about secondary school? If you were one of those that didn't like secondary school, call on the show. If you're those that loved your secondary school, call on the show. If you're the one that they used to flog every time in secondary school, call, you have a space for you. If you are the one that you're the most intelligent person in secondary school, everybody loved you, you were beautiful, you had the beauty, you had the beauty and brains, or you were handsome, or you're also the head boy or the head girl, oh, love it. Call on the show. Let's hear your secondary school experiences, because I just said children are resuming. Let's also hear from the OGs. What were their secondary school experiences? What did they love about secondary school back then? 0906003352 0906003352. Hello. Good evening to you. Please reduce the volume of your radio or turn it off completely. Yes, I can hear you. Your name, where are you calling us from?
5: This is Mike from Lagos.
0: All right, go ahead, please.
5: I just want to put your WhatsApp number now. I sent you a message.
0: Really? Oh, I think it's down actually. Let's hear you.
5: I called to request for a song.
0: Okay, what do you want to listen to?
5: Nice, 3310 by Nice.
0: 3310 by Nice. Did you use that phone?
5: Yes.
0: Alright, I wish we sure to play that for you. Thank you for calling. Oh my god. Is the number to call if you want to share any of your old school experiences. What did you love about secondary school? What did you love about what did you love about your school? Or was it even your school itself that was the best school then, and you were one of those that attended the big girls and big boys school? There's nothing you want to say as far as it's about your secondary school and you loved it, you didn't like it. What was your best subject? What was your best teacher? Hey, that teacher that you know that when they enter the class, everybody is femme. They enter the class, that's when everybody is so relaxed, because they know that this teacher, if you like, she should talk from 2 periods or for 2 hours. If you sleep for that 2 hours, she's not gonna see anything. There were teachers like that in secondary school. But let me even quickly share my own secondary school experience. So I don't even know if this is the first time that my parents will be hearing this, but it's not even It's not scandalous. It's not scandalous. Don't worry. When we were in SS3, I guess. So, during the extension, this time where you and your SS3 and GS3 are going to stay longer because you want to do junior work or senior work that time. Do you know that set after set, then we used to cook. We'll bring for catering crafts or home economics practical, we usually had like stoves, pots. So during that extension was the time where we would cook in the hostel, we would eat, we would some people were making legit swallows in the hostel then. But then it was not in my turn. They not catch all of us because they changed some of our teachers and they just catch us. They carry our food. They carry the one we have not cooked, they carry it. The one that we have cooked, they carry it. And we are still not sure till today. We are not still sure if they poured the food away or they ate it, the one that we cooked, because it was noodles that day. We made noodles, very hot and spicy. Me, I ate my own before I left. But some people did not eat their own before they left. So they decided to what? Carry the food. The ones that we're planning to now cook after we came back, because we went to church, they carry some dog every day. Carry their food, the raw indomie, the raw noodles, the raw sardines, everything they carry it. The eggs they carry it. So when we now came back, we're now looking for our food. Where's our food? Where's our stove? Where's our pot? Where's our this? We were now at the end of the day. They told us that they've carried it. They didn't actually tell us. The next time we met in the principal's office. They say, you people are cooking the hostel care. From cooking to principal office street, the mistress and the matron did not tell us one thing like this. They didn't tell us they were the one that took it. We just kept looking for it everywhere. But we had that premonition that they were the one that took it. So they just took us to the principal. We served punishment. I was so scared. They say, hey, they should not call my dad you. They should not call my mom you. Hey, because hey, they'll say, all right, you went to school to go and be cooking. Is it cooking they send you to go and do in school? So at the end of the day, they just told us to serve punishment. It's not small punishment, but like deadly punishment. We serve punishment, but that was it. And that was the end of it. That was like the worst thing that I did in secondary school. And that's like one of my best memories of it, because at the end of the day, we enjoyed ourselves in secondary school. Let's go and play some music. And when we come back, we're still having this discussion of what is your best secondary school experience, or what was your best secondary school experience, any one of it. You can call us on 090-6000-3352. I would leave you with 3310 by Nice, and I will be right back.

0: Hello, good evening.
1: Hello, good evening.
0: Good evening to you. Your name and where you're calling us from?
1: My name is Ibrahima. I'm calling you from Obito.
0: Ibrahima.
1: Ibrahima, Brahman.
0: All right, go ahead, please. Hello, go ahead.
1: Okay. I want a Brahmin by Shavai and Before Before by Fola and Davido.
0: Sorry, we cannot play you Fola and Davido because we play only old songs here on the show. So if you have any old song that you want to listen to, songs of the oldies, you can call back and let me know. Oh, I already say it, we don't play new generational song. We play old song. This song of Atijo, the Yoruba say the old song, but it's not all real old. From 2010 downwards, yes, from 2010, 2009, let's even say 2011, you can have those songs. You could, but from that time up to, from 2010, 2011 up to now, nah, let's just say those ones are still new school songs. So if you want to request a song, it's something from back then. 09063352 is the number to call. My name still remains Orelua Fatogun. You can call me DJ Rezi for the entirety of the show. That was 3310 by Nice and California Love by Tupac. Now we're still talking about what was your best or worst secondary school experience when you were younger, when you were still in your prime. 09063352. What was that thing you loved most about your secondary school, or were you one of those that just decided that no, from the beginning of GS1 to the end of SS3, I didn't even like one thing. But I just wanted to leave secondary school. Were you one of those kids, or were you one of those children that, for me, I went to boarding house, so there were these kids that always had everything from the first day of resumption to the last day of resumption. Their box was always full. They always had what to eat. Or maybe some people that from the beginning of the session to the end of the session, after that first 2 weeks, that's all to eat. And there are sometimes that me, at least for me that went to boarding school, we used to save our provisions. We save it till the end of the session during exam period, because we know that is when you need to eat more, you need to have more milk, more beverage, more conflicts, because if you don't have it, your eyes will red, you are reading on empty stomach. It's just like taking medicine on empty stomach. The two of them can never work together at all. 09063352 is the number to call if you want to share that experience with me, if you want to share how much you loved your secondary school. Yeah, it's the time to call. But or if you want to share how much you did not like it because of Mr. Shafaru that used to beat you people. Hello, good evening.
2: Hello, good evening.
0: Good evening, welcome to the show.
2: Yes, my name is Shay. I'm Shay Vibes, I'm calling from Amadia.
0: Shay Vibes, is that you?
2: I know, I'm Shay Vibes.
0: Welcome to the show, go ahead.
2: My experience is that back then, well, I did not stay in Lagos, but back then I can, let's say, I school at Songo, so, and I reside at Abuyegba. Mm-hmm. So I have a friend then that normally come from, let's say, Anopaja. Mm-hmm. So that we can work together back then. So I remember then that if those guys did not come early, because I usually do my things quickly, so yeah. I will wait for them. So if I didn't see them, I will have to trek back to Yanopaja.
0: Eh?
2: And go and call. I'm telling you, it's true. So I will have to trek back to Yanopaja and call those my friends. Then we trek back again to Songo. I can never forget those.
0: Oh my! Can you still do that now? Trekking to Yanopaja or trekking to Songo? Oh no, I'll be lost, Sheyi. Sheyi, Sheyi is checking from from Abulegba to Yanakwaja, from Yanakwaja back to Sango. Hey, and that was it. Actually, there were some kids that we used to trek when I was in primary school. That was for primary school. I used to trek from. I don't know why they would pay for school bus, and I would miss school bus intentionally because I want to trek. Hey, that was who I was at that time, and I'll trek from my school with my friends back home because it was just so sweet trekking. It was just sweet for me. Let's go on this break to listen to this information, and I will be right back. I like-

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1: Listening to Jordan 105.5 FM Lagos. My name is Aurel Lua Ogunsholu, and right here on the show this morning, we do have some guests who are here to share with you an opportunity that you, as our listeners, can also benefit from. This morning, I have Ambassador Ebenezer right here in the studio from the Wealth Zone. Good morning to you, sir.
2: Good morning.
1: Thank you so much for being here today. So what do you have to come share with our listeners today?
2: Okay, I'm super excited to be here this morning. It's an exciting morning. Thank God for giving us life. And what we are here to give everyone on the show today is an opportunity in the forest space. You know, forests had been a very kind of an elusive space where a lot of people try to run away from. And the fortunate few that are taking advantage are cashing out in big time. You know, the likes of those that are in Lekki Banana Island now, they are young guys that are doing well for themselves. But why a lot of people are shying away from forest is the fact that it has a lot of technicalities. You have to learn the technical skill, you have to know the fundamental analysis, you have to know a lot of other things. But there's a disruption that has happened even recently now. And that disruption does not need you to get into that space of you studying any technical analysis or doing survey, stuff like that. You just need to leverage on technology. Technology that will give you access to that forest space where it's traded $7 trillion on a daily basis. $7 trillion is not beans. So what you need to do is to take a chunk of that. If you take a little of that, you are even good. It's like a mighty ocean. So how do you take an advantage of that? You use technology to connect. There's liquidity also that this opportunity provides, where you have you leverage on the technology, leverage on the liquidity, and leverage on the knowledge of others.
1: Okay.
2: So that you also can be profitable in trading forex. You don't actually need all the information. You don't need to know anything about forex. You just come in, and you need to have a strong desire, a strong drive to say, yes, I can do this. I don't need to know anything. Like, you know, I was hearing over the show, and those that are in paid employment, we know we have one employment, and it is not even enough. The income that you are getting is not enough. If you look at the house rent that you are paying now, you squeeze yourself when it's time for house rent. You go helter skelter borrowing, and before you pay, because to even live in Lagos today is very, very terrifying. So you need to get an extra income that will give you advantage. So that's why we are here. Forex is a good opportunity for you, but you don't need to, you know, go through those rigor that we went through in the early days. Now there's technology, people that are there, systems that are there to help you win on a daily basis. And I'm not telling you this to excite you. There are people already that are making this money on a daily basis. This money, I've not lift my phone, I've not done anything technical analysis, but I have earned. So that is how it is. So you come into the space, and we'll take you by the hand and walk you through. Who are the people that can benefit from this opportunity? We have students. You are a student. You are still going through school, but going back to your parents to ask money, that little one, put it, let it start growing for you, so that in some few weeks' time, you can now say, okay, I have this amount. I can use it for my pocket money. Retirees, you are actually retired, but you are not actually tired. Your belly does not retire from eating. It will start, it will ask for food. Your medications does not retire. So if your money, your means of income retires, it means that there's a problem. So don't wait until that one happens. Try as much as you can to pull in everything. You are an housewife, an unemployed person. We are calling you. Come and take advantage of this technology. You know, technology has disrupted a lot of things. in the space of technology now, we have things that, you know, just sit back in your house, order food, and food will come to meet you. In years back, it doesn't happen. You have to go to where the vendor is. But now you just click a button and it will come to you. You look at your Facebook, you have seen something that interests you, you place an order, they will give you to come and they will come and deliver to you. So that is what is happening in the space of forest today. Don't sit back and say, I know it all, I have burnt my hands, it has done this. So no, when experts are, you know that banks are trading forex. These are the people that are trading in large quantity. They are trading forest. They are not running away from it. So if you are running away from it, it means something is scaring you away. Something is eating your money. The advantage that these people have, they are institutional. They call them institutional traders. And these are the people that we have connected with. Just little by little, your money is growing. Your money that is left in the bank that is giving you stipends, the bankers are using it to trade, make a lot of money and give you some percentage for it. You come and trade directly, connect your money, and it's trading for you directly. So at this point, I like to just pause so that I give my colleague an opportunity to also speak about our own experience in the space of this opportunity.
1: All right, so we have our favorite as well in the studio this morning. Good morning to you, favorite. How are you doing?
3: Good morning.
1: Yes, can you share with us your own experience with this so far?
3: All right, excellent morning to us all the good people of Nigeria. My own experience, I know nothing about this trading of a thing. I don't even want to listen to it. But when I came in, I saw the opportunity and I keyed in immediately. My life has never been the same again. My DM is on fire right now because people are saying, send me details of this, send me details. I came across a retiree. The man was tired. He was duped, actually. A man about 60-something years old. But he said yes to this opportunity. Every day he called me favor. Thank you. And I'm happy because I've affected his life positively. I have people from the diaspora I'm speaking to you right now that they have plugged into the system and they are happy. Because the Bible says, when thou liest down, thy sleep shall be sweet. First up is what you will do, that your sleep will be sweet. Because you wake up every morning to daily alert. You earn Monday to Friday. And it's a legit investment that you will do. Because this Nigeria today, one source of income, two source, three source is dangerous. You need to have different source of income. FSC up is the thing. The Bible says, if daily load of the benefits. FSC up is the benefits. You will say, God, show me what to do. FSC up is what to do. Come, and we are calling you tomorrow to a power pack seminar. Because of time, we cannot download all the things here. Tomorrow we hear more. What we do not have time to say, we hear more tomorrow at our seminar at Ogbade. So FSC up is the new oil well. You don't need to do anything. And let me tell you, you can start as low, as little as $15,000. $15,000 you can plug into the system where the Sonic AI will trade for you. You sleep, you go to sleep. And again, they are insured. So there's no need to worry or fear that, my money will go. No, there's nothing like that. I've never had an insurance that I have insurance. So your money is covered. Nothing happens to your money.
1: Okay.
3: So thank you very much.
1: Thank you. So how can people get to register for to be a part
2: okay,
1: of
2: this? Okay, yeah. How you can get to connect with us, you send wealth to this number, 081-4211-3451. Again, 081-4211-3451. My colleague here was very excited when she was mentioning that you start with $15,000. Actually, she means 15,000, as low as 15,000 naira. So the address is actually 51-52 Ijayi Road at Ogba. And we are going to be there by 10:30 in the morning. Make sure that you come and make sure that you are. Your money that is sleeping in the bank is not working for you. The particular book that I read, The Richest Man in Babylon, he said he put his money, house his money, and put them as slaves that are working for him on a daily basis. One is bringing in food, one is bringing in fuel money, one is bringing in the gas fee. So if you have several means of income, you don't even need to lift your finger. Things are happening for you on a daily basis. So you need to you expend on a daily basis. You don't, when you earn on a monthly basis is a kind of a disconnect. You need to earn on a daily basis also. also. So come and join us at 5152 Ijayi Road. And the numbers to again to send your the word wealth to is 081 4211 3451. Again, 081 4211 3451. We expect to see everybody there. Like our my colleague, my sister said, there is a retiree that was there last week. Instantly, the next day after plugging it, she started earning the next day, because the next day was also trading. Friday. So I thank you and I implore everybody to be there tomorrow. Thank you so much.
1: All right. Thank you so much, Ambassador Ebenezer and Favorite, for your time. We do appreciate you. Please, as you listen in today, do try to be a part of the seminar happening tomorrow. Stay tuned. We'll be back shortly.

0: I'm sure that was a song that they sang for some people on their graduation day when they were graduating secondary school. Because they were sure that what Bola one teachers, you mean? They survived those teachers. Because in some secondary school, if they not flog you one day, they've not rest. If you as a student have not chopped cane at least even once in a week, is it that you do not come to school or you do not come to school? 0906003352. I think we have to wrap up this conversation now because I'm sure a lot of people had like very, very good and memorable memories when it came to their secondary school. But now we have to move into what the giveaway segment. The giveaway segment is practically the best time for a lot of people. They will not call to talk to me about their secondary school experiences, but when it's time for the giveaway, they are ready and set to go. Just know that we have 5 questions. You pick one of the questions that you you pick a number, then I'm gonna read out the questions. You have 30 seconds to actually answer the question, and after you do that, either you win it or you don't win it. We have our first caller here. Hello, good evening.
1: Good evening.
0: Good evening to you. Your name, where you calling us from? Hello. Okay, we lost our call. Hello, good evening.
1: Hello.
0: Good evening to you.
1: How are you doing?
0: I'm fine, thank you.
1: Yeah, my name is Kayode.
0: Welcome to the show. KK Okocha. Oh, sorry.
1: you meant JJ.
0: It's number one. Nigerian Tribune newspaper.
1: Wow. Nigerian Tribune paper. They do a lot of stuff.
2: Jordan wants to revive.
1: Any clue?
0: There's no clue. I don't even know what to give you as clue.
1: Nigerian Tribune. Jordan. I will accept Daily Giver, but it's not.

0: City.
1: Yes.
0: Garden City.
1: Yes.
2: Boy.
0: That is. Nigerian City.
2: Entrepreneur.
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1: Enugu.
0: Calabar.
1: It's not Calabar. 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
1: So thank you very much for calling, Laliko. It's also not Akure.

0: So thank you very much for calling in, Laliko. It's also not a cool.
1: Hello?
0: Hello?
1: That should be Enugu.
0: Are you sure it's Enugu?
1: Not too sure, but sure.
0: You say it's not too sure, but sure. You have to pick one.
2: Your favorite tunes are just the click, no?
1: Okay, sure.
0: Okay, sure. Godwin from Omolayo, you've once again won our giveaway. 5-2 is the number to call for this giveaway. We have our first winner for the show, and it remains our second winner. Hello, good evening.
1: Hello.
0: Good evening. Good evening to you. Your name and where you're calling us from?
1: My name is Uche. I'm calling from Ijeodo.
0: Uche, calling from?
1: Ijeodo.
0: Okay. Pick a question. Yeah. Number 1 to 5 is gone.
1: Number 1
0: is gone.
1: Which one is remaining?
0: Eh?
1: Which one is left? Which one is left?
0: 3 and 4.
1: Okay, leave number 4.
0: Okay, number 4. Who was the first female federal minister in Nigeria?
1: The first
0: female minister in Nigeria.
1: I don't know.
0: Uche, why no? Okay. Uche didn't get our question either. So we have time. One last caller, and I hope this person gets the question. At least I'm gonna go use your money to eat. What do I like to eat? Popcorn. 0906003352 is the number to call.
3: Thing down. Must stand and face the hounds of hell and rot inside.
0: Hello.
1: Hello, good evening.
0: Good evening to you. Your name and where you're calling us from?
1: Shemilore from Agbado.
0: Shemilore from Agbado. That's number 3. That's the last question left.
1: Okay.
0: All right. So, Shemilore, who is the first Nigerian woman to drive a car? Are you sure?
1: Yes.
0: Are you sure it's not Oreoluwa Fatogun?
1: No.
0: Shemilore, you are the second winner for the show. Congratulations to you.
1: Thank you, ma.
0: Yes. You know how we do it. We, after the show, you get your prize. And that's all we can take for today. That's all we can take for today's show. Join us again next week by 4:15 p.m. all the way till 5:15, so you can take part from this amazing show. Talked about old conversation, then we have the giveaway segment at the end of the show. My name still remains Oreoluwa Fatogo. If you want to sponsor the show, you want to sponsor the airtime giveaway, or you just want to give out your products as one of our giveaway products for the show, you can reach out to our WhatsApp line 0807-2214-389. Just say that you want to sponsor the Wednesday Way Back Show, and I will reach out to you. My name still remains Oreoluwa Fatogun. You can reach me on Instagram, orespeaks_orespeaks, orespeaks on Instagram. So join us again tomorrow for another amazing Way Back Drive Time show from 4:15 p.m. all the way to 8 p.m. Don't forget to drive safe and stay safe. Bye for now.

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You cannot be talking about women without talking about the strength of a woman. Yes, always putting smiles in the life of faces of people. What is the world without a woman? Yes, this is one show you would be.

0: every Wednesday, 5:15 to 6 p.m. And trust me, I'm not doing this alone. I will be doing this with another powerful woman when we talk about the strength of a woman. KG Speaks, good evening. How are you doing?
1: Hello, good evening. I'm fine. It's so good to be here.
0: Yeah, it's good to be here. How do you feel talking about women in business and anchoring this great show?
1: I mean, I'm so excited. I mean, women are powerhouse. So, and as a woman that I am, I know what I've been through. I know the strength I carry. So I'm so excited to be going on this journey with you.
0: Yes, it's going to be a great one, because when you have two powerful women in the studio talking about women in business, CEOs and businesses, you should know. But beyond the whole business thing, we are talking about the strength of every woman, from the struggles, you get it, from the stories, how they started. Now, what do we expect on the show?
1: Wow, on this show, I expect nothing less than, like I said earlier on, I said women are powerhouses, so
0: exactly.
1: We have so much in us.
0: Yeah,
1: so I expect beyond that kitchen, going there, cook, that daily lifestyle of yours, I expect beyond that. Beyond the lifestyle. We have more in us. We have so much that we carry that the world needs to see.
0: Exactly, the world needs to see. Womenpreneur is a show that I'll be talking about the struggles about women. When you see great women that have done greatly in businesses, you see that woman that wakes up every morning to her show, to selling, to making sure that the canteens are open, there is always a story behind that powerful story.
1: Yeah.
0: So that's what we'll be sharing here on the show. We'll be talking about, we'll be interviewing great women that have done greatly, and just to tell us the strength of women and how far women have gone in businesses.
1: Yeah.
0: I believe women are doing a whole lot in businesses.
1: Yeah, let's look at the life of Vicky James. If you see this Vicky James movie that he did from Ajegunle.
0: That's one story I followed so much.
1: Seriously, you can see where she started from. I mean, from the scratch. That is the kind of women we are talking about.
0: That's
1: here.
0: The kind of women we are talking about here on the show. We are talking about women that have put struggles, pains,
1: so
0: tears
1: much.
0: Behind to produce empires, to build great empires. That is what you'll be expecting
1: that
0: here.
1: Audacious
0: the
1: spirit.
0: Audacious spirit. Yeah, that's what you'll be expecting on
1: Womenpreneur.
0: Yes.
1: Yeah.
0: And talking about women in business, you know, sometimes there is always, not sometimes, there is this notion out there that when a woman is doing successfully, that means she's either opening her legs to make the money. Nobody wants to talk about the true success of every woman. So that means here on the show, we are bringing genuine conversation to you.
1: Yeah.
0: Women that you can look back, trace their success story, and know that they started from the scratch where they were broken. We will be bringing women that have put together their brokenness, their tears. Yes, women who are daring, women who are not scared to build that empire.
1: Yes, for me,
0: the audacity for you, right?
1: Yeah.
0: So that's what we'll be discussing here on the show. So it's going to be a very educative show out there for every woman. So every single lady out there, this is the show for you. Womenpreneur is a show for you. Today is just the intro into the show to tell you what to be expecting. Are there more things we are to be expecting, KG, on the show?
1: Yeah, we have so much here. I mean, it's full package.
0: It's real full package,
1: I can't wait to start having, you know, business, those that are doing well in business, that are scaling through, that are, you know, there's another thing. There is a venture creation and venture acceleration.
0: True.
1: Those that are into venture acceleration already, that are doing so good. And is there a woman out there that you are afraid of starting from somewhere?
0: Exactly.
1: This kind of program is what will make you to, you know,
0: when you hear people talk about their stories, their struggles, you can start anywhere. You
1: can
0: start from the kitchen.
1: From the kitchen,
0: you can become the CEO.
1: I have women who would, you know, from the kitchen go delivers to companies, and they're earning big.
0: Of course, they are earning
1: right there from their own kitchen. So I don't want to know, you know, that some people will say, my husband wouldn't allow me to do work. So I don't want to know your story. You have so much in you
0: whether you're a housewife,
1: you have so much. So you have to bring it out.
0: A lot to talk about. But let's go on a quick break, and when we return, we will be telling you more about Womenpreneur. Don't go anywhere. Just stay tuned.

0: All right, if you're just listening, this is Womenpreneur on Jordan 10.5 FM. The show starts every Wednesday, 5:15 p.m. to 6 p.m. Womenpreneur is a show that talks about women in business, women that are about to start business, women that want to dare and become CEOs,
1: bold women.
0: Yes, and I'll be running the show together with my beautiful sister, who is also bold in business, and we are talking about KG Speaks.
1: Very bold.
0: Very, very bold, like ever.
1: Yeah.
0: Okay, so on the show, we'll be expecting a lot of women to key in, because we'll be talking strictly business, empowerment for women. And if you're a single woman out there, if you're a woman out there, whether you're married, you're about to, that have always wanted to start business, but you don't know how to. You don't really know where to start. This is one show you should be glued to your radio station to always get all the full information, because on the show we'll be bringing opportunities that are available for women.
1: Yes,
0: we'll be talking about opportunities, trainings that can empower women and help women in business. And also on the show, we'll be talking to women who want to start but have don't have the enthusiasm to start. You know, it's one thing to want to start a business, another thing to have the enthusiasm to start that business. So the show is a complete package. Whether you're about to start business, or you're in business, or you're already a CEO, this is one show that we will be bringing all together to marry to the more point where we'll be talking about all business, about women, the strength of a woman.
1: Sometimes it is about having an idea and then finding the courage to start, like you mentioned earlier on. The courage to start, that's a big deal. And there is no how you are glued to this program and then your courage would not be, how will I put it, if your courage is sleeping, it will wake up.
0: It will wake up
1: because, you know, we are not going to be joking here at all. We are bringing in business experts, those that are doing well in different kind of business. I don't know the kind of business you are trying to look into, but right here on Womenpreneur, we are going to be bringing those that are experts that would shape your mind and, you know, bring you back to, you know, bring you back on track.
0: Exactly, bring you back on track. Whether you're selling one of the local things that you feel nobody want to buy, or you have an idea on how to start and bring your ideas into reality, here on the show we would be doing so much to help you. Just like KG has spoken, we'll be bringing in experts, we'll be bringing in women that are already in business, in the same line of business that you are. Now, by the time they tell you their struggles, how they started, every successful business person has a starting point and a story behind the success. So nobody wakes up and says, when you ask people and they say, how did you get, say, oh, it's the, by the grace of God. Behind the grace of God, there is the hard work, there is the struggle,
1: so
0: there are times
1: stages.
0: Of being lost in stages. So that's what we'll be bringing. The essence here is to encourage women in business, to make women realize that you can become that CEO you want to be area of business you have chosen.
1: And guess what? That's why I said there's a lot here.
0: A whole lot.
1: It's so massive. I mean, for those that are, how will I put it? There are some business that the only thing they need is just a secret to the packaging of that particular business.
0: Exactly.
1: It's not as if they are not good. There are some people that they are not even good to the way you know that particular thing, and they are doing well in that business. The only difference is just the packaging. So these are some of the things that will be unraveled here. The packaging, the secret to every package, you know, the business that you have in mind, the way to go about your packaging, your branding is very, very important.
0: Very, very important. It's all about business. It's all about women. It's all about the strength of every woman. Because I believe every woman has something to offer, whether you're a housewife, full-time house, whatever house you're building, there will always be the business side, because women are good and known for to be good savings.
1: They save
0: a whole lot.
1: We are not lazy.
0: All right, so on the show we'll be given time for callers to also share in their business ideas, specifically women, because it's Womenpreneur. So specifically women, and the phone lines to always reach out to is 0906000 3352 or 0705169712. You can always call in to share ideas also, and how you can help women, and if you want to sponsor the show, of course because we need sponsorship and adverts. Because this is women thing. Come on, sisterhood. Come and support sisters. Who wrote the word? Women.
1: Women.
0: Yes, it's everything about women here. We are not selfish, but we are just empowering women.
1: We don't want to do, excuse me, sir, we need money for salt and Maggie. No, no, no. We don't do that anymore. This is 2026.
0: We're talking about business tycoons.
1: Yes.
0: We are talking about ideas that generate to business money.
1: Yeah.
0: Like we said, from the kitchen to the boardrooms to the CEO table, that's what women.
1: See, the word that CEO is making me to feel like, who
0: right,
1: am I?
0: Yeah.
1: I love
0: your
1: that
0: head
1: word
0: is getting
1: CEO.
0: Bigger as the CEO of KG Space.
1: Oh my.
0: But you know, the good thing about this, and I'll give a very big shout out to our CEO for thinking of women and bringing this together, because he's a man that talks about empowerment and entrepreneurs. So talking about women in business will also encourage every woman out there that feels they don't have anything to offer. You have something
1: you
0: to offer.
1: That
0: you thing
1: have,
0: that
1: you
0: you're giving out, you can turn it into business.
1: Yes.
0: That's what we are talking about here on Womenpreneur. By the time we start bringing in experts, women who are doing it, who started from the scratch, women who started selling from their houses and then have rented
1: women
0: shops and even
1: risks.
0: Own properties, women who are risk takers, who are daring to start up that business, we will be having all the conversation here on Womenpreneur. It's just to encourage women out there. So we want you to stay glued to this station. Don't always turn off the dial, because you never can tell when you miss a very important business idea that will help that your business grow. Yeah, KG.
1: All right, so this is Women in Entrepreneur. For those that are just tuning in right here on Jordan 105.5 FM, and we are still talking about women, women who are daring, women who can do all things, you know. There's this saying, I can do all things through Christ that strengthens me.
0: Yeah.
1: Okay, that one day. But
0: that one day,
1: time,
0: but you need to work hard.
1: But you need to work towards that. Okay, so God go back you up, you know. So we are talking about women who are courageous enough, who are courageous, who are bold to face it, you know, whatever challenges that would come in that business or in that, you know, idea that you are nurturing in your mind. It is time to bring out the idea to the world, because being a woman, you know, in entrepreneurship is... it's not about just the name. You're not selling them. There's something that you
0: there's
1: want you
0: something,
1: to provide
0: yes.
1: a solution.
0: You know, it's good how you meet every woman, she's selling something. And it's one thing to sell something, it's another thing to understand the business, to understand the works behind the business,
1: what works for it,
0: principles behind business. You say, I've met people that say, oh, when you talk about women and business, they say, they don't have mind. Before you know it, they'll spend it. You know, this will also help you understand here on the show how you can start businesses that will you really don't need to eat from it.
1: Yeah,
0: when you're a perfume lover, you can't sell perfumes. That's just the truth.
1: I have heard people
0: because
1: say
0: you end up spraying all the perfumes. And I'm talking from a place of experience. That's just the truth. No, it's the truth.
1: I cannot do anything provisions because I
0: they'll end up eating it or selling or giving it or using it at home. So here on the show we'll really help you understand the kind of businesses you should go into, women. And then by the time you hear women tell their own story, that means you're not alone here.
1: We got your back. I remember in 2023 I think into a business, I think importing from China business, and all of a sudden, I think I did it for like 6 months thereabout. All of a sudden, with my capital, everything, I can't even, you know, say anything about it at all. Then I just said, okay, it's not about you seeing people that they are doing well in that particular thing. There are more to it that you need to study. What are they doing? Why do they make a difference? Why are they unique? So those are the things that you need to figure out. So if you have done a business before, or going to a business before, and it did not go on well, that doesn't make you to just say, okay, you are not going into any business again. You have to try and learn those secrets, the mistake. What happened to what was
0: exactly that's why business. That's why on the show you would be listening to women that have fallen and risen all over and over again.
1: Yeah.
0: There are women that have started and it felt like, oh, I can't continue this. They've closed one shop to another.
1: Yeah.
0: They've closed one business to another. But today they are CEOs. They are MDs of their own personal businesses. I'm not talking about running other people's businesses. We are talking about running your own business. Building your own business, being established, having something to do. Whether you're a fashion designer, you're a caterer, whatever it is you're doing, this is the show for you. because we'll be bringing women across all sector of life to come and talk about how they have stayed in business. Very important. It's one thing to start a business, it's another thing to stay in business. This more is what we'll be discussing here on the show, to really help you understand we are in for serious business. That's why we are talking about from the kitchen to the boardroom and becoming CEOs. We want to empower as much women as we can here with knowledge, because with when knowledge. You have knowledge, you're good to go. Yes,
1: and we're also going to be talking about the struggles, the mistakes, the lessons, the money, the failures, the wins, and everything that you need to know when it comes to business.
0: All right, let's go on a quick break, and when we return, we're still talking about women preneur. Don't go anywhere, we'll be right back.

0: She has an idea. She has the hustle. She has the courage to start and build the vision. From the kitchen table to the boardroom. From the side hustle to CEO. From a little idea to a thriving business. This is Womenpreneur.
1: We are Nigerian women share real stories, real money moves and real wins. Business tips, funding gist, branding strategies, money moves. We spotlight women who started with what they had, turned their skills into income, took the risks, faced the challenges, learned the lessons and kept building. Because every big brand started with an idea.
0: Here we celebrate the woman behind the business, the vision behind the brand and the story behind the success.
1: Womenpreneur, where ideas become businesses, businesses become legacies and women become the force behind them. She has the idea, she has the hustle, she has the power to build.
0: Womenpreneur on Jordan FM every Wednesday 5 p.m. to 6 p.m. Womenpreneur, dream bold, build fearlessly, lead intentionally. All right, if you're listening to Jordan 10.5, the show is Womenpreneur. Women in business, the strength of every woman. Behind the kitchen, behind the cooking, behind that sweet smelling aroma, you have a powerful woman there, a business woman, a business tycoon, a CEO in the making. The show is for all women.
2: Yep, and that is why we are here for you. And do not go anywhere. Keep listening to Jordan 105.5 FM. It's still Womenpreneur show, and we are talking about women in business. So you see, there is something powerful about a woman who look at an idea and say, "I can build this. I can do it. I can do this." No, she may start small, but with consistency, because that's one of the things that we
0: true,
2: will be talking about.
0: Consistency is very important.
2: We'll be talking about qualities that keeps women in business.
0: In business.
2: Yeah, especially women, because we have a lot of responsibilities to take care of. We have the children, we have, you know, one thing or the other, even to maintain our body. You know, there is this woman that says something one time, and she said, for a woman to maintain her body is even much more, you know, higher than maintaining a car.
0: You can say that again. This is Women Corner. We'll be discussing everything, yeah. But our focus is women in business. Mm-hmm. Whether you want to start a business, you're in business, or you own one, that conversation is for you. This show, particularly Womenpreneur,
2: is for you.
0: Yeah. And here we'll also be talking about, you know, sometimes they say women are bossy. They say, no, I don't like working with a woman who is a boss because she tends to boss people. And that's because of the strength women have.
2: Yes,
0: the moment they start something, they put everything into that thing to make sure they see it work. Yeah. If a woman starts a business and she starts seeing profit, no matter the discouragement around it, she looks for ideas around to help that business grow. They are always multitasking. So whether you're a woman out there, a young girl, this show is for every woman. As long as you're a teenager, young adults, this show is for you. Because now we have teenagers that are in business, young adults that are in business.
2: That is
0: why this show is very important. You need to learn everything that has to do with your business. The struggles, sometimes it can be discouraging, but when you have people talk about the challenges they've been through and how they've overcome it, it will help you start up your business and keep being in business, which is very important.
2: Very important. Being a woman in business comes with its own unique, you know, qualities.
0: Of course it does.
2: Unique quality realities and, you know, qualities. We want to talk about those realities. We want to talk about the opportunities. We want to talk about the challenges, the sacrifices, the lesson, and of course the wins behind every business.
0: Women sacrifice a whole lot when it comes to business. And if a woman has made up her mind to say this business must work, it will definitely work. Behind all that soft and emotions that they say women are very emotional, we have very strong women who are will driven, purpose driven when it comes to business.
2: Yeah, a woman can do 5 things at a time.
0: Exactly.
2: I mean, that's why I said we are powerhouse. Just that we have to discover ourselves.
0: That's why on the show we want to discover the powerhouse.
2: Yes.
0: And we want to bring out that strength
2: that's
0: in
2: strength.
0: You.
2: That's
0: what
2: strength.
0: Is making you, you know, look at yourself and feel you can't start that business? This show is for you, because this is where you're going to learn everything about your business,
2: your
0: the principles, the consistency. The experts will talk you through even if you have challenges, you will listen to it, and then you understand that your challenges are just stepping stones into your business organization.
2: Sometimes, you know, we are always celebrating finished products. I mean, we like to celebrate finished work without asking about the process. Here on Women's Premier,
0: we'll be talking about the process.
2: We want to go behind the scenes. Let's talk real. Let's talk about how those women, how they have, what makes their products to be a solution to many. So that means what you have in your mind can also be a solution.
0: Of course, we are focusing on solutions. Yeah. And when you see women out there who have come to that standard of, let's put them CEOs, MDs, and then we admire them, and then they walk into their businesses. Sometimes, just like when we started the show, you did mention about Vicky James. Yeah. Now you go to her designs, her clothing, and they are in millions. And you're thinking, how did she start? She started like you, like the tailor that still has that machine. She started like you. She was once like you. But then she turned every idea into business and built a very beautiful empire. Those are the business we are looking into. We want to have more of Vicky James. And here on Womenpreneur, we are definitely going to have that.
2: We are going to be having
0: more of them. We need them to come talk about stories, struggles, empowerment, and everything. So the show is basically for you. Come and talk about yourself. Come and experience yourself.
2: This is a space to celebrate women. A space to learn from women, ask difficult questions, and have honest conversation about what it really means to build and to grow. What does it mean to build? What does it mean to grow? Those are the things that we will be looking into.
0: All right, yes, while we are looking into, let's go on a quick break. And when we return, we'll just open the phone lines shortly just to take one or two calls and let you know what Womenpreneur is all about. Tell us what's your greatest asset as a woman in business. Do you have sisters that you feel like, oh, should have become one CEO, but something held her back? We really need to understand challenges of women here on today's show.
2: Yeah.

0: Yes, woman, nobody be like woman.
1: So unique, so intentional
0: about everything.
1: So intelligent, so smart.
0: You can say that again. That's why we are making CEOs and bringing CEOs to come and talk about their experiences here on Women Prayer. 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Before we went on that quick break, we're going to open the phone lines just to allow women call in and tell us that great challenge that's made you not to start that business. And let's know if you're excited to have something like this put together just for you. So the phone lines are officially open, and the numbers to call is 090-6000-3352 or 070-516-97912.
1: Hello. Awesome.

0: we lost that call.
1: All right, the numbers to call is 0906003352 or 0705169792. You can call in as a woman to advertise your business. We are talking about women in business. Yeah. Sisters supporting sisters. Mm-hmm. Challenges that you feel like it's only to your own business. You'll be surprised to hear people come here on the show and talk about same challenges and solutions to it. So you can call in and advertise your programs, advertise your show, talk about your business, your product. We are open for sponsorship. Yay. And the phone lines are officially open for you to call in and talk about the challenges you faced as a woman so far. Do we have any caller there?
0: Okay, so Joy, can you just tell them?
1: The numbers to call is 0906003352 or 0705169792. Yeah, so
0: okay,
1: you can call in.
0: That's the number to call in. Waiting for your call. Like I said, we have so many packaging here.
1: A lot of packages to unravel and
0: let us open it together and follow us on this journey because it's going to be a great one. All right, we have someone there already. Hey, hello. Hello, good evening. Hello? Oh, we lost
1: that evening. Please, when you want to call, I think you should move away from your radio set so that you can call in. I know that women, and this is why I see we are super women.
0: I trust
1: women want to call in. They want to talk about things. This is what we are talking about. Sisters supporting sisters. Womenpreneur is the show for you. Go tell your sisters, your wife,
0: tell a friend
1: that your bestie. Mm-hmm. Tell her. You that have been struggling, sometimes you say, I don't know, I'm having challenges in business. Come on, we have solution here for you on Womenpreneur. It's a show you cannot afford to miss.
0: The show is every
1: Wednesday on Jordan 10.5 FM, 5:15 to 6 p.m. And you have myself and KG Speak standing here and talking about women. Okay. All right. We are still talking about Womenpreneur, and this is just an intro into the show. KG.
0: Yeah, so women, and we are not just participating in the business world. We are creating business. Yeah, I mean, we are building brands.
1: Of course, we are creating businesses.
0: We are employing people. We are solving problems, and we are occupying leadership space. I mean, it is time for us to occupy that leadership, space beyond taking care of kids. Okay, we have a caller already. Hello, good evening.
2: Hello, good evening.
0: Good evening. Where are you calling us from, and what's your name?
1: I think I recognize that voice.
2: Okay, let me remain anonymous.
1: I think I know the
2: it's a women program.
1: It's a women program.
2: Why are you calling me?
1: Exactly.
2: I just want to commend you guys, and I really believe this is going to go a long way to help women out there. So as Joy has said, so I'm calling my nieces that are always calling me to build me that they should start listening so that this can start something.
1: Exactly.
2: And begin to make money from there. We never can tell. This show might be doing well. This show can raise a lot of multi-millionaire women.
1: That is the goal.
2: Women can even start paying groom price. You never can tell.
1: Well, we are not raising women to pay groom price, but we are raising women to be independent and support our men. Thank you very much, Muriwa. That's my... The voice sold him out. He didn't need it. Of course, why wouldn't I? That's a voice I work with every day, so I would definitely know the voice. Thank you so much for calling. Well, we still have men supporting women, behind strong women, behind when you have those CEOs, behind Vicky James, there is Mr. Femi at the back. Yes. And sometimes people criticize him and say, why are you always following your wife everywhere? But that shows the support of every man.
0: You understood the assignment.
1: Just like we have our first caller supporting us here on the show and praying that, knowing that the show is going to raise multi-millionaires. That is the goal here on Womenpreneur. We want to have testimonies of women who started their businesses listening to Jordan 10.5 FM on Womenpreneur and beating their chest to say, I listened, I followed, and today I am a CEO. That is our goal, and that will be our satisfaction. Yeah. All right, so you can always support us on the show by calling the number 0906003352 or 0705169791. 212. All right, as we round up, KG, what do we have in stock for next week? What do the women expect?
0: All right, so we believe that when one woman share her experience, another woman can find information for
1: definitely
0: it, inspiration, or even the courage to take their own very first step.
1: Of course.
0: So next week, you know, like we said, we have so many packages here, mm-hmm. and we'll be opening another one next week.
1: Of course, we'll be opening another one next week.
0: I'm sure
1: next week we'll be bringing in someone to share her own story from the scratch and how she became a CEO. So please stay tuned on next week on the show. Don't go anywhere. Wherever are, we are digital. You can always listen to us, because this show is one that you should not miss every week. So next week we'll be coming with our official package to let you know. Yes, I'm excited. I can't wait for them to listen to that story.
0: Yeah.
1: You know, sometimes, just like you said, when you listen to someone's story, it helps you. It helps you know that you're on the right track. Even when you're making mistakes, mistakes are bound to happen. Experiences and how you pick up your experiences is what matters.
0: Yeah,
1: so next week, we'll be bringing a woman in the building to share her success story with us. We'll be seeing you next week. Yes,
0: you
1: can't wait. The show you're listening to is Womenpreneur, and this is Jordan 10.5 FM. I am Joy Abu, and I have
0: In the household, Yebamiji Muvenike, also known as KG Speaks.
1: Don't worry, we'll tell you the teaser behind KG Speaks next week.
0: All right,
1: we'll see you next week. Bye for now. Bye.

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2: 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I am Oreolua Fatogun. And the highlights: Tinubu orders NIMC to eat 75% NIN coverage by December. Four vehicles crash on Lagos-Ibadan Expressway, worsening gridlock. In business, CAC calls for unified beneficial ownership registers to curb illicit finance. On the foreign scene, South Africa's top leaders sidelined by health issues. Now the news in detail. President Bola Tinubu has directed the National Identity Management Commission, NIMC, to achieve 95% National Identity Number, NIN, coverage by December 2026. Speaking through his Chief of Staff, Femi Gbajabiamila, at the 2026 National Identity Day event in Abuja, Tinubu praised NIMC for raising enrollment from about 80 million when he took office to roughly 142 million. He called for expanded ward-level registration, mobile drives, and more licensed enrollment centers to meet the new target. Tinubu stressed that a strong identity system is vital for national security, digital services, and economic growth, while protecting citizens' privacy. NIMC Director General Abisoye Koka Odusete credited the gains to the president's ward-to-ward enrollment project. A multi-vehicle crash involving three trucks and a car occurred Wednesday at Otedola on the Lagos-Ibadan Expressway inbound to Bega, further aggravating traffic congestion on the busy highway. The Lagos State Traffic Management Authority, LASMA, said the accident happened just before the Otedola Bridge. Officers, along with police and other first responders, quickly mobilized for rescue and evacuation. The incident created a backlog stretching to the toll gate, with personnel managing traffic to ease the impact and restore flow. The fresh crash comes as motorists were still dealing with the aftermath of a separate seven-vehicle accident at Kara Bridge on Tuesday, which caused severe prolonged gridlock. Now moving into the business news, the Corporate Affairs Commission, CAC, has urged the harmonization and centralization of Nigeria's beneficial ownership registries to better combat illicit financial flows, money laundering, and abuse of corporate structures. Registrar General Useni Magaji made the call on Tuesday in Abuja during a training for journalists and civil society organizations. He said fragmented systems across the CAC, Nigeria Export Processing Zones Authority, and Nigeria Extractive Industries Transparency Initiative, INDA Transparency. Magaji proposed the CAC Corporate Registry as the central backbone, stressing that ownership information should not remain in institutional silos. We must make it possible to see the complete picture, he said. Access to the CAC Beneficial Ownership Register remains free. The agency also announced a global conference on beneficial ownership in Lagos on November 8th, 2026, expected to draw about 200 delegates from 43 countries. Now on the foreign scene, South African President Cyril Ramaphosa has withdrawn from public duties after doctors advised him to rest following his return from the BRICS summit in India. The 73-year-old leader came back on Monday and will skip scheduled engagements with ministers stepping in where possible. At the same time, Deputy President Paul Masatidi continues recovering from a minor medical procedure and remains on rest. Their simultaneous absence comes as the country prepares for local government elections on November 4th. 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Tinubu orders NIMC to hit 95% NIN coverage by December. Four vehicles crash on Lagos Ibadan Expressway, worsening gridlock. In business, CAC calls for unified beneficial ownership registries to curb illicit finance. On the foreign scene, South Africa's top leaders sidelined by health issues. That's the Global News at 6 as produced by the news team. Just before we go, consider this business proverb. Stay focused on your dream despite setbacks. 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If you have news for us or you'd like us to cover your event, you can call us on this number, 0802-826-8974. Thank you for listening. I am Oreoluwa Fatogun. Join us again tomorrow for more news bulletin. Good evening.

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It is not enough to acquire automobiles to serve your daily needs. It is good maintenance that will sustain its value. Healthy engine, safety, comfort, and longevity of any car, truck, and buses being used for personal

0: 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More than 80% of accidents are due to poor maintenance of the vehicle and car neglect. Regular servicing of your car is to secure you, your family, and others who are traveling on the road with you. Faulty steering, poor or faulty braking system, worn-out wipers, etc. are related causes of serious accidents. Regular visits to Rock Foundation will help you in ensuring everything is working properly. 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It will prolong your car's life. Cars and vehicles in advanced countries have a culture of regular maintenance. This is the more reason when they are brought into the country after 15 years of lifespan, they perform as brand new vehicles. At Rock Foundation, we will help you to prolong the lifespan of your car so that it can serve you better and you can invest the money to buy a new car or vehicle in a business that will double your money. It will increase resale value. A buyer usually looks for the condition of your vehicle to place value on it, which is the result of your maintenance record. 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

0: Wow, what a beautiful Wednesday evening it is. Apologies for starting a little late. I've been on mommy duty, but I mean, no excuses, because you are waiting and you've been waiting since the 15th minute past 6 p.m. So welcome one, welcome all. We're not going to waste time on any preambles. Good evening, Dr. Bone.
1: Good evening, Priceless.
0: I was excited to sing this song with this opening song with you this evening.
1: I was actually running to catch you in the studio.
0: Oh, wow. Awesome. Awesome. So, yeah, it is our 259th episode. A few hours ago, almost 24 hours ago, the whole world celebrated World Lymphoma Awareness Day. And so we're going to be looking at that. We're also going to be looking at when the leg breaks, at the shin, and what we need to know. And of course, praying time permits us to look at back pain and back injuries, what we get wrong and why.

0: why the orthopedic doctor matters. We actually have started talking about this, so today we hope to conclude it. By the way, my name is Priceless, and of course you heard the voice of Dr. Bone, also known as Dr. Chigozieze. So also in the studio with us this evening is our producer, researcher.
1: We call him Ireho Aito, producer, researcher.
0: Yes, so. So, speaking of him, you want to come on this platform and market your goods and services. If you're interested in doing that, go ahead and send, you know, just call him on 080-56-22-7730. That's 080-56-22-7730. Also, I'm going to put out the phone lines that you can reach us on in this here in the studio, because you know, our listeners edition, we really didn't have people call. We had, you know, weather wasn't on our side, so I think it affected the network. But today you just may be able to put your calls through 2090-6000-3352. That's 090-6000-3352. You can also call us on Dr. Bone's personal line. It's usually made available on the show. That's 080-6152-7292. One more time, that is 080-6152-7292. Also, there is an opportunity available right here, you know, for job opportunities. So we have job opportunities available for driver and dispatch riders, that's in plural, at Agege here and Abule Egba, respectively. That's at two separate locations. So quite a number of vacancies right there that you can apply to. If you qualify, of course, to qualify, you know, you have to have your valid driver's rider's card and driver's license for the driver. And of course, you should reside within Abule Egba and Agege Axis, just so that you can get to work on time and get back home on time. If you're interested and you fit the bill, you possess your valid rider's card, valid driver's license, then contact 080-31-7173. I'll do that again. 080-83-17-17-38. One more time, that 080-83-17-17-38. Please do not call the number if you're not a driver or a dispatch rider, and if you do not live within the work environs as announced. That's Abule Egba and Agege environs. You may not be the one that needs it. It could be a friend of a friend, a cousin, a brother, you know. So please just be your brother's keeper and take down those phone lines and let them call. Right, let's start, you know, because, yeah, I don't know where you're listening to us from. You may be in your car, you may be at home, you may still be in your office, wherever you are. You may be in a bus, just making sure that, you know, you keep company with, you know, people on radio on the Drive Time Show. This is Time Out
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0: 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It is the power of happiness. Now, let's start out. Today, we have another reason to talk about health, because yesterday, the 15th of September 2026, was World Lymphoma Awareness Day, a day set aside around the world to help people understand lymphoma, to recognize the warning signs, and to importantly know when it's time to seek medical attention. This type of cancer, because lymphoma is a cancer, this type of cancer may sound strange to some of us. But before we get into that, let us celebrate our children who have returned to school. To every parent, teacher, and of course, every child getting back into the swing of the classroom, we say welcome back. We wish all our children a safe, healthy, and successful school term. And parents, while we watch their schoolwork, their food, sleep, and general well-being, let us also remember that paying attention to changes in a child's body can sometimes make a world of difference in their lives. So please be vigilant. Now, cancer has become a subject that Nigerians hear about far too often. In fact, as a person, honestly, far too often, I've lost quite a number of people, friends, family, to this deadly disease. From breast than prostate cancer to cervical cancer, colorectal cancer, and blood cancers, the stories are no longer strange to many families. Available 2022 estimates put Nigeria's new cancer cases at more than 127,000, with cancer deaths estimated at more than 79,000. Non-Hodgkin lymphoma was among the five leading cancers listed in that national picture. So, what exactly is lymphoma? Somebody is asking this evening. Is it common among Nigerians? Why are we hearing more about it these days? And when should that swelling in the neck, armpit, or groin stop being something we simply watch and start becoming something that we take to the hospital? Lymphoma is a cancer involving lymphocytes, a type of white blood cell that is part of the body's immune system. There are two broad groups that we often hear about: the Hodgkin lymphoma and non-Hodgkin lymphoma. And here is where today's conversation becomes particularly important. Some of the warning signs can look like ordinary illnesses: a painless swelling or an enlarged lymph node, unexplained weight loss, persistent fever, heavy night sweating, unusual tiredness, persistent itching, or ongoing cough or difficulty breathing can have many causes. But when symptoms persist or keep returning, they deserve proper medical assessment. This does not mean that every swollen node, swollen lymph node is cancer. Infection and many other conditions can cause similar symptoms. The message is simply, please don't ignore persistent or unexplained changes in your body. We're going to come to Dr. Bone very soon, but just before we do, I need to bring to us, the fact that the 2026 World Lymphoma Awareness Day theme is Navigating Lymphoma and CLL Together, highlighting the challenges people can face from diagnosis through treatment and survivorship, and the importance of patients not having to travel that journey alone. The Awareness Day was established in the year 2004 by the Lymphoma Coalition. And so here is where I come to you, Dr. Bone. Many Nigerian families are already asking quietly, how common is lymphoma among Nigerians? What exactly puts someone at risk? What should parents watch out for in their children? Because these days we're beginning to see it show up in children. When does a swollen lymph node become a concern? And doctor, can lymphoma be treated successfully? And finally, what should you do when you notice something unusual?
1: It's a sad topic.
0: Yeah.
1: Cancer is never a sweet topic to discuss. And I just want to take us to the background of what we mean by lymphoma. We say lymphoma are cancers of the lymphocytes, which is a type of the white blood cells. In the human body, the blood comprises the white blood cell, the red blood cell, the platelets, and the plasma, which is the fluid part in which all other form cells are immersed and are carried around the body. The red blood cells carries oxygen via its hemoglobin, carries nutrients, and from place to place. The platelets help to clot the blood when there is a break in the epithelium of the blood vessels. You have a cut in your hand, you see after a while the blood clots when you put pressure. Why the white blood cells are the soldiers of the system. That white blood cell is broken down into five parameters. We have the neutrophils, which are the foot soldiers, like you see the army tackling Boko Haram. The foot soldiers are the ones that are in the war front. They are the ones that carry the gun, the weapon, the face, the enemy.
0: Yeah.
1: So those are the neutrophils, and they are larger in number. They are more in number. They are like 75% of the white blood cells.
0: Wow.
1: Then the next are the lymphocytes. These lymphocytes are the generals of the army. They are the ones that direct the foot soldiers, go and do this, go and do that, go and do this. So when you have a recent infection, you see an upward shoot of the neutrophils. When you have a chronic infection, you see an upward shoot of the lymphocytes. Now, there are three other groups, the eosinophils, the basophils, and the monocytes. Those ones have their own little things they do, but the two major ones are the neutrophils and the lymphocytes. Now, the lymphocytes, being the general of the defense system of the body, they are the ones that keep copies of any invading organisms that reminds the system, we've seen this before, this is how we tackle it, we do that. Now, start having cancer cells. Now, becomes cancerous. Now, they're now multiplying more than they should multiply. They are supposed to be like one quarter of the white blood cell. They are now three quarter of the white blood cells, and they are useless because of mutation, cancer mutation. We all see cause of cancer is unknown. The medical terminology means is the word uses idiopathic. Now, what is the treatment? Early diagnosis and treatment is the watchword. But of course, some of these, you don't pick them that early. Part of the signs and symptoms of patients harboring cancer cells are the things priceless I've listed: wasting, loss of body weight, running fever, on and off low-grade fever, loss of appetite, swellings on different parts of the body. Incidentally, the lymph nodes are the station where the lymphocytes are secreted, taken out of the blood to treat. So when the lymphocytes are that much because of cancerous mutation, the lymphocytes tend to swell because they are taking more than they can take. That's why you have all the swelling in different parts of the body: the neck, the supracavicular lymph node, the ampi, the axillary lymph nodes, which are six groups, the groin, the inguinal lymph nodes, the back of the knee, the popliteal lymph nodes. Every part of the body has lymph nodes. The part of behind the ear, the postauricular lymph nodes, they all tend to swell. And when we see that, what is the diagnosis? We do a lymph node biopsy. We go to either the neck or the groin or behind the ear. We take one lymph node and we send it to the pathologist in the lab. The pathologist comes back to tell us what it is. If it's overproduction, cancer of the lymphocyte, it is called a lymphoma. There are two broad categories: the Hodgkin's and the non-Hodgkin's. It's either they are Hodgkin's or they are not. When they are not, they are the non-Hodgkin's. That one comprises several other kinds of lymphoma, like the Burkitt lymphoma. You see more in the children. The cheeks are swollen and the rest of them. So I'm not here to saddle anybody with what the hematologists want to teach us in terms of, but the message is that it's a blood cancer and is not treatable.
0: Oh dear.
1: Yes. Cancer cure is not the layman cure. When one is diagnosed of cancer, the pathologists tend to give a life expectancy that, within another 5 years, 10 years, this patient would have joined the ancestors. Now, when we do all the treatments we do, which is take the biopsy, give chemotherapy, give immunotherapy, we try to suppress the cancer cells and have longer, instead of 5 years life expectancy, it becomes 10, 15 years life. That is what we call cancer cure. But eventually, the cancer will still overwhelm the person, because the exact treatment of cancer, if they are localized, is to amputate. That is why if you see a breast cancer, we take out the breast. If you see a prostate, we scratch early, we take out the whole prostate, catching it very early before it spreads.
0: Yeah.
1: But of course, the mode of spread of cancer is through the lymphatics. So, and when they spread through the lymphatics, which is where you see the swellings in the lymph nodes, that is already a systemic swelling. It's a systemic spread. So it becomes very difficult. For some bloodborne cancers like the leukemias, we know we do a lot of chemotherapy, immunotherapy. There is a lot of gene therapy ongoing, trying to have cure for this. But you know, before it gets to Africa, it takes a longer time. But man too is trying to overcome. Since man is cloning man is trying to use clone to cancer therapy to try and see how we can mutate, remove, refuse, delete, add, to make sure the cancer cells don't really come up. That is what genetic engineering is doing. And of course, for some of the Christian faiths, they are not acceptable, they are not allowed, but they continue to go to see how man can live longer than God.
0: which is not possible. but like you said, it's not all doom and gloom. So when people notice something unusual, what should they do?
1: They should go to the hospital. When you notice swelling in the children, a child can have an upper respiratory tract infection and the lymph nodes are swollen. A child can have allergy and the posterior auricular lymph nodes, the clavicular lymph nodes are swollen. That doesn't mean you should label the child cancer. So she goes to the hospital and let the appropriate treatment investigations be done. For some of them, it just be a lymphoid reaction as a result of infection, as a result of atopy, as a result of a chronic sinusitis, as a result of tonsils, infected tonsils. Those are all bodies you have white blood cells. So it's not when you see swelling in any child. Just take that child to the hospital and let that child be investigated by the pediatric surgeon.
0: Absolutely.
1: Pediatricians.
0: Okay. And let them be properly diagnosed, because some people just diagnose themselves at home.
1: Yes. And if it's adult and you're noticing a lot of constitutional symptoms, we tend to say our parents, after a brief illness. For most of those brief illnesses, either is a colonic cancer somewhere, or there is a breast cancer somewhere, or there's a, we in this part of the world, we try to, cause of death is sacred. People shouldn't know. So we use the word brief illness to describe it. A lot of elderly actually get join the ancestors via some of these routes, having a harbored difficulty in going to toilet, difficulty in alternating diarrhea and constipation, and the rest of them. And you know, for us in this part of the world, it gets to an age, you say, Baba is old, Daddy is old, Mommy is old, let's not disturb ourselves. But they abroad, they continue to
0: give them care,
1: look for what they can do to still continue to prolong the life. All life is sacred and must be preserved.
0: Absolutely. Absolutely. I couldn't agree with you more, Doctor.
1: That is the motto of, that is the slogan of Chigoku Specialist Hospital.
0: Oh, amazing. And our own slogan here is, let's live to heal.
1: It is the power of happiness.
0: We'll take a short break. And when we come back, we need to remind our listeners about the no-wait surgery that's available at Chigoku Specialist Hospitals. And of course, we will move on to our Bone Feed segment. Stay with us. We'll be right back.

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2: 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Please do not call this number if you're not a driver or a dispatch rider, and if you also do not live within the work environs, as there is no accommodation. I was told to say that loud and clear. There is no accommodation. So let's get back to, you know, the business of the day, which, as advertised just before the break, no weight surgery available at Chigoco Specialist Hospitals. Dr. Bone is in the best place to let us know this evening what exactly this no weight surgery is. If you're not a stranger to our show, I'm sure you definitely know by now what no weight surgery is. Doctor?
3: I will just give clinical scenario. A 35-year-old woman was a backseat passenger in a tricycle, a commercial tricycle, properly called Marwa Keke, who ran and was hit by a saloon car. And she had what looks like a dashboard injury, which is a fracture of the femur, the thigh bone.
2: Oh, wow.
3: And was brought immediately to, they rushed to a nearby hospital and said, no, this one, the leg is broken. No, be going to so place in Abulegba. And they brought her immediately.
2: Mm-hmm.
3: We had, of course, she was in pain, screaming. We had her resuscitated with a splint applied to the entire right lower limb. Then, within a few, of course, has had IV line applied. Passed and had IV antibiotics and analgesia. And she had some bruises, so she had tetanus prophylaxis. Within another 30 minutes, she had procured an X-ray, which showed us a mid-shaft transverse fracture, which is closed. Now, of course, with displacement and overlap of almost 5 centimeters.
2: Oh, wow.
3: So that kind of fracture, the muscles, the thigh muscles are tensed, and they've gone into full contraction,
2: spasm,
3: and there's an overlap. That kind of fracture, you can't put a cast. If not, it's going to heal, malunite with a limb length discrepancy. Where the patient will still come back and say, I cannot be walking talantolo, and we come back. If the patient doesn't even come back, we have a scoliosis of the lumbar spine, and we start having back pain and require to correct that leg that is broken. So patient was counseled, husband was counseled, and they were very willing. Within 24 hours, patient had closed reduction under CM, image intensifier guidance, with insertion of an intramedullary femoral locked nail. The nail was inserted, through around the right hip to the greater truncata, and it was locked, two screws proximal and two screws distal. And that surgery took us about 2 hours, 10 minutes.
4: Wow.
3: And patient was awake all through. Mm-hmm. The funny thing about this patient sang gospel song throughout the procedure. And everything went easy.
4: Mm.
3: The patient was brought out of the theater. Mm-hmm. 6 hours later, from anesthesia, was asked to take oral intake, starting with fluid, then later with food. 24 hours post-op, I came to review the patients, and we attempted to flex the knee, because then they don't want the knees flexed, and if you don't touch the knees, it becomes stiff.
4: Yeah.
3: We flexed the knee. She was able to attain full range of motion with some pain, but later maintained it. 48 hours later, 24 hours later, patient was ambulating with a walking frame, stepping on the leg, not jumping on one leg. And thereafter, by 4 days later, when she was much stable, 3 days later, the walking frame was changed to a crutches, a pair of auxiliary crutches. And patient was discharged home 1 week. That is what no surgery is.
4: Mm-hmm.
3: And now, the funding was not 100% payment before surgery. Commitment and interest and expression to exit the payment before discharge. We saw it clearly. It was agreed.
4: Mm-hmm.
3: And patient had the care. And, you know, it's not the regular thing where you say, oh, once you pay the whole money, we will not touch you. No. Even at resuscitation, folders were not, we just asked for the name and open, and the doctor had to resuscitate fully before we turned and said, who is the caregiver? Can you give us all the details? Who is making this deposit for this, for that, for that? That is the no wait surgery, and that is the modus operandi. There's nothing contrary to that. So most patients, they tend to say, oh, I know one Igbo man in Abulegba. He loves money. But when you go there, you will not regret it.
4: Mm-hmm.
3: I really don't love money. If I love money, I will not be doing charity.
4: Exactly.
3: But it's good to know that malaria treatment and appendix surgery is not the same cost with orthopedic surgery.
4: Indeed, indeed. Thank you so much, doctor. I mean, that's self-explanatory, what the no-wait surgery entails. And, well, it's a good place to just say kudos to you for what you do for people. I know, you know, for a fact that people come from all over, you know, to Abulegba to be treated at Chigoko Specialist Hospitals. And it's such a wonderful thought to know that you are not kept waiting. You are not kept waiting, especially when you are in urgent need of orthopedic care. You are not kept waiting. All right, our bone feed segment, I think we have just enough time to touch it. And, you know, well, experience it, you know, as the listeners and the presenters. When the leg breaks at the shin and what we need to know. This is similar to what you just mentioned, although that's a little higher up, involving the firmer. The femur. When someone says my leg has broken, where exactly is that break? Today on Bone Feed, we are looking at a shin fracture. That is a break in the tibia, the main bone running between the knee and the ankle. The fibula, the smaller bone beside it, can also be broken at the same time. A shin fracture can happen after a serious fall, a road traffic accident, sports injury, or a heavy impact. Some fractures are closed and relatively stable with little movement of the broken bone. In such cases, treatment may sometimes involve a splint, cast, or brace instead of surgery. Now, when the bone has shifted, the fracture is unstable, the skin has been broken, or the bone is badly fragmented, surgery may be necessary to bring the bone back into proper position and hold it there while it heals, just as you have heard Dr. Describe just a few minutes ago. And please, don't try to straighten a badly injured leg yourself. Keep the leg still, avoid putting weight on it, and get the person to a hospital as quickly as possible, because a broken chin needs proper assessment and not guesswork. Dr. Bone, here's where I come to you. When someone breaks the leg at the shin, what exactly happens at the tibia, and how can a person tell that it may be a serious fracture?
3: Okay, do you want to take all the questions?
4: Okay, I can. So we have just enough time to answer maybe about two out of those questions. So the next question is, are all shin fractures treated with surgery, or are there situations where a cast, splint, or brace is enough?
3: Okay, let me just take those two.
4: Yeah.
3: When somebody breaks the leg, the first thing you feel is intense pain. Pain at that site, and you can't bear with it. It may or may not be deformity. Deformity means the broken bone has shifted away and you see it give. Now, the shin bone is special in the sense that it is subcutaneous. The entire anterior part of the tibia, the front part of the shin bone, is just directly under skin. So most times when there's a break, the bone may pierce through the skin, making it an open fracture. And the bone may break and shift to the side where there are muscles, whether inner or outer side, and it's not an open fracture. The level of the force determines what kind of fracture. If it's a direct force at an impacted side, you usually have a transverse fracture or a short oblique fracture. If it's a twisting movement where the leg twists, you have a spiral fracture or a long oblique fracture.
4: Wow.
3: Now, the shin bone is special in the sense that it can be managed conservatively or operatively depending on the fracture pattern.
4: Okay.
3: If you have a long oblique fracture with a displacement, then it's better you don't use a cast. If it's undisplaced, even the stick, the traditional bone that tie, the bamboo, this thing, it will heal itself undisplaced. But when it's displaced, that is when you want to know the level of displacement. If it's a spiral fracture, most times they are displaced. You need to fix it. And what we do for most long bones, we don't even disturb the fracture site. We don't disturb the injury site. We just go higher up and put the intramedullary nailing and nail 2 screws up, 2 screws down, so that the patient can bear weight and continue. You don't have to be off work for 3 months. You can bear weight and return back to work on time. So, unlike the thigh fracture, that there's no conservative management, there's no cast, no splint. Any splint or cast you're putting is temporary. You need to operate because of the displacement and overlap.
4: Because we are looking at, you know, children resuming, can you help us touch, you know, those playground accidents, in case, you know, one of those children fall and, you know, break their tibia?
3: Now, for children, my approach to children is conservative management.
4: Okay.
3: Depending on the age of the child. If it's an older child, 12 and above, may most likely become operative. Also, you treat them as adults. But if it's below, between 8 to 2 to 3, school age, primary 1, nursery 1 to primary 4, primary 5, most of them, when they break the shin bone, we just reduce by pulling a line and putting a cast. And because children have their cortex is covered by periosteum, which is thick, they usually don't have a lot of displaced fracture.
4: Oh, okay.
3: The periosteum is thick and is elastic. The bone may bend, and if that is the children, you see green stick fracture. There's a fracture, it's just a bent stick that didn't break completely. Yeah. You just straighten it back and put it in a cast. So children do well. And because of the thick periosteum, which is responsible for 2/3 of the blood supply, why the medullary cavity is responsible for 1/3. Unlike in adults, the periosteum is responsible for 1/3 and the medullary cavity is responsible for 2/3. You can easily pull that bone, align it, and put in a cast, and they heal. And they heal half the time of that of adults.
4: Mm.
3: The shin bone in an adult heals in 13 weeks, which is 3 months.
4: Yeah.
3: A child heals half that way, depending on the age of the child.
4: Mm.
3: 6 years and above will do 6 weeks. Maybe when they are close to 10, 10, 11, 12, they may do 7, 8 weeks. When they are 12 and above, they will do the adult age.
4: Mm.
3: That is what the rule.
4: Wonderful, wonderful. I mean, the good thing is that there is hope.
3: There is hope. And I want to urge any all school proprietors or proprietors, headmistress, headmaster, principals, and the rest of them. When children have trauma in school, take them to the nearest hospital.
4: Absolutely.
3: And if it's a fracture case, ask the hospital to refer to the nearest orthopedic surgeon or call an orthopedic surgeon to come and review. Not a traditional bone setter.
4: Please, please. And don't forget, Dr. Bone's number is 080-6152-7292. The number to call for the job vacancies is 080-8317-1738. We really have to go because we have overshot our time. But right up next is Jordan Family Life with Counselor UC, who just walked into the studio. So until next week when we see you again, we say,
3: let's live to heal. It is the power of happiness. Bye.

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0: Yes, this is Jordan Family Line on Jordan 105.5 FM. Apologies for starting late. And yes, good evening. Welcome to the show once again. And my name is Peter Olaniyi. And you know I don't do this alone every Wednesday. Councillor Yusi is always here, present, every always present with us in the studio as well. And once it's 7 p.m., you know it's time for Jordan Family Line. Once it's 7 p.m. on Wednesday, you know it's time for Jordan Family Line on Jordan 105.5. So with that, I say welcome to today's edition of the show. How have you been? How has your week been? And I think this week has been a whole lot of traffic here and there. How are you surviving Lagos? How are you surviving Nigeria as a whole? There's there's the high spike in petrol. There's also the traffic on the other hand. How have you been coping? How have you been merging these things together? So, and you can call us and tell us how your week has been going, how you've been surviving, how you've been navigating through the whole traffic and other stuff. So I say welcome to Jordan Family Line. But before we start picking your calls, or before the phone line is open, let's get to hear from Councillor Yusi. Councillor Yusi, good evening.
1: Good evening.
0: Welcome,
1: Peter,
0: to today's edition of the show.
1: Thank you.
0: So how's your week been? And hope you are not feeling the traffic one way or the other.
1: I think I've been home throughout. I don't think I've gone, but I've had people saying how
0: terrible.
1: I think because I think there's construction on the Kara Bridge or something like that, and I don't know how it has to affect almost everything, but it's been crazy for those that have been going out. I don't think I've had cause to go out this week. I think I've been doing some rebooting, sort of.
0: I've also had people complain lately. I mean, my brother was going to work this morning and he said it was like a total lockdown along VI, getting to VI. He had to come back home from
1: I also, somebody that was going to Mowi this morning, I had to monitor her because of some things, and there was no vehicle and it was terrible.
0: So it has been hectic.
1: I think it started since last weekend. So I think that's why I actually decided not to really go too far.
0: So you won't be stuck in traffic.
1: Oh my god.
0: We know, we can understand, we can feel your pain. We know how annoying it can be to be stuck in traffic on one position, and how tiring and irritating it can be. But yeah, don't worry, that's how we have Jordan Family Line. We are here to educate, to entertain you, and also to bring different topics to your hearing. So yeah, just stay with us on this ride, and we will be your friend, or who are accompanying you all the way till you get to your very home. So stay with us, we'll be right back. On Jordan.

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1: So welcome back from that break, and yes, welcome back to Jordan Family Line on Jordan 105.5 FM, the station that promotes entrepreneur and also add value to you. And yes, today we are talking about something really interesting, very interesting, and we are talking about how to know when a relationship is getting serious. Yes, how to know when a relationship is getting serious. But before we delve into it, before we dive into it, there's like a little backstory to how the topic came up. So there's this guy, he has been single for quite some time, and he eventually got to know someone. Yes, he got to know someone, and he was introduced to someone. Yeah, he was introduced to someone via his friend, and they started communicating, they started reaching out to each other. But before the relationship could get serious, he already stated his intention of getting to know that person, that okay, whatever is going on, we are just friends, I just want to be friends with you for time being. So but hopefully we see if it can graduate from there and become a more serious relationship, and then we'll push it on from there. But at the long run, they became friends, they started communicating, checking up on each other. But it started getting tiring for this friend of ours, because the lady in question keeps calling. She's always calling as early as possible. She can call, she's messaging, she's waiting for a reply. Once she dropped a message or once she sent a DM and no reply, she will call to find out what is going on. So it was getting too much for the guy to handle, because he feels like we are not dating yet, and the pressure is this much. So he was forced to call the lady and ask her and sit her down, like, okay, I can understand we are getting to know each other, but if it's getting too much, it can be a turn off for me. So what's really going on? What's your intention about relationship? And then she started narrating, like, she wants to meet a very good guy, she wants to get married, she wants to settle down, blah blah blah, and so on and so forth. She kept on going about it, and this friend of ours is telling the lady that, okay, I understand you want to do all these things, but if you want to do it, you also need to take your time. You can't rush it because I'm giving you much attention. Because I'm giving you attention, because I'm talking to you, because we do communicate regularly, does not mean I might actually be the right guy or I might actually be the one. But so now the problem is, from the lady's side, she's hoping or she's wanting the relationship to get serious. But from the guy's point of view, he's just seeing her as a mere friend, like, okay, you are just one of my friends as well. So that is what brought us to how to know when the relationship is getting serious. Counselor, you see, I told you the story last week, and so
2: we also want to say that this is a true life story. So we had to cancel the people involved, and we felt like we should really have a discussion around it. So our case study today is from the story. Because we know that the person in question is also listening. Starting a relationship, you know, there was a time we also discussed about different stages of relationship.
1: Yeah.
2: So the first call point is what you call acquaintance.
1: Mm.
2: We are just getting to know each other.
1: Mm.
2: You know, so at that point, like we keep saying, there should be a conversation around everything, but there are some certain conversations that should not come up at that stage. You know, question like, what are we now? You know, questions like that should not come up at that early stage, or what people call talking stage, or people, some people call it situationship or whatever, you know. So at that stage is the stage where both of you get to know each other, and it is also a stage where you safeguard your emotions and you also safeguard yourself. So it's like you want to look before you leap, you know. Yeah. So every relationship starts like that. There's no relationship that you just get into and it becomes serious and you begin to have dreams and you begin to have expectations in your head. You know, one of my favorite cliche is always have an open mind. Don't go into a relationship immediately and you're already having a lot of expectations, you know. So it is not so good both for a guy or for a lady to go into a relationship and you're already having a lot of expectations. The early stage of that relationship is getting to know yourself. It's called talking stage, it's called acquaintance. You know, you meet a guy irrespective of where you met, face social media, you were introduced, or you personally went to her and say, hi, I want to know you, give me your number, and both of you started talking. I think that there is also no time limit to it. We can't tell you that it should last for 3 months, 4 months, 6 months. It depends on how both of you are able to
1: hit it off.
2: It depends on your chemistry. It depends on what you like. It depends on what you are looking for. But I want to say that at that stage, there are some questions you should not ask. Like, what are we now? You know, those questions that sound that you are desperate. And if you are desperate, the other person feels choked. You know, when you put so much pressure on a relationship that is just starting. From the story we had, this lady keep calling back to back. When her calls are not picked, she's angry. And she's already telling him how she wants to settle down and all that. I feel that you're already choking something that have not started. You're already killing something that actually had not started. So I think we should learn to start our relationship without so much expectation, with just knowing each other, having to know our likes and our dislikes, having to know if this is the person I can vibe with, or this is the person, he has something that I like, you know. And when it comes to this, it has to be mutual. You know, that's very important. It really has to be mutual. If the relationship had to step up, it has to be mutual. Both of you had to be involved. You know, last week somebody told us something interesting. He said, he was talking about you falling in love with somebody that is in love with himself. You know, so it is at this stage you also know if you are in love with yourself or you are in love with the other person. So it is a time where you just have to do a lot of study, do a lot of discovering, but don't put so much pressure. It has to be mutual. If the relationship had to move forward, it has to be mutual. Now, the question here is, how do you know when the relationship is getting serious? Now, frequent calls is not a sign that the relationship is getting serious. You know, you might be calling and the call is not taking both of you anywhere. Like the story we had, you know, she was just calling, but the calls were really like annoying the other person, because it's more or less suffocating. I was discussing with somebody the other time, so she said she doesn't like this part of very early in the morning, you say, how was your night? Then in the afternoon you say, have you eaten? Then in the evening you say, good night, sleep well, dream about me. You know, it becomes a routine. Every morning you make it like a routine by 6 or 7 in the morning. You must call, you know, and the first thing you asked was, how was your night? You know, she said she, it's not her thing. And, you know, for some other person, it looked like it is caring. Now, from some other person, it looks suffocating. You know, like every morning you must call. Then,
3: listen now.
2: And apart from that, some also must insist on video call. They want to see your face. I want to see your face before I sleep. And I want to see your face before I go out to work. You know, so whatever it is, it has to be mutual. If you are doing that, doing this, the question is your partner into it? Is he appreciating it? Is he returning that same energy with you? So that is when you know that, okay, there is something here, and it's going to the next level, and it's getting serious. Another way to know that the relationship is getting serious, it's when you feel safe. What do I mean? You are not suffocated. What do I mean by suffocated? There is no too much pressure. You know, some people, even before the relationship starts, they've already given up on the relationship because they feel suffocated. You know, things like, where are you? What are you doing? Who is there with you? And can I see your location? Send me your location. Call me when you get home. And all of that. Yes, you might think you are caring, but for some people, it is just too much. I'm just getting to know you. You know, I don't even know so much about you, and you're already taking over my life. You know, some people see it to be domineering. You want to dominate and all that. But some people also see it as part of caring. But whatever it is, it has to be mutual. There should be a reciprocation to your care. You know, there should be that thing for you to know that, okay, this thing I'm doing is being appreciated. So that's when you know that, okay, we can, this relationship is getting serious. Then another sign for you to know that it's getting serious is when both of you begin to open up the relationship to other people. You know, he introduces you to his friends. You are bold enough to introduce him to your friends, and he introduces you to family and all that. He tells you deep things about himself. He tells you about his work. He tells you about his dreams, his aspirations, and all that. So when somebody is going that far with you, then there is possibility. I'm using the word possibility because at a point, some of these things might not really count for relationship to be serious. So there is a possibility that the relationship is getting serious. And when both of you feel that you can't really do without each other at a point. I said both of you, so not just one person. So at that point, then you now begin to know that, okay, it's like this relationship is getting serious. And some people would say that when you begin to feel butterflies in your tummy, how did they say that? Then you know. So all the signs are not they're not rocket science. It's not something that you must see. It varies, but whatever sign it is, it has to be mutual. It has to be both of you into it. Like the story that's a case study, is just the lady that is pushing the whole thing. So, and probably they would have

0: made mention of few things, Councillor, you see, and I think or I feel like sometimes, even like you said, there are some relationships that before they could even start, the whole thing has been killed. And you made mentions of few signs, but out of all these signs that someone could pinpoint or could say, okay, what do you think could be the biggest one that you say, okay, if you are seeing like signs like this in a particular way, or you could easily know, you can easily interpret it and say, yes, this, I think we are getting serious, we are getting there. Please do well to call back. The number to call is 0906000332, 0906000332, or you can call 0705169792, 0705169792. Yes, Councillor, you say you can go.
1: I think the best sign in all of it is mutual commitment. Whatever it is, let it be mutual. If you are expanding the relationship, I mean that you are introducing him or her to your friends and family, let it be on both sides. Let it be that he is introducing you to, and she's also introducing you. So it means that you are not hidden. It means that she or he is not ashamed of you. So that's whatever sign of this course, whatever it is, let it be mutual. If you are the one that is calling, let it also be mutual. Let the other person also be calling as much as you are calling.
0: Yeah. 0906000332 0906000332. But also from the story, could it be I know probably we might have made mention to it, or we might have talked about it, could it be the guy also in question could also be afraid of commitment, or be scared of commitment? Or do you think commitment in a relationship can also scare someone off? Because there are times whereby you are getting a different side of a person. You are seeing a different side. But once there is a certain talk about commitment or going into it fully, then the person is withdrawing.
1: Yes, that's why I said it has to be mutual. If somebody is not ready to be committed to it, then there's nothing anybody could do to force it. So, you know, it's like you are in love with yourself. You know, why we are saying this is because a lot of people had invested so much in a relationship, and at the end of the day, they come out telling you that I've invested so much, and at the end of the day, you know, this is what I got. You know, last time we talked about disappointment.
0: Yeah.
1: You know, so they feel like, okay, they've been disappointed. Why? Because they've invested so much, you know. So when you are, it's just like investment and return. So when you are investing in anything, there should be a time you check what is coming back to you. So that's why I said in a relationship it just had to be mutual even from the beginning. So if you are putting so much, okay, you feel like, okay, I want her to love me, or I want him to love me, and you are investing so much. For the guy, probably you are buying her gifts, and for all her birthdays you are buying her gifts, and you are not dating yet, and she has not even bought you anything at all, you know. So you wouldn't put the blame on her when she tells you, I'm not ready for commitment. You decide to do that. So same thing for the other side. So there should be, whether the person is ready, it's for you to see. And if the person is not ready for commitment, there's nothing you could do. You can't force it by your actions. We hear people saying that maybe with time. No, these things don't come with time. There are some things that don't come with time. You know, like I keep telling people, you don't tell your mind who to love. You know, love, somebody told us last week that love is an emotion. It's a feeling. It's not something you cajole. It's not something you program.
0: Yeah.
1: It doesn't have a formula. I can decide to fall in love with this person. It's just emotion. It's just same thing like like other emotions we have, like happiness, like sadness, the things that can make me happy,

0: might not make you happy.
1: Yeah.
0: I might be, somebody might give me a car now. And I feel like, what's a car? This is me. It's not you. But so for some other person, that could be the whole world, and the person is happy. These are emotions. It's not something anybody could can control. So, but the only thing you can control, it's your own reaction.
1: Mm.
0: So you should be able to know that this person is giving me back what I am giving. So you should be able to know that. So don't go ahead and invest so much into a relationship thinking that, okay, probably with time this person will change. It doesn't work like that.
1: Mm. Thank you very much, Counselor Yusi, and we sincerely appreciate you for those. The number to call is 090-6000-3352 or 070-5169-7912 070-5169-7912 Hello. Oh, okay. Please do well to call us back, and please do well to call back. The number to call is 090-6000-3352 our WhatsApp line is down at the moment, so we won't be able to take WhatsApp message, but yes, you can do well to call in. I know hopefully our network will be favorable tonight, so we'll be able to pick as many as we can. So much call. 090-6000-3352 Okay. Hello, good evening. Ooh. Yeah, please do well to call back. Don't worry, the WhatsApp can be down, the network won't be behaving like this too. No. It will work. 090-6000-3352 or 070-5169-7912 Do you think some people are ready to commit, but because of the pressure, like the cases of this guy, it could be
0: the ladies choking, suffocating.
1: Yeah, it could be. Could it also be because of the constant call, the constant way she has been behaving and messaging?
0: So he got scared.
1: Yes, because you know, sometimes you want, as long as you want to say, okay, I want a peaceful relationship. I want someone that could understand me and could also,
0: yeah,
1: we could wrap all together. The guy could also be saying, is this what I'm getting
0: into,
1: when
0: is this what I'm going to get into? The pressure, so it could much,
1: be,
0: yeah,
1: in his head. It could also be, this could be like a sample to what is even coming up next. If we are to say, okay, we are committed now, let's get into a relationship, could that also be one of the factors? The guy could withdraw, or the guy could run
0: away. Of course, I said that to some people, maybe to the lady, she's just been caring. You know, she feel like, okay, early morning, let me give my friend or whoever a call in the afternoon.
1: So too much caring can also become a problem.
0: But like I said, you should check if it is mutual. So you should know that when the person is not returning back, so at that point, it means that you are choking the person. I've actually had interaction with a lot of people, and you hear them saying that this relationship is suffocating. So we should not allow this relationship to be suffocating at the early stage. Not even at the early stage, at any stage at all, it could be a scare to you losing the right person, because the person might feel that I don't think suffocation is part of caring. I think probably you're overdoing it. You know, when the person doesn't pick up, you get offended. Why didn't you pick my call? Why didn't you call me back? Why this? Why that? Where are you now? And let me see your location. These are suffocating. It's suffocating. It's actually not care. It's actually not love. If the person you are giving it to is being burdened by it. Some other people might also appreciate it. So for another guy, my feel that this lady is into me and I like it that way. So that's why I said, let it be mutual. And you should know that this person, and I also want to say that at any given time, like, some people think that he didn't tell me, I didn't know. You know, so you should also be able to communicate honestly without hurting each other. What I mean honestly if the calls are becoming too much, you should be able to let her know or let him know that I appreciate your concern, but I'm a very busy person and some of these calls I might not be able to pick them. And please, when we're into a relationship with people, first thing we should get to know is to study their lifestyle. If you have somebody that works in the night and wakes up very late in the morning because he works overnight. Some people like working in the night. I like working in the night most times. A lot of factors. At times it's quiet, at times the electricity, the power is fuller and all that, the network too and all that. So most times if I have things to do, I prefer to work in the night, you know. And I might go to bed at about 4 a.m. you know, and I don't expect you to call me by 6 because I'm still sleeping. So, but you should be able to know my routine. You should be able to know this guy. So if you call that, okay, let's just say you call me by 6 a.m. I might not pick it, you know. I know a lot of people that put their phone on do not disturb early in the morning. You don't get through to them because they work overnight. So if you have somebody like that and you are bombarding that person with calls, you know, I don't think the person will see it as you being caring. I think the person will see it as you being insensitive and you not
1: paying much attention.
0: Yes. Not also being intentional. And it's not a time where you would pick offense and say, why didn't you pick my calls? You know, and you want to pick up quarrel on every given thing. You don't call me. Some will even go as far as saying, you don't call me. You should know you should also know the kind of person you are with, if it's the kind of person that you call. Let me give an example. My son, his phone is always on do not disturb. I don't know how he does. He doesn't like his phone to ring. He doesn't like his phone to ring out. So you might call, then he's not into social media. He hardly uses WhatsApp. So if you send him, me as his mom, if I send him a message on WhatsApp, I had to call him again to tell him, check your WhatsApp. So imagine that kind of a person. If you send him messages or you call him on WhatsApp, you are on your own. But that doesn't mean he doesn't care. It has his reasons. So relationship is about two people getting to know each other, not to choke, not to suffocate, and not to expect too much from each other. We are just getting to know each other. So let's just kick it up slowly together. I keep saying it has to be mutual. That's how relationship works.
1: Thank you very much, Counselor. You see, and earlier you were saying you touched about some particular area that I feel like I want to ask. I think nowadays you get people, you get to meet them, you talk about your life, you introduce yourself to each other, and sometimes they review their plan, or they make you meet some of their close friends or close people very close to them that other people can't really get access to. Now you are meeting that kind of person. You are friends with them, but you are hoping a relationship could happen. And now he's introducing you to probably his friend, his sister, and some of his family. Could that person also think, as the lady or as the guy, could
0: that he's getting serious?
1: Okay, I think we are going somewhere. We are getting there. No, because there are times whereby in relationship you also sometimes you tend
0: and
1: to
0: at the end of the day it didn't
1: that's
0: work
1: not
0: out.
1: His that's not the intention for him. Probably it's just allowing you meet people in his life. You might also be like, okay, are we getting there, or is it becoming something? Now you're having the hopes and the expectation in your mind, or in your head, okay, maybe we are getting serious, maybe it's getting there. And at the long run,
0: nothing. Okay, we are different, and we have different ways of approach, and we have different ways that we behave. But in all of it, there's what we call intentionality. You should be able to, and you know, people say things like this, that love is blind. I think we've gone past that. Love is not blind. Love is not blind. love is blind in the areas where we don't apply it. Love is blind into things that there are a lot of sacrifices you could do for love. That's where the head, but not love is blind that you become stupid, you know. So, and I keep telling people that I don't know why I love that cliche. Always have an open mind. You know, and I also like telling people when I'm counseling them when it comes to relationship, I also let them know that it's not every relationship that will end up into marriage. It's not every relationship that will end up being serious, as we say it. But in every relationship, always, I keep telling people, celebrate the strength. You know, I might be your friend today and it might not lead us anywhere. But that period we were friends, there was an impact in my life. So that we that should be what we'll be looking at. Don't put so much pressure on a relationship that you end up losing that relationship in every way. You didn't get married and you didn't keep that relationship. You know, so it's not every relationship. I love that song, "Hey Sarah, Sarah, whatever will be, will be." So let it be. Let it just let's leave it, you know. Have the best of it. Celebrate the strength of that relationship. If he introduces you to his family and at the end of the day he didn't work out, at least there's something memorable for you to say about that relationship. The only thing is, most times we complicate our relationship. We complicate our relationship, you know. So if only we could make our relationship as simple as it can be, it will really be fun.
1: Thank you very much, Councillor. You see, the phone line is open, 090-6000-3352. But before we move on, let's go for this quick break. We'll be right back.

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1: Okay, we are getting a call. Let's pick this call. Hello.
2: Hello.
1: Hello, good evening. 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

0: Yes, welcome back from that short break, and that's Perfect by Ed Sheeran. And yes, as welcome to Jordan Family Line on Jordan 105.5 FM. And yeah, my name is still Peter Olani, and Counselor UC is also here and still with us and educating us and also dissecting our question. I said the number to call is 090-6000-3352, 090-6000-3352, or you can call 070-5169-7912. Talk about something you made mention earlier before we go on a break. She said, I have an open mind in a relationship.
1: Yeah.
0: But don't you also think that could be a problem? Because now if you are... there are times whereby there could be questions or there could be need for you to like, okay, what do you really think this relationship is becoming? Or where
1: having
0: is this relationship?
1: An open mind is... Don't... because there are two people in that relationship, so don't be the dictator. That's what I mean by have an open mind.
0: Okay.
1: Don't be the controller. You know, don't say this is how I want it to be. Because there are two people here. So when you have an open mind, you are open to the other person's opinion, so that you can feed it into your own expectations. So don't say, you hear people saying, this is how I want it to be. You are not having an open mind. What I mean open mind is, you are open to adjustment. You can shift, you can compromise, you know. But when your mind is already fixed, it's no more open. You feel like, you know, some people come into a relationship with a fixated opinion. This is how it should be. And if it is not going that way, that relationship for you is a failure. No, you don't do that. We are two in this relationship. If you have decided that, okay, let's just say, let me give a practical example. You know, before you met her or before you met him, there's a particular way you like to take your meal. I'm just trying to look for something to give. There's a particular way. That is you. Now somebody else is coming into your space. You should leave a window somewhere for that person. What if that person don't like it that way? That's what I mean, having an open mind. So it should be you should be able to accommodate. So I think relationship becomes simple, it becomes beautiful when we enter into it with an open mind. You know, it's like a journey that you don't know what is there, but you are ready to navigate. You know, to safety. You understand. You are ready, you feel like, okay, I'm ready to navigate. Let me not be so stiff. You don't want to bend, you know. Of course, there are some principles that can be broken. Yeah. Like, for example, the moral laws, like telling of lies. You should not compromise that, you know. But we're just talking about the other things that, traits, you know, a few other things. Like, I don't like my food. I don't like to eat. Okay, no. I don't like when I'm sleeping. Let me use myself as an example. I don't like when I'm sleeping and somebody wake me up. It gives me headache. That's my nature. You know, these things, I can't change it. You know? So you should be able to... And I can't say I had to stop because of you, because it has to do with my health. So I feel that if you know me very well, so when I'm sleeping, you should allow me to sleep. You don't say, why are you sleeping? Get up. Because you had to get up. So that's what I'm saying. I'm just trying to look for a practical example.
0: Yeah.
1: So that's why I said, it is always very good to have an open mind, so that you can accommodate the other person. Yeah. Not having an open mind to be lackadaisical. You don't care. No. That's not what I meant. That's not what it means to have an open mind.
0: Thank you very much, Counselor. You see, 090-6000-3352. 090-6000-3352. That's the number you can call. Do well to call. We are still expecting your call. You said there are two parties involved in relationship. And let's say one party is ready for commitment. Why the other party is not?
1: Then it's not mutual. Mm. Then that relationship is not going to the next phase of it.
0: Mm.
1: But so two things you do. Say that you wait or you accept it that way.
0: Mm.
1: That's just it. You know, and if you are waiting, now the question is, you need to have a conversation, you need to investigate, you need to
0: be sure that the waiting is
1: You need to investigate. What I mean by investigating is you need to know the reason why the person is afraid of commitment. It might be that it is from your investigation that you could also help the person. But in that investigation, you now discover that there is nothing or little you can do to help him, then you have to leave that relationship the way it is. You know, I said something, it's not every relationship that must go serious or every relationship that must end in marriage, but for every relationship, somehow there must be a little tiny thing that will make it memorable. Yeah,
0: thank you very much, Cancelo. You see, 090-6000-3352 or you called 070-5169-7912 070-5169-7912 or you can call 090-6000-3352 090-6000-3352. What tells a difference in commitment and temporary excitement? You can be excited about setting relationship or getting into a relationship with a particular person, but at the long run you find that out or you figure out that it was not really, you are not committed to the person, or you are just into that relationship because you, there's that excitement from you getting into a relationship with that person. How difficult is it to handle that kind of situation?
1: Relationships that last comes as a test of time. You know, like for you to say that this person is my best friend, you know that relationship have lasted for long. You don't meet somebody today and say he's my best friend. Okay, like me now, my best friend, we've been friends in secondary school.
0: Sorry to cut you, Cancelo. Good evening. Please do well to call back and move away from your radio so we can have a seamless conversation. But yeah, you can still call back and the number is 090-6000-3352 or you can call 070-5169-7912 090-5169-7912.
1: Okay, so I could describe a relationship like pregnancy. You know, between conception and delivery, which is 9 months, a lot of things could happen. The pregnancy could be aborted for obvious reasons, health reasons and all that. There could be stillbirth, even when it is carried to term, there could be stillbirth. And finally, there could be a child at the end of it. So that's how a relationship is. It is for a period of time. You know, when I come into a relationship with you, you give it time for you to discover whatever it is. If it is the one that is not for you, it could be aborted even at the very beginning. Then you know that that's when you ask somebody, what happened between you and that person? You say, no, it was not, it's not a go, you know, you just cover that. Both of you, like I always tell everybody, that doesn't mean that person is a bad person. It simply means both of you are not compatible, whether for just friends or whatever, both of us. And we should have it in mind that it is not, we are not to be friends to everybody. There are million people in the world, different kind of people and all that. There are some people just mean seeing you, they don't even like you. Not for, not because, I don't know, it is natural, you know. So we're not supposed to be friends to everybody. So that's how it is. So, but after so many things put together, then you now know that, okay, this person. So along the line, there's excitement. You understand?
0: Yeah.
1: So if that excitement is genuine and all that, it lingers for a long time. Along the line, that excitement can fade out. And you now begin to see the retaste of that relationship. So that's how it works. Excitement, obviously, is part of relationship.
0: Mm.
1: Whether it lasts or not, a lot of things come into play here. I keep telling people too, there's also a time in your life to shut some doors, you know, for obvious reasons. It could be anything. It's not like I keep saying, it's not something bad. No, if I shut a door or if I shut down a relationship, doesn't mean that that person is bad. No, it's just that our paths are no longer on the same page. You know, maybe because of a lot of things, my ambition had changed and I can't push you up and all that. So a lot of things goes into relationship. Just like I said, it's like pregnancy, a lot of things, nurturing, caring and all that and all that. So at the end of the day, if it survives time, then you know that this one is going to the next level or whatever it is and all that. But if you didn't survive, at least you know that, you know this.
0: Yeah,
1: that's how it is.
0: Thank you very much. Last question, Councillor Yusi, before we rush out of the studio. Looking from the ladies' point of view, you know, there is always a saying now that a lady, there's like a limited time you need to get married
1: so early. You're pressured.
0: Yeah. Could it be the pressure from whoever she's getting it from?
1: Yeah.
0: Also, she's now bringing in that same pressure
1: into the relationship.
0: Now they are not even into the relationship yet.
1: But,
0: into the let's just say pre relationship. Now the pressure she's coming with or she's carrying, now she's bringing it to that desperate. Same person. Yeah. Now it becomes a problem to handle. How do you think a lady can navigate that world? Because there's going to be the external noise. There's going to be that extra pressure from somewhere, maybe the parents, friends or whoever it is. But that does not mean you should carry that same energy into whoever you are meeting, into whoever friends you are making, or into any relationship. How do you think a lady can handle that?
1: I think a lady, we are just using this lady as a case study.
0: Yeah.
1: And we know that in this part of society that we are, there's always pressure on women.
0: Yeah.
1: Ladies, our children, a girl child, there's pressure everywhere, not just to get married, not just so. But that's not an excuse for ladies to put that same pressure on the relationship that have not started. And we should know that desperation had never helped any relationship. It has never built any relationship. Rather, it end up giving you depression and regret. So the way out of it is to have your cool. I think that's what I would advise. It's more or less an advice because, like I said, you can't really ask somebody not to be desperate because you are not in her shoes. Because she will tell you, you will not understand. You know, a lot of ladies have faced so many disappointments from past guys. So they feel that this one that I've seen, let me hold him very well, let me be kind, let me give him all the attention and all that, probably this one will stay. No way. Desperation does not convert to love. Desperation does not convert to commitment. Desperation does not move a man. He only moves a selfish person. Selfish in the sense that he knows that this thing is not working, but he's just enduring your desperation. You know, and desperation also gives you a way I'm talking about the ladies. It gives you a way to the wrong person. It gives you a way to regret at the end of it. So what's the point of getting married to somebody that will end up making your life miserable because you are desperate? So I just want to advise that, as much as we know that there's pressure everywhere, for almost everybody, there's pressure. There's pressure from family, there's peer pressure too, there's pressure from the society. Then at times there's also pressure from yourself because you have already set a time that social age I should be married. Even without anybody pressuring you. So as much as those pressures are there, we should also take note not to let it push us to a state where we end up in settling for just anything. You know, we've always been desperate for a lot of things, and we find out that it has never solved any issue. So, and I believe that there's always the right person for everybody. So let's have our cool. Let's not choke the one that we have right now. And let's also be sensitive and in whatever that we have. And trust me, there's somebody out there that is looking out for you, you know. But don't let desperation
0: chase them away,
1: or don't let desperation block you from getting to meet the right person.
0: Thank you very much, Councillor Yusi. And that concludes the show today. Councillor Yusi, your parting shot, and also in few minutes, your parting shot, and also your social media handle.
1: Okay, I want to say that there's this cliche that says people don't change. But I've come to believe that people change. And I've also come to believe that everybody is responsible for whatsoever action they take, you know. And you are also responsible for your life. So don't take excuse of anything to live your life wrongly, to make the wrong decision. Don't take excuse in that there were pressure and all that for you to live, to take the wrong decision and to live your life wrongly. So take charge of your life and be happy. Thank you.
0: Thank you very much, Councillor Yusi. And with that concludes the show for today. And do well to join us next week, Wednesday, 7 p.m. to 8 p.m. for another interesting and exciting episode of Jordan Family Line. Yes, you can follow me on my social media, and on X is Olani_Epita_, on Instagram is Olani_Epita_. Do well to reach out and let's keep the conversation going. Thank you very much for joining. For those that called and your number couldn't be picked, thank you very much. We sincerely appreciate. Thank you, and have a wonderful night rest.

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0: Bo ko wa jojo o digba to ba gba taka isan yen to ku.
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0: Bo ko orire jo kini kan gba sonu oni le son to fi si.
1: To do something good, that thing will take the money away without.
0: Ko lohun adua kejire.
1: And this is the second part of prayer.
0: Ogun ma be na owu e.
1: The battle of I will spend your money.
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1: As they say, amen.
0: Ogun yen pare ni waju e.
1: 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The third part of prayer.
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1: The door of mercy has been shut at you.
0: Ti won ni ko si ona.
1: And they told you that there is no way.
0: Awon bi ti awon kan ti koja ti won ki won ku orire tan ti lewo pada.
1: Witness at first and they were congratulated, but they chased you back.
0: Tori po wa labe omi bayi.
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1: Doors are open for you.
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1: And it shall be well with you.
0: Amen.
2: A dupe ari baba bi Olorun ti fi ran won lati ose to koja ti won ba wa soro. 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
0: Egbo
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0: eyin ayan fe,
1: the beloved of God.
0: Adua kan la kan gba.
1: We will just say a part of prayer.
0: Adua ti awon kan gba ri nigbati opin fe de ba won.
1: The prayer some people said when they were at their hand.
0: Adua ti awon kan gba nigbati emi won fe
1: pin. Some people prayed when they were about giving up.
0: Adua ti awon kan gba nigbati ile aye fe su.
1: Some people prayed when they were weary or tired of living.
0: Adua la won kan gba nigbati aye reti bi kikan da kan je kan ku laye.
1: This is the point of prayer some people said when people were expecting them to commit suicide.
0: Kini adua na?
1: What is the prayer point?
0: O wa nu we woli Isaiah.
1: It's in the book of Prophet Isaiah.
0: Ori keji din ni ogoji.
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1: 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I'm oppressed, advocate for me.
0: Oluwa,
1: Lord,
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0: 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Adua awon ti emi won fe pin.
1: Prayer of those that are about giving up.
0: Adua awon ti ile aye ti sugbe.
1: Prayer of those that are tired of living.
0: Adua awon ta ye yeye.
1: The point of prayer. Just that people are mocking.
0: Adua won ti won gbe.
1: The prayer of just that sign.
0: Adua won ti won rerin ni ta ti won so gidi nta sugbon ti won pada lo banu je nkoko.
1: The point of prayer for those who are well dressed outside, but when they go to their secrets, they are mourning.
0: Adua won ti company won ti ti.
1: The prayer of just that their company has been closed down.
0: Adua won to wa lori akete aise.
1: The prayer for just on their sick beds.
0: Ma gba bi mo ti n be soro yen o. Oluwa ara ni mi si onigbowo mi. Mi o mo bi to tin gbo mi.
1: I don't know where you are.
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1: Rest.
0: Oh, nshole.
1: You are not lazy.
0: Iwo na niran.
1: You have vision.
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1: Thought was that those that you accommodated, they are not risen more than you.
0: O ti e tun ranti e.
1: And they did not remember you again.
0: 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Ara ni mi.
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0: police of unama ni pe ko lo kire e bomi ko jade ku nbe
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0: bo se bo niyan o woli so pe kan lo mu yo wa kan fi si orisun omi na
1: to bring salt so that they will put at the
0: sea omi se dididun niyan o o ni kokoro to ma yo yo ku nu nira
1: from affliction.
0: Hello, me, it's by Jesu lo
1: people truly
0: they've
1: received
0: change. Or a
1: about personal deliverance.
0: And the team is the lift of ourselves. Alone to won fa ni gbogbo eyin ti e fe bere ona
1: for the privilege of us that want to watch for the
0: bawo la se ma de be e test sori number 08038117891 message won ma fi ranje si yin
1: they will send message back
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0: From Lagos, this is
3: 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CAC Born Again, Sulemse Road, opposite MP Fully Station, Caralog Bridge, Ojodu Bega Lega, Olono Lugorenyo Soke, Wakpa Dolon Wuli, Adiologoyo. 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
1: There are some battles that the forest.
0: Bo ko wa jojo o digba to ba gba tan ka isan yen to ku.
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0: Bo ko orire jo kini kan gba sonu ni le son to fi se.
1: To do something good, that thing will take the money they want without.
0: Ko lohun adua kejire.
1: And this is the second part of prayer.
0: Ogun ma be na owu e.
1: The battle of I will spend your money.
0: Bi o tin sami yen.
1: As they say, amen.
0: Ogun yen pare ni waju e.
1: That is a race. The third part of prayer.
0: Go go be tanti tile kwa no more.
1: The door of mercy has been shut at you.
0: Ti won ni ko si ona.
1: And they told you that there is no way.
0: Awon bi ti awon kan ti koja ti won ki won ku orire tan ti lewo pada.
1: Witness at first and they were congratulated, but they chased you back.
0: Tori po wa labe omi bayi.
1: Because under my voice now.
0: Asile ko fun.
1: Doors are open for you.
0: You see that for him.
1: And it shall be well with you.
0: Amen.
2: Adupe Ari Baba bi Olorun te fi ran won lati ose to koja ti won ba wa soro. 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Daddy, kini sipaya toluwa to fi fun yin fun wa?
0: Egbo
1: hear this
0: eyin ayan fe
1: the beloved of God
0: adua kan la kan gba
1: we will just say a part of prayer
0: adua ti awon kan gba ri nigbati opin fe de ba won
1: the prayer some people said when they were at their hand
0: adua ti awon kan gba nigbati emi won fe
1: pin some people prayed when they were about giving up
0: adua ti awon kan gba nigbati ile aye fe su.
1: Some people prayed when they were weary or tired of living.
0: Adua la won kan gba nigbati aye reti bi ki kan da kan je kan ku laye.
1: This is the point of prayer. Some people said when people were expecting them to commit suicide.
0: Kini adua na?
1: What is the prayer point?
0: O wa nu we woli Isaiah.
1: It's in the book of Prophet Isaiah.
0: Ori keji din ni ogoji.
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1: 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I'm oppressed. Advocate for me.
0: Oluwa.
1: Lord.
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0: 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Arani mi. Si onigbowo mi. Adua awon ti emi won fe pin.
1: Prayer of those that are about giving up.
0: Adua awon ti ile aye ti sugbe.
1: Prayer of those that are tired of living.
0: Adua awon ta ye yeye.
1: The point of prayer. Those that people are mocking.
0: Adua won ti won gbe.
1: The prayer of those that sigh.
0: Adua won ti won renrin ni ta ti won so gidi nta sugbon ti won pada lo banu je nkoko.
1: The point of prayer for those who are well dressed outside, but when they go to their secrets, they are mourning.
0: Adua won ti company won ti ti.
1: The prayer of those that their company has been closed down.
0: Adua won to wa lori akete aise.
1: The prayer for those on their sick beds.
0: Ma gba bi mo ti nbe soro yen o. Oluwa ara ni mi si onigbowo mi
1: gate
0: mi o mo bi to tin gbo mi.
1: I don't know where you are.
0: Boya ninu yara e We are no office. We are no motto. Oluwa. Ara ni mi.
1: Rest.
0: Oh, nsole.
1: You are not lazy.
0: Iwo na niran.
1: You have vision.
0: Ala ti e na gboro.
1: Your dream is big.
0: Iroro e ni pe awon mo to debo le ko njo si to gba si le to fun lonje. Awon lo ti goke agba me lara yi.
1: Thought was that those that you accommodated, they are not risen more than you.
0: Won ti e tun ranti e.
1: And they did not remember you again.
0: Pelu gogo wahala to se lori won. Ara ni mi.
1: Oppressed.
0: Oh, my God, that you for anyway. What you think you're the court? Oh, that delay. Oh, the narrative is so cool.
1: You don't know how many times they're giving you quick notice. We don't know for where to go.
0: Around me.
1: Lord, I'm oppressed.
0: Show me what you want me.
1: Kate.
0: Hello, me. What the money I know job.
1: Some people are tied in the money kingdom.
0: One palo ju.
1: They are fixing them.
0: I do are re o.
1: This is your father.
0: Around me.
1: Oppressed.
0: Show me what you want me.
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0: as beautiful as you
1: are as a sister
0: onisha gidi lowo oko na ni osi
1: you don't have husband
0: bo ba lo
1: even where you go
0: to ba bo
1: and you come back
0: bo se okinu edu to office
1: you are in your place of work
0: bo ti okinu edu to ni shop
1: no matter
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1: you'll be crying
0: ara ni mi
1: praise
0: ayi le ladua yi
1: why the prayer is for you.
0: Bibeli wi pe
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0: okunrin yen gba to tun pre o tun ese keji la oni ojo ori mi nlo o ba wa esa 38 oni ojo ori mi nlo ori ba oni ojo ori mi tin lo akoko mi tin lo akoko mi tin lo akoko mi emi na mo pe akoko e nlo.
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1: You are going to court for this session because of implication.
0: Lori akoba. 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
1: powerful ones are the one training
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0: Oh, boy, I call Jerusalem.
1: And he's going to take Jerusalem as captive.
0: Oh, yes, for I see you for a lot of my car.
1: And we don't have time to read.
0: Oh, most empty, I see you in Padia Dua.
1: So I'm inviting you to a prayer.
0: Tony Agbara. Toma Bell, not loud day.
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1: On Thursday.
0: 17 September. Yes, it's one night.
1: Number two.
0: Nipsey Road, opposite AP filling station. 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
1: So we have to come down at that epiphany station, not as if you are going towards Ibadan. We come down that bridge, you will see Christ Apostolic Church for energies.
0: Ejo to mo message si ti won fi fa wahala pelu eyin.
1: You do nothing about that, they is putting you in trouble.
0: Oluwa yo so ni gbowo e. 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
0: Only one who fell will alone to bow low.
1: You will see that God that will deliver him from his arm.
0: I want canon kuyola unenija.
1: Some people are challenging.
0: But Tani yong bow low one.
1: Deliver you from
0: the. Then God do I for. gbogbo en ton ki olorun re ni ja ogo re ma gbadọ ba le won.
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0: oluwa ran awon soja re jade. One by 185,000 Syrian soldiers.
1: And they killed 185,000.
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0: Online,
1: is tomorrow. If you want to get out of affliction or pain,
0: this is what you man be.
1: To be taken. This
0: is Ibuanaji. 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
1: the issue. Are you never book woman? I like book.
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1: Oluwa sọ di talaka.

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1: God's lesson on the go at www
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1: www.jordan105ff
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3: But this is the sweet and it's about to get all funky today. 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
4: 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Akori adura
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5: also known as Apostle of Recovery. Your life cover all in Jesus' name.
7: Hallelujah, to Jesus. We give you all the praise, Lord. We bless your holy name. Father, we are eternally grateful for what you are doing during this Oshamal, the healings and the miracles and the testimonies that are flowing. All right, for those of you who are just hearing my voice for the first time, this is the Apostle of Recovery, Dr. Anthony Oko. And this is the Moment of Recovery. This is the Recovery Apostle. And whatever the problem is, trust God and believe God that you recover. This is the 7th of our 21 days prayer and fasting. So as I speak, we have just 14 days more and it will be over. Now, the question I want us to ask ourselves, how committed are we to see the end of a positive year? The Bible says in Ecclesiastes chapter 7, verse 8, it says, better is the end of a matter than the beginning. Proverbs chapter 8
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It says, better is the end of a matter than the beginning. Proverbs chapter 8. 5, 5, 5.

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1: Let's listen to this testimony. I'll be back to pray for you.
2: God has done a great thing in my life, my family. Last year, I stopped coming to this church since August or July last year because of my head. The devil battled to take away my enemy's life. But God said, no, that is not yet my turn. After coming back from December, then on February, gutter just come out. Very big gutter. Just like that, like that. Ah. When I saw it, even my children that saw it, they say, ah, mommy, see what's happened to you. So I just immediately lay my hands on it and pray and believe God. You know, as time I keep on praying, the thing start growing. I started having doubts and fear. Last week, Saturday, I couldn't walk. I don't walk perfectly. I would just be walking slowly, slowly. So I came to church last Sunday. Daddy asked me, why do I cover my hair, my neck? I told her, he saw everything. So he prayed to me. After, when he was praying to me, when he was ministering to me, at the time, something just do me like this. You know, as that thing did me like this, I went back to my home, then eat. After I eat finish, I lie down on the bed. I slept to around after 6. I say, when I wake up, I say, this kind of sleep. I never slept it since this sickness started in my life. You know, I say, it's like God is doing something. I carry that water, press on my neck again. So the next morning, Monday, this thing was crushing me. I was just rubbing it. Before I know it, boom. Not be smart, you know. No, I have to. If you see the kind of pus that came out through my neck, oh Jesus, Jesus! Even when I came to the altar, Pastor again prayed for me. But he said, okay, what is my next plan? I said, my plan is I'm believing God that God must surely do this. That God must surely do this. And God have done it. May all the glory, all the honor, all the adoration be ascribed unto the holy name in Jesus' name. Man of God, I use this opportunity to thank you. And pray that God will empower you more and more. In Jesus' mighty name I pray. Amen.
1: Welcome back. Thank God for these powerful testimonies of God's intervention, God's supernatural move. Thank God for what God will do for you once you connect. One of the things we need to understand at this season, we are fasting and we're praying for open gates and open doors. We're praying for God to open greater doors for you, greater doors in this season of the year. Nothing is as sweet as when God opens your door, which he has assured us in the book of Isaiah chapter 60 verse 11. He says your gate shall be open continually. So if your gate is shut, then something is absolutely wrong. Yes, something is wrong. There's a siege, there's a battle. So join us this 21 days of prayer and fasting. Today is day 14, and God will not only heal you, God will open doors for breakthrough all around in the name of Jesus. I repeat, God will open gates for breakthrough, all around breakthrough in Jesus' mighty name. All right, as I pray for those who are believing God for healing, receive your healing. As I pray for those who are trusting God for open doors, open gates, receive your open gate, open door. Join me every evening of these 21 days for the festival of prayer, hymns, and testimonies, and be part of your own testimony. The fasting is on till 3, and then we'll gather in the evening. It's a daily gathering, and I believe God that you can be part of this gathering in the name of Jesus.

0: I repeat, you can be part of this gathering in the name of Jesus. One of the scriptures that blessed my heart so much is the scripture that says that we will not see shame. Joy chapter 2, verse 26 and 27. If there's any prayer and wish I have for you, listen to me every week, every day. No shame. Shame is what? Shame would dehumanize you. When you are ashamed, you can't lift up your head. When you are ashamed, you wish you're dead. As going through life, no help on a daily basis. When you lack help, your shame will be obvious. Let that shame be lifted in the name of Jesus. May help us multiply your life in the name of Jesus. The shame of when your mates, your classmates have overtaken you. That's prayer number four. When your mates, your classmates have overtaken you, to face them, to relate to them, you'll be embarrassed. I pray for you that that shame will disappear as a mighty God of heaven elevates you in Jesus' mighty name. The shame number five, the prayer I want to pray, is that the prayer is that God will restore. When you have lost so many things and there's no restoration in view, it brings shame. Now God says he'll restore. The years, the canker of the locusts have eaten, and my people shall not be ashamed. So we receive restoration in the name of Jesus. Prayer number six, we just prayed five. Prayer number six against shame. I'm talking about that thing that people discover hiding. Probably you told people that you are a graduate, or you told people you are from a rich home, you told people you have a job. You just told that there's something that you thought people believe they discovered you. May that not be your portion in the name of Jesus. May God so bless you that you never live a lie or tell a lie. The shame of living.
1: Your favorite tunes are just a click away.
2: You feel it?
0: Broke. You're terribly ashamed. You can't pay for anything. Nothing comes before you. You can pay for services
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4: Facebook.
0: Jordan Goods. I pray for you today that these seven kinds of shame be uprooted and destroyed forever in the name of Jesus. Join me this seventh day, which is day 14 of Oshama, and encounter the God of restoration. He says, my people will not be ashamed. You want a 360 degree, according to Joy chapter 2, verse 26, 27, the last part. My people will not be ashamed. Join me for deliverance. Join me for prayer. Join me for worship. As we connect, I'm going to put the oil of God upon you. Come and collect free oil. You will not know shame in the name of Jesus. You will not know shame. I want to give my life to Jesus. It's your cry. Secretly, you want to make peace with God. I'm giving the opportunity right now to ask Jesus to become your Lord and personal Savior. Say it very loud. Say, Jesus, save me from my sin. Come into my heart. Be my Lord. Be my Savior. Jesus, let your precious blood cleanse me. Jesus, I confess with my mouth that you are my Savior. You are my Lord. I believe in my heart that God raised you from the dead. And I believe that you are the Son of God. Now I pray for you that have received Jesus, that Jesus will become real to you and prosper you and bless you and strengthen you. As you connect for these 21 days of prayer and fasting, find a Bible-believing church where you can grow spiritually. Or make Sovereign Word Church your church of worship. Join us number 11 Awori Street, Lekpo Alaji Bus Stop, Egbeda. 11 Awori Street, Lekpo Alaji Bus Stop, Egbeda. Now I pray for those who are trusting God for financial breakthrough. I just see the number 12. You want God to perfect the 12 months of this year as we seek Him in fasting. Take that seed. Send it to the account I'm about.

0: about to mention. Now I pray for that seed, that there'll be breakthrough as you plant that seed of 12. Whatever be the matter, let it come to an end. May God use a seed to turn your story and put a testimony on your table. In Jesus' name. The account details is 001-6853-464. 001-6853-461. 001-6853-464. GTB. God bless you, increase your multiply. Ensure you join us before the close of these 21 days and carry your testimony. The Lord bless you. What God did for the lady with goiter, He will do for many. He will heal, open gates, open doors, and prosper you. You will end this year with joy in Jesus' name. Don't forget, you will not know shame, according to Joy chapter 2, 26 and 27. Shalom.
1: 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Jesus is Lord.
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0: And you just logo.
1: Go.
0: Olorun wa ibare o.
1: Our God put us unto you.
0: Oba awon oba.
1: The King of Kings.
0: Kabiyesi o.
1: Unquestionable.
0: Ataye ni se.
1: The one that the best light.
0: Gbogbo wa la to so pe o se o.
1: In unison we say thank you.
0: Gbogbo eyan mo Olorun.
1: All you children of God. Ta
0: lore ofe ati gbon
1: yi. Have the grace of hearing this voice.
0: Ni akoko yi.
1: At this time.
0: Oni lojo anu.
1: Today is the day of mercy.
0: Oni ni ojo kerin din ni ogun.
1: Today is day 16.
0: Osu elekesan.
1: In the month of September
0: 2026. Ola ni pade awon.
1: Hallelujah. Tomorrow is the men's program
0: commencing.
1: Things are going to happen, sir.
0: Oga wa kan wi pe. Lojo Tolorun ba fe se yanu.
1: Did they go want to perform miracle?
0: Awon candidate yanu mo wa available.
1: Candidates of miracle will always be available.
0: Only sida kan gbo.
1: Either they will hear about it.
0: Tabi kan gbo kan gbo tinu.
1: Or they hear and they say no.
0: Ola ni ori oke.
1: Tomorrow is the monthly program, sir.
0: Pade awon okunrin.
1: The gathering of men.
0: Ta ma se gbaju gbaja le kan lodun.
1: That we do once yearly.
0: Ola ni awon okunrin fe wa gba eto.
1: Tomorrow all men are coming for their rights.
0: Oluwa wo ogbe mi.
1: Lord heal.
0: Ah, Malakedusia.
1: Heal my wounds.
0: Alai lori oke ati kun.
1: Tonight the matter will be filled up.
0: Aye, sir.
1: Sir.
0: Bolorun ba de.
1: When God comes.
0: O ti de ni.
1: He has come already.
0: Eniyan o de le dase
1: duro. And no man can stop his works.
0: Nje lo mo.
1: Do you know, sir?
0: Wi pe Woli Samuel Adebayo Ojo.
1: Prophet Samuel Adebayo Ojo.
0: Baba authority.
1: Baba authority.
0: Ti o n gbo yi.
1: That you are here right now.
0: Nje ise Tolorun o ba ran.
1: He will not deliver message that God has sent.
0: Excuse, sir.
1: Sir.
0: Bi Oluwa ba ti soro.
1: Why is the Lord has spoken?
0: Ki eniyan tete gbe gbese.
1: Man must take step in.
0: Anu ni n benta leni.
1: Mercy is in town today.
0: Mo de pe wonu ile.
2: 05.5 FM.
1: I call him into your home.
0: Ta lo sami.
1: How many will say me?
0: Egba anu.
1: Hey, man, receive mercy.
0: He said to firan mi saye loni.
1: What I sent you with the one
0: today. He said anu ni.
1: Is the message of
0: mercy. Mo ni ki n so fun e.
1: Is that to tell you?
0: Anu tiran baba re origba.
1: That mercy of that generation
0: to mercy. Anu tiran iya re origba.
1: The mercy that eluded the mother generation.
0: Nitori po gbo mi.
1: Because you hear my voice.
0: Ori anu gba lo.
1: Hey, man, receive that mercy.
0: Awon eyan kan be.
1: There are some.
0: Anu wa won kiri
1: bayi. Mercy is looking for them.
0: Alakoko.
1: Number one.
0: Awon to se apere egun lara won.
1: Those that can still see a sign of
0: won ri owo egun lara won.
1: They can see the hand of Christ upon them. As if
0: nkankan be to sele si awon yoku.
1: There is something happening to others.
0: So to sele si awon.
1: And happening to them also.
0: Won ni imolara.
1: They have that feeling.
0: Bi eni pogun iya won ja.
1: That is that the back of their mother is fighting them.
0: Bi eni pe owo baba won wa lara.
1: That the hand of their father is upon them.
0: Se eyan ba ti jade nle egun.
1: If you come from a heart of Christ.
0: Ipa ko lo ku o.
1: It is not only strength.
0: Yara anu ni o mo lo.
1: You go to the room of mercy.
0: Ori pe anu ni mo nyo ni.
1: Only mercy can deliver.
0: Awon elekeji.
1: Number two category.
0: Awon ti aisan ti n be lara won
1: ti. Ogun
0: oyinbo o mu kuro mo.
1: Can no longer be tamed.
0: They have been using many drugs.
1: Won ni lo ogun oyinbo.
0: They try all their best.
1: Won sa gbogbo ipa won.
0: Ṣugbọn sibe.
1: Still.
0: Bo se n lo ogun si.
1: The more they use drugs.
0: Ni nkan buru si.
1: The more things get worse.
0: Anu nikan lo ku.
1: Only mercy they are left.
0: Ni John 5.
1: In John 5.
0: Ni 5:6.
1: Jesus
0: ri omokunrin
1: yen. Jesus saw that man.
0: O pe to ti wa
1: be. He knew he had been lost in that case.
0: Ṣugbọn ni nitori anu re se.
1: But because he had mercy on him.
0: 38 years.
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1: 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Survive cancer.
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1: 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Many have survived kidney problem.
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1: 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Ibi
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0: healing. So, what you need
1: the
0: yaran.
1: Every time that you need the room,
0: Keta,
1: number three category.
0: I want to be alone.
1: The best is coming to today.
0: I want to see a rich
1: jelly. Don't that labor like elephant and eat like
0: a man.
1: If
0: you're
1: a child of God,
0: you think to let to
1: wife. Oh, your college is broken.
0: Oh, my boy,
1: you should know the labor of God.
0: Tell me that.
1: No, sir. No, sir.
0: We salary are
1: Amen.
0: Anu oni sipo
1: ile. Hallelujah.
0: In the name of Jesus.
1: Amen.
0: I want to one ilu anuba.
1: Those that need mercy.
0: Now want to fair low.
1: I don't want to be rich.
0: She want to fair lola.
1: They want to have a future.
0: To ba fair loro.
1: If you want to have wealth,
0: inu anu ni kalu.
1: Only in mercy can get.
0: Sorry, motiro mabato deru.
1: I've seen the priest become a slave.
0: Motiri aduru to doba.
1: I've seen the slave become a king.
0: To be rich and to end up in riches.
1: Last Friday, inu oro.
0: Is by mercy.
1: Nipa anu ni kalu.
0: I dekwe gogo yomo logo.
1: So you glorious ones.
0: Babo gonki yo.
1: The Father of glory salute you.
0: Onilojo
1: yo. Today's your day.
0: And Sunday,
1: go straight to your altar.
0: Majemuani,
1: that's our covenant.
0: No jojuma lori.
1: Then the covenant on this.
0: We are monkey. Hallelujah.
1: That will shout seven hallelujah.
0: Ogomeje.
1: Glory seven times.
0: Osana.
1: Osana seven times. Life seven times.
0: Ori kumare ni aye.
1: To the four corners of the
0: earth. The man kesi.
1: That shouting every day.
0: Ebe gboile.
1: That you break your house.
0: Ebe walori social media.
1: Lord of social media.
0: Share video.
1: Share this video.
0: Oka gboile lara.
1: Let it go viral.
0: Hallelujah. Mejo.
1: Hallelujah. 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Hallelujah. Hallelujah. 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Hallelujah! Hallelujah!
0: For you, son, okay.
1: Come to the next place.
0: Ogo nigba meje.
1: Ogo, ogo, ogo, ogo, ogo, ogo, ogo.
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1: Come to the next place.
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0: For you, son, okay. Iye iye wa force okay nigba meje go
1: iye iye iye iye iye iye iye
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1: there's a prayer we pray with mercy
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1: if you have issue with your legs
0: o ma gba iwosan si
1: you will be healed right now
0: e pe oruko Jesus
1: what's the name of Jesus
0: e pe olorun anu le mesa
1: God of mercy three times
0: o wo di
1: evil voice.
0: Don't dare kadara misigo.
1: Directing my destiny astray.
0: Oh, that duo.
1: All of silence them.
0: Oh, kawa.
1: There's a voice.
0: I want to look.
1: So I invited it.
0: Oh, one daddy kadara bosu.
1: If daddy direct your destiny.
0: Oh, jao you bolare lo mi.
1: Bring it up. He's bringing oh,
0: it
1: to
0: by cello well lo mi.
1: You take job from some people.
0: Oh, it is so I want to da kure.
1: It has made some to become so useless.
0: Oh, it is so I want to da ruo.
1: Has made some to become slaves.
0: Oh, it is so I want to da nila.
1: Has made some to come down.
0: Oh, odi.
1: The evil voice.
0: Don't daddy kadara misigo.
1: Misdirecting my destiny.
0: Oh,
1: silence
0: them. Yaladua da. Oh, yo, yo.
1: Oh,

0: I see a vision.
1: I see a lot of glorious
0: students.
1: But they are only standing within.
0: No one
1: can hear them outside. Please pray second prayer.
0: I saw one baton fi bo mi mole.
1: Garment of the wicked used to
0: see a yeo fili gbianju.
1: That made you want not to see my efforts.
0: Anu ka so.
1: Mercy remove that garment.
0: Ori akobi.
1: See the first one.
0: Bo se la kaka.
1: Struggling.
0: Ko sa anu lori.
1: No mercy upon you.
0: Awon aburo lo lo gele gele.
1: Ah!
0: I saw a yeo fi bo mi.
1: The garment used to cover me.
0: Anu ka.
1: Mercy remove it.
0: Aye me gada baruala ba.
1: I saw a yeo fi bo mi.
0: I saw a yeo fi bo mi.
1: I saw a yeo fi bo mi.

Blood of battle, that blood of battle, that blood of battle, that blood of battle, that blood of battle, that blood of battle, that blood of battle, that blood of battle, that blood of battle, that blood of battle, that blood of battle, that blood of battle, that blood of battle, that blood of battle, that blood of battle, that blood of battle, that blood of battle, that blood of battle, that blood of battle, that blood of battle, that blood of battle, that blood of battle, that blood of battle, that blood of battle, that blood of battle, that blood of battle, that blood of battle, that blood of battle, that blood of battle, that blood of battle, that blood of battle, that blood of battle, that blood of battle, that blood of battle, that blood of battle, that blood of battle, that blood of battle, that blood of battle, that blood of battle, that blood of battle, that blood of battle, that blood of battle, that blood of battle, that blood of battle, that blood of battle, that blood of battle, that blood of battle, that blood of battle, that blood of battle, that blood of battle, that blood of battle, that blood of battle, that blood of battle, that blood of battle,

0: Oluwa wa e gbadu eleyi
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0: ni bi ti mo ti sapa mi to ti fe pin
1: where I have tried but I'm always failing
0: anu wa ran mi lowo
1: mercy come my help
0: aya gado sia
1: mercy come to my aid o
0: gedu alegede
1: ji anu ran mi lowo
0: eye menu zobia melegedu asa
1: ni
0: bi to ti fe re mi
1: where I'm getting weak
0: ti mi ti man talk
1: that I don't even know what next
0: e gbe anu ran lowo ni de loni loni anu ran lowo
1: di
0: de di de
1: If you have any man beside going through stuff beyond that power, we are meeting on the mountain tomorrow. Those in Abeokuta, those in Ibadan, this man in Ibadan, have their
0: program
1: by 8 a.m.
0: But at night,
1: Abeokuta will have vision. And I'm going to both places today.
0: Let
1: you accept me.
0: He entered
1: into me holy.
0: He
1: pushing me. I have the feeling.
2: Thank you, Jesus. Daddy, I've been battling with masturbation, the spirit of masturbation, since 17 years. But he lost that day. You want to masturbate up till now.
0: 70 years. Masturbate for 70 years. So, ki se pe ko ti gbianju
1: o. It's not that he has not tried.
0: Eyin ti ogun ti pe lara yin.
1: You that better stay on you. That's what I'm saying.
0: Anu yo da si.
1: Hey, let's sit abi.
0: Ka si waju.
2: Ojo ti mo fi ese ni wo ri oke. Ti mo gbadura to 3 days prayer breaking the curse. I was there. I witnessed everything. Daddy, before tele le masturbate ni wa me wa kile to mo from 16 years ago I've been masturbate like every 3 minutes from day to night for 24 hours kini mo ma de oke fun bayi that spirit I felt like something left my body and up till now this is going to a month now sir I lost every interest in doing that. I lost every interest.
0: Yaleke deba.
1: Thank you, Jesus.
0: Only I lost every interest.
1: Only
0: go back. For anybody to stop.
1: I do not get to get all that through.
0: He said, Kalojuma could say,
1: not even once or twice a day.
0: 3-4 minutes.
1: Only
0: 24 hours.
1: 24 hours in a day.
0: Worry, okay, 3 days.
1: And he came to the mountain for just 3 days.
0: Hey, you're
1: amen.
0: I need 3 days, right?
1: I will not go to the 3 days
0: here. Hey, Ola. Friday or Saturday.
1: Friday or Saturday.
0: Torin Tiwana.
1: Because what I'm saying
0: is, Slabos, you are doing me goon. He said, Woli, you.
1: The prophetic
0: come
1: with your luggage.
0: Get your
1: vehicle. Bring your vehicle. Put your stuff there.
0: Bring your food.
1: You are
0: break
1: your pass.
0: Sir. Second,
1: Benio.
2: But I'll try and maybe let me stay awake till some certain times because the matter will awake so till some certain times me. 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
3: Radio Kalesa. 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
1: 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Bo se pada wa.
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2: The message I send after you.
1: Ni oni.
2: Today.
1: Anu to la ona.
2: Is the message that paves way.
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2: Mercy for help.
1: Anu fun igbedide.
2: Mercy for upliftment.
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2: Mercy that will transform your life.
1: Anu to ni connection.
2: Mercy that will connect
1: you. Ko le tete ko ni sale.
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1: Gba anu na.
2: Amen. Receive that message.
1: Gba anu na.
2: Amen.
1: So pe mo
2: Say, I receive mercy.
1: Lati oni lo.
2: From today,
1: I hear me ko ni sale.
2: My life grows on God.
1: Me o si ni sale.
2: I'm no more the God.
1: Gba anu oke.
2: I receive mercy for God.
1: I hear me dide.
2: My life is living.
1: Isa me dide.
2: My eternity lives.
1: Mo lo waju.
2: I move forward.
1: Amen.
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1: Gbogbo yi ti ara ni.
2: I'm paid.
1: Ki ara mo ni yin mo.
2: Amen. 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
1: be ri anti.
2: I will to take that status. Toro
1: mama
2: She really
4: picked up
2: me. 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
2: please speak it.
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2: and just it for children
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2: every destiny that king
1: in ko to lo fi mo ko pese ti won
2: the lord jani ko pese
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2: number 1
1: oni ran lowo
2: with the help
1: mo lu agogo gba iran lowo
2: hey man receive help
1: gba iran lowo
2: hey man receive help
1: gba iran lowo
2: hey man receive help
1: gba iran lowo
2: hey man receive help
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2: hey man receive help
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2: hey man receive help
1: awon ti o gbe o
2: don't that we elevate you
1: anu si oju won
2: to lo psalm
1: te ma lo leni
2: our psalm for today
1: psalm 121
2: atin
1: lo latana
2: we have used this yesterday
1: psalm 20
2: psalm 126
1: sorry psalm meteta
2: all three psalms
1: teyan ba ka lojo anu
2: you recite them and drop mercy
1: boy ori sugar fi so mi
2: well I can get sugar
1: bi oyin oh wa mu omi yen
2: do not drink that water
1: ko fi yoku fo ori
2: I use the rest to wash your hands
1: en to mo ri ma ran
2: olo even though you don't know we have
1: fi to ba se to
2: ka
1: to ba ti gbo mi tan bayi
2: after hearing the program
1: ko lo be sinu
2: ise yen do it immediately
1: gbogbo eyin ara ibadan
2: don't of any ibadan
1: ni felele straight
2: felele straight
1: felele straight
2: felele straight
1: go mesan la
2: 9 a.m. this morning.
1: La aro yi.
2: This very morning.
1: Lojo Wednesday.
2: Wednesday morning.
1: Adua wa nbe.
2: We have prayers today.
1: Abekuta.
2: Abekuta.
1: Ajo ma se soru lale.
2: I'm going to have vigil tonight.
1: Tori won ran mi si.
2: God I'm set to.
1: Toba ti di aro la.
2: When is tomorrow morning?
1: Gbogbo wa pata.
2: All of us.
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1: After woman, dem more.
0: Not tempted to come out of giving.
1: Jello, ma
0: pe. You know, sir.
1: Ibe se kan.
0: That was the.
1: Le yofi mo wano anu.
0: You can enter to mercy.
1: Esele mo wano yara dua.
0: I'm in the room of prayer.
1: Padi a wakuni lola.
0: For the men's program.
1: So bonjo koti bokbon to ban sele.
0: I should be tempted to do today.
1: Lati fi adua na se
0: sio. To support you in prayer.
1: Pastor.
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1: Emi fi gbogbo emi mi sure for.
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0: 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What blessing has done for others.
1: Yo se ti e.
0: Amen. He will do for you also.
1: Ni agogo meje laaro
0: yi. 7 a.m. this morning.
1: Mo ma wa lori Facebook.
0: I'll be on Facebook with
1: TikTok
0: us.
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0: On TikTok and YouTube.
1: Mo sise anu yen
0: lo. 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
1: O fi your sinu.
0: I put the picture
1: lori your Facebook page.
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0: Then by 11 p.m.
1: to pade wa
0: be. We'll meet again.
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2: 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Oh my God, 37 years next year. Kemo adai jo sile bi oludasile. Oludasile ati oludari ijo a pe 27 years ni next year March. Mo ni iriri to po. 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And go to Kakri Bogwa, Bana, go to Dallas, London, America, Germany, Pakistan, Indian, Johannesburg, go to Kakri everywhere, go to Lord Cameroon, go to Lord Togo, go to Lord everywhere. Experience one in one year to call you. Be an international man. Boy, man, no man yato. See, and it's your team, you're called up for you, really? Ninu a year, I think Katini no show you are. International orientation, no yato. Along, po, along there, Toby. You have to stand up. Sometimes you keep mouth. You got to affect you anyway. What could they call you? You could not be able to speak for yourself. Oh, let decide if my year I won't decide if when. My work can quite damn tough here. Do a savia. Let's take bad do a friend. I don't continue preaching here. Take bad do a friend. SLSA. 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Agbara. 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From every bondage, you are free. You are delivered in the name of Jesus of Nazareth. What about me? You know where I'm about? About Kini? Only got Kani Logun? Nabutio did the father. What a pa? Ahabu Panabutio de Pagbe? Ahabu Panab, first things about number 21. 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I don't know by a job with you. You don't say. Are you to be a taco sala in you? Oh, one of five. I think you can issue. Toba Mura, okay, to one year, one leg, Padabata. I think better shop will call the issue. I think better shop will call you. I think better shop will call. Toba better shop, you told Batumura, one part of Tisob, you call Kukwaye. I think Nia will call. I think Loka call. Toba Mura was some marriage in you. 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

0: Oh, but if you don't depend on Christ, you have not gotten there. That reproach in your life. Maybe you don't have a child, or you don't have a husband, or there's a sickness in your life. There are some terminal sickness that Christ has given. When you follow the thread on the net, you will throw away Christ. All wonders is with God. Because doctor, we get to a level that we see that no way out again. Even the prophet will do. Even the clergy will do. That is not left unto the hand of the Lord. You just see all what they've used without work. Suddenly, your life will just be in order. And you'll be okay. People will be saying, "Are you not there?" They'll be saying, "Maybe you cannot die, that you have reincarnate again." You see someone that even that they got that when they got to measure, he now woke up. And so on and so forth.
1: They are not there.
0: Ona tolorun ba soro lati

0: more than you need.
1: God is expecting you today.
0: Ne our possibility.
1: At the hours of
0: possibility.
1: Our possibility.
0: Ne agome saro.
1: At 3:09 a.m.
0: I go call my party.
1: We'll hand by 1 p.m. I want you to come in time.
0: You're there
1: for. It will be well with you.
0: Oh, Bafa is left for a year.
1: Oh, the man she love by. You cannot continue this way. You think it
0: is wrong like me.
1: When you have to be hard, call upon the name of the Lord, you will be delivered.
0: Anybody think belong him be.
1: When you are looking unto God, you
0: can't come to God. You elect come at the law.
1: Tomorrow
0: they will still disgrace
1: you. Come with your faith.
0: We
1: have some spiritual work that will be done.
0: There
1: has a mercy work to be done.
0: Amen.
1: Come with your picture when you are coming.
0: International passport.
1: And your international passport. If you have any, are you?
0: Erotti Alekwe, me see 091 26 26 28 28 82 82 16. Ni baye WhatsApp ni yen pelu
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0: 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Ero Iketa.
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2: Amen.
0: Ohun ni Echo Bank 38 38 12 15 15 68 68 43 38 12 15 15 58 68 43 bank keji ta le fowo to je church account o ma gbo ruko church jade ta lakoko yin Fabi Michael Osoji eleyi Fidelity Bank ni o ma gbe Celestial Church of Christ Oki Mole Ayo Parish. Oh, 411 411 01 01 89 89 25 25 2 2 411 01 01 01 89 89 25 2 5 2 2.
1: Son of God, let us pray.
0: Oh,
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0: Moriti
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0: 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Only 411 411 01 89 89 25 25 2. 411 411 01 01 89 89 25 25 2. 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
3: angel is on fire dawo Friday, 4th September, the Thursday 24th. Allow the Raya Woli MS. Family, yeah, be my responsibility. 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Up on Shala Nimoro. 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I want to. Me Abesega, by your mother, Prophet MS, Fabi, Jamie, my possibility. 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
0: Egba ope
1: wa. I said that thanksgiving.
0: Olorun to da wa.
1: God that created us.
0: Ogo ni fun oruko.
1: Lord is the only name.
0: Olorun ti o je atoro je.
1: God the out of the bag.
0: Olorun ti o je ka yori o.
1: Yeah, allow the enemy to capture us.
0: Ogo ni fun Jesu loke
1: oro. Lord Jesus the highest.
0: Emi wo ni yin
1: na. I your prophet.
0: Olutope.
1: Olutope.
0: Israel.
1: Omo
0: Joseph.
1: Son of Joseph ogun gbe mi.
0: Ni ale yi.
1: This night.
0: Mo gbadura fun.
1: I pray for you. This night,
0: sare gbadua.
1: Pray this prayer.
0: Oluwa,
1: Lord,
0: mafia ti je mi.
1: Don't put my feeding
0: nisibito nira.
1: To where it is difficult.
0: Eba mi ka Genesis 25.
1: Read that Genesis 25.
0: Oluwa ma je kini sha.
1: God, don't put my feeding.
0: Eh, mafia ti je mi
1: sibito. Don't put my feeding to where it is difficult.
0: Kini di?
1: What's the reason?
0: Job. Egbo ati aburo.
1: Brothers and don't forget what is ongoing this week.
0: Egbo ati aburo.
1: The elder brother and the junior brother.
0: Kini di?
1: What's the reason?
0: Ti aburo fi lati gba ogun ibi egbo e ko to fun
1: lo. Why junior brother will take the inheritance of his senior brother before he gave him food?
0: Because
1: nitori
0: oh ati je re wa bi to
1: nira. Because his feeding is very difficult.
0: Ati je eyan ba wa bi to
1: nira. If someone feeding is very difficult.
0: Egbo eyin ko luwa. To ba je eyan bi Jacob ni Joseph.
1: If someone of Jacob is Joseph.
0: Eh kini o ba se fa won egbo e.
1: What will he do for
0: Baba,
1: his brothers?
0: Extra eyin ko e je ka jo so Oluwa mafia ti je mi sibi to nira.
2: Oluwa mafia ti je mi sibi to nira.
1: Oluwa mafia ti je mi sibi to nira.
0: To ba je mi bere sa.
1: I am asking.
0: Eli karua bi asanda. To ba je eyan bi Jacob sa.
1: If it's someone like Jacob.
0: Ni Joseph.
1: Joseph.
0: Kini o ba je fa won egbe.
1: Iba ti so won de ru ni.
0: O ba be ni sir. O ti be ta ti je eyan ba wa nbi to nira.
1: If someone feeding is where it's difficult.
0: Kini to ma sele ri.
1: What if that happens?
0: Won ma se fun o lati gaba lori e.
1: They will do for you to dominate you.
0: Won ma je kini sir.
2: They will do it for you to dominate
0: you. Ebe iko e se ti ba mi ri be Genesis 27 ko ni e.
2: Genesis 25:27.
0: Eh eh sir.
2: Awon omo odomo ko na si dagba.
0: Eh eh.
2: Iso si se ologbon ode.
0: Ologbon ki
1: someone is wise, they put his feet in very difficult.
2: Jacob is she a Borani
0: or Boruanian?
2: I'm a Yayaga.
0: I'm a Benuago.
2: Isaac is a face so.
0: Isaac is a face so.
2: Authority on Jet on Janino.
0: I don't think that I've been your Elosi victim of Elo Gogo.
2: Jacob was a pipe.
0: I have a Jacob by better.
2: This was a tin with better.
0: Continue with better.
2: What's your red?
0: All right,
2: this was a with Jacob. Emi be o.
0: E ki lo lohun se sa.
2: Emi be o.
0: Gbo aburu e.
2: Jacob si wi pe
0: ibi ti mo fe lo kan ni.
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0: So pe Oluwa. 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
1: Don't put my feet to where it is difficult.
0: Kini lori pe evangelist ka ran ara lowo church.
1: To help Israel and church.
0: To wa di pe ara ta n gbo kiri.
1: And begin outside here.
0: Things about help ni si n ba mi leru.
1: Nkan nipa ran lowo.
0: We as brothers keepers we must help each other.
1: Agbodo ran lowo.
0: But o wa je nkan banuje fun wa.
1: Something that is painful now.
0: Pastor, I run pastor lowo.
1: Pastor, we have pastors.
0: I have a big bank kan lowo e.
1: Jesus exchange something.
0: Eyan kwa re eyan kan lowo.
1: Someone we have another person.
0: I have a shogo lori e.
1: What to glory glory himself on
0: you. Ati jere wa bi to ni.
1: Because where is feeding is very difficult.
0: Ati jere o gbodo sin bi to
1: ni. Where you are feeding must not be where it is difficult.
0: Ati bere o je lowo e.
1: To ask food for my brother.
0: Ejo so wa ra ta lo e ki ti bi.
1: Is he answer that should ask.
0: Iyan bere bi okan re se ri.
1: He asked as his heart is. Number one is that
0: oro pon bi ti Oluwa ni so.
1: Yeah, was here.
0: Ki se pe olele ni to bere iranlowo
1: ina. Not that that person that offer every slave.
0: At times ba se wa pelu ara wa ki
1: se pa ni wa. As we are because we lazy.
0: Eni mi o reran pa.
1: That I did kill
0: him.
1: My brother cannot eat from me.
0: Se ninu oko aburo re.
1: It is the brother of his heart.
0: Iranlowo to fe se fun.
1: Everyone to do.
0: O fe fi gba si ki ati
1: ayo. What do you do take fortune from him?
0: E je ka be Olodumare.
1: Let's thank God. First one is
0: yes,
1: it is trouble. If they are in your family,
0: yes,
1: they will cause trouble.
0: The
1: brother is lifted up his brother. He is not have the spirit of God. You are not anyone to talk.
0: Sir,
1: help him.
0: Let's
1: pray.
0: You
1: know I want him to be lifted.
0: See
1: that.
0: Help
1: him.
0: Oh, yeah. carry eba.
1: And he bound
0: that. He
1: gave you food. But you won't be lifted. That
0: bed
1: he has taken his lifting from the womb. He has been
0: said
1: a prayer. I host the prayer.
0: Lord, Jacob is good.
1: Jacob Buddha.
0: But he has a bad name.
1: Chukba only oruko buruku.
0: Igba tolo na ma buku fosa.
1: Why God not bless him? They took something from him.
0: Anytime you do something to people or for people, and you take things from them, that is precious to them. I will do the same thing. To you.
1: It is the measure that
0: you
1: are going to measure.
0: You
1: too, you will be lifted. But I will break your leg. There's no one that don't need
0: them.
1: There's a Jacob new.
0: There's no island anywhere.
1: Consent that do not become.
0: We all need each other to survive. We need each other to survive.
1: Nilu ala lati dide.
0: Ibi yi mo fin gba dua.
1: Yeah, yeah, I use it to pray.
0: Kin je bere oje lowo e.
1: And ask for my brother.
0: Se eba die se mo robe
1: ni. Do you have eba that can eat this time?
0: Ase un to wa lokan re.
1: What is in art is different.
0: Mo fe so mo fe gba dua.
1: Why you to pray this prayer?
0: Ta leni to run e lowo.
1: Who is the person helping you?
0: Ti o fe ki won no soro laye.
1: I don't allow you to speak in word.
0: Iso le soro mo.
1: Esau cannot speak anymore. Because what to give him words to speak is good. Who is helping you? That took away your voice. I'm speaking, you are speaking. From today,
0: let me
1: take
0: the
1: feeling
0: out of me.
1: Let me say
0: good prayer.
1: Don't put my lifting from here, it is difficult.
0: Joseph will say now.
1: See what Joseph did. He did not take vengeance. Esau did not offend Jacob. These people, they offend Joseph. They seek him with death. They want to kill him. Because he's
0: feeding him.
1: Yes, sir. You learn from this. It is good for you today. Don't know what tomorrow is.
0: Jacob
1: later asked for
0: level to the devil can sit on.
1: Bible says
0: in your
1: famine.
0: Say Genesis 40, I mean 41. Nibo lori ko wonje lo fun.
1: Did you find?
0: Do you know about me wonje lo si ji?
1: Find food.
0: Say me any don fun ni lo nje la aro.
1: Someone that is giving food.
0: Ko kiye sa ko mo ti o sele lale o.
1: Be careful, he doesn't know what to happen.
0: Hey, wa na le pada ni lo nje.
1: You might later need food.
0: Because table can turn.
1: Ni to pe table le yi.
0: Say baba mi ri be Genesis 41 dem sir. I lo si because iyo lo lu wa ni era wa la
1: aro. Don't you buy salt tomorrow.
0: Mo ti soro iyo yi sir.
1: Send him this salt.
0: Gbogbo eyin to je pe.
1: You that.
0: Ati je
1: yeah, you are feeling very difficult. My father says, want to let your time time to come. Who say want to complain with your wife to promote her? You will copulate and put a
0: lecture.
1: So many lectures will hear me this night. What you do, they will come back to do for you.
0: We
1: destroy that child just because. Because you are part of it. Power, you will still lose it tomorrow. Never you go in life. God put you there. You are investing your tomorrow. Oh, you want better to
0: invest your land.
1: You are investing tomorrow.
0: Invest in that now.
1: Invest very
0: well.
1: Because we later harvest.
0: Anything you invest.
1: We put on to about the
0: so as rich as Jacob was.
1: Jacob, but
0: he can still be what? Be stranded to an extent of looking for what to eat. The table can turn.
1: Be
0: careful.
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1: you've done tea
0: ni aro la ati ojo saturday
1: tomorrow man and saturday
0: a fe pari ipele yen
1: want to finish that segment
0: you want to go on testimony to
1: yes testimony that are hearing
0: oju rere ni yo
1: favor is sort
0: iyonu ni yo
1: sort is compassion
0: anu ni yo
1: mercy is sort
0: oluwa ni fura re lo ma lo ra
1: yo save and buy your sort
0: lora baye
1: buy it
0: psalm 16
1: psalm 16
0: timothy ni o ma ka si
1: la jo you read it from monday
0: pe pade jesus la ro la
1: bring it to jesus tomorrow
0: mesan
1: aro
0: si ago mejila
1: to 12
0: afa bi iyonye gbadu
1: why just sort to pray
0: gbo amen
1: all sign
0: ti o je ko ri anu
1: and allow you obtain mercy and help
0: afa bu ko lara
1: why you take it out of you
0: one no very awon olore ti o ni fi ilokulo
1: want to encounter benefactor that we don't even
0: for ni awon anu ni bi to ti ni se la
1: la want to give him mercy for where you don't labor too much this I do this advice
0: to ba lori ofe ni o
1: have the grace
0: ki je ti pa ti pa
1: it's not by force
0: to ba ni 2000
1: you have 2000
0: there o to gbo yi
1: what you are hearing
0: olorun lo fun
1: god is using for
0: you
1: it's a great revelation
0: o se fe ki je ranje ma tesi
1: what this ministry to go for
0: one lo 2000
1: these are 2000
0: la ran ta fin sanwo radio
1: from part of what I used to pay radio man
0: 150
1: yeah see like 150 people
0: you
1: can give us 2000 this means that we go to another program you can't be supporting our God and God put it to shame those that support the work of God to support his work heaven will not put them to shame do this 2000 era Lord
0: and
1: during the sacrifice this night don't put my lift into where this is difficult that I want to use that sacrifice as
0: you
1: the lift of my children don't put it where this is difficult give them your account number use that sacrifice
2: account number
1: account number
2: account number
1: account number
2: Echo Bank
1: Echo Bank
2: Echo Bank
1: Echo Bank
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2: 01 01 59 59 72 72 13 50 01 01 59 59 72 13 50 50 Joseph Oluwatope Israel
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2: Awon re bani soro wa
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2: 070 070 66 50 50 40 40 47 47 081 59 67 94 94 081 59 67 94 94 tabi 070 69 41
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2: 74
1: 74
2: 070 69
1: 69
2: 41 4134
1: WhatsApp number.
2: Tell me for
1: your testimony.
2: Tell for
1: testimony.
2: Tabi ebi adura.
1: Your prayer.
2: And Baba Loma die.
1: Father, we answer you.
2: 091 63 57 57 27 75 09 1 63 57 57 27 75 Facebook page. Instagram.
1: TikTok.
2: YouTube channel. Prophet
1: I bless you.
0: Gbogbo wo to lori ofe.
1: You have the grace.
0: Ti ye re si lati se
1: ubale. Inside to do sacrifice.
0: Mo sure fun o.
1: I bless you.
0: Titi to ma fi jade
1: laye. You end this Lord.
0: Ati je re.
1: To eat.
0: Ati di de re.
1: To believe that.
0: Oluwa o ni fi si bi to
1: le. God is difficult.
0: Awon iran lowo irorun.
1: That is comforting.
0: You
1: know that this is the hand of God. In the name of Jesus, as you stretch hand of help to this program,
2: stretch
1: hand of help to you, you shall become a better person. It will be difficult for you.
0: Amen.
1: I pray to talk well.
0: I'm a Joseph.
1: Thank you for giving me
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0: Ayin Jesu logo.
1: Logo.
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1: Thanks to you, King of Kings.
0: Iyin re Olodumare.
1: We bring you praise, Almighty.
0: Eni to ga teni ko ga to.
1: He that is higher than all.
0: Asaju ogun lalo.
1: The one that leads the battle.
0: Akanyin ogun labo.
1: The one that backs the battle.
0: Agbanilagbatan.
1: The great deliverer.
0: Abanise.
1: The one that does it for us.
0: Abanimule.
1: The one that makes covenant and never breaks it.
0: Oto dili aye.
1: The one that upholds the earth.
0: Alaanu gbogbo aye.
1: The one that show mercy to the whole world.
0: Atune ninu.
1: The one that consoles.
0: Atune lara.
1: The one that comforts.
0: Aye ayomo pada.
1: The one that changes destiny.
0: Afuni layo funi lola.
1: The one that gives joy and future.
0: Afuni logo funi
1: lola. He that gives glory and wealth.
0: Opere re o.
1: We bring you praise.
0: Olomi ye.
1: The one that gives us praise.
0: Alade ogo.
1: The crown of glory.
0: Oba ti o laba won.
1: The God without stain.
0: Atune da atune se.
1: The one that is great and is structured.
0: Ataye robi agogo.
1: The one that is structured the earth.
0: Dengbe ne kawo mo se
1: gbe. The great God.
0: Ayanilenu.
1: The one that surprises.
0: Aji okudide.
1: The one that raises the dead.
0: O laju afoju.
1: He opens the eye of the blind.
0: Ase tori kale mapagba re tobi.
1: Just for people to know how great.
0: La won kan se wa nile.
1: That comes from my
0: life. Kole ba fa won soke.
1: That he can elevate them.
0: Kole mo ko lagbara.
1: That to raise power.
0: La won kan fi ni ogun.
1: That comes from my battle.
0: Ki aye le mo ko ma se.
1: So that the one can know that he overcomes.
0: Ase tori kale mo pe imole wa.
1: Just so that they can know there's light.
0: Lo je gba okukun laye.
1: That's why he allows darkness.
0: I just put to send it to you.
1: If there's no one after you,
0: I told you all.
1: There's no one greater than you.
0: Abani se abani mule mandani.
1: What next thing for us?
0: Kokoro to sili aye.
1: The key of the whole earth.
0: Gbagbara gbagbara to si orun.
1: The great one that opened the heavens.
0: Oba ti tori alai so se. Atuni da atuni ma atuni wa. Atuni fi sipu ogo laye. Oba to mutala kala tori akiti.
1: The one that took the poor man.
0: To lo fi sari o malade.
1: I put him among princes.
0: Iyen dade.
1: He even made him king again.
0: Hallelujah. Mo ya logo. Mo ya logo. 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
1: God that owns the key of this
0: life, he will like Begao,
1: we exalt you.
0: Leire, Leire, Olon Wo, Leire, Olon Wo, iwo na lo kan daba ti mu otan
1: after you
0: iwo na ni the almighty God
1: alagbara igaju
0: lo ye mezu da
1: ale
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1: when we call him by that name
0: and the sebo se tobi to
1: and as great as he is
0: ibo lo tin gbo mi
1: from where are you listening
0: ba mi pe ni almighty God
1: call him the almighty God
0: almighty means the one that have power over all powers. The one that have rulers.
1: He
0: rule over the human affairs. In heaven and the head. There is no one like him. So because of you today, I call the Almighty to prove himself over every little power troubling your life. Let Almighty soar. My Yagada Baruzia, Lori Ogun to npon e loju, Lori Ogun to ngbo mi loju, Lori dena to nla
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1: That recognize us.
0: To fi mo eniyan.
1: I to make man.
0: Olorun alagbara.
1: Mighty God.
0: O mi emi yesi.
1: Breath the breath of life.
0: Oh, Olorun alagbara.
1: Mighty God.
0: To ba pe be.
1: If you call him by that name.
0: Ma mo bo se tobi to.
1: How great he is.
0: Olorun alagbara.
1: Mighty God.
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1: Mighty God.
0: Eni to gba inu opa Mose.
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1: Mighty God.
0: Abo de ti okun ri.
1: Have you been to the TV?
0: Ko wo la re. Wa imagine. 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
0: 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A je pe Olorun alagbara. Bo lo pa Mose se dejo.
1: How can you lo pa this?
0: Olorun alagbara. O tun wa pada mu opa.
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I walk on my cadara, I walk on la cadara, from my bino, I walk on

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1: On a morning,
0: always.
1: That's the thing
0: that they affected.
1: Number one, only the latter one.
0: Maybe divine.
1: Alone, the more called Raiso.
0: I hate him.
1: Most fair, Jacob.
0: I loved him.
1: Latio, not in it.
0: Power was changed.
1: Oh, why you burn? So from heaven.
0: Latter one.
1: Oh, why we burn? Kilo second.
0: What is
1: this? Kinia lepenia says.
0: What's up? So it's all
1: right. See, alone, if you don't call it
0: right.
1: Was sending a salary. Suba only a sorrow. My year, I don't know
0: when
1: whatever he say, you can't query
0: oh,
1: him. Boss, Fanny, so I want to
0: what?
1: You don't die once,
0: Act
1: chapter 3.
0: I'm
1: a Korea Royal. Not be Ben,
0: he was born
1: Latin. So Latin, what? Lotti Yaro, why?
0: The
1: belly crown with Fakawa.
0: I've
1: been one Ben, so what be one Ben? Bi eru ni won bi awon kan pelu kadara ogun ni gbogbo ru eyin be mo gbe pada si yara tun se be lo mo kunrin jona ti mo so
0: won
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1: Elekeji.
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1: Bibeli pe awon ti aso di wefa.
0: So we made Enoch.
1: Aye lo so won da.
0: The Igbo made them.
1: Aye lo so won da. Gbogbo adaba ti ko le fo. Aye lo to won da. Aye lo tun wa da.

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0: Vivo.
1: On your Thursday.
0: This Thursday.
1: On your Friday.
0: This Friday.
1: On ti kuo lere o. 17-18.
0: On 17-18.
1: I'm a gbadura wo weekend.
0: When we pray to you.
1: Imisi Oluwa nbe lara mi.
0: The hand of love.
1: Mori owo re ni gbangba. 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
0: Mo gbadura. I pray.
1: Ayanmo re.
0: Your destiny.
1: O gba tu se. 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
0: So number 1 da boy with that.
1: Eyi ti won fi se.
0: Number 2 man of integrity.
1: Akoko mi ni are loto.
0: This is the number of
1: so to ba je pe won bi e pelogun.
0: So whether you are born with that too.
1: Abogbo wa latorun.
0: Oh you are hated.
1: Eleketa.
0: Number 3.
1: Awon ti won fi sera won.
0: Those that affected them.
1: You enter into it by mistakes.
0: Oh she has she won ogun ni.
1: By error.
0: Oh
1: they push you to it.
0: That will not tears you.
1: Hello me to ma pa lo ma ma wu je.
0: So they will like to eat not to kill them.
1: On to ma jabo lo ma ma wu.
0: What bring them there so they not
1: to. On ti o ba wu yen.
0: That thing that.
1: Our ma affect a negative.
0: On
1: ti o ni affect a negative.
0: That thing that affect a negative.
1: Iyen o ni wu.
0: No they don't want that one.
1: So on ma fun ayan ma ele ewo je.
0: They will give you that three to tap.
1: Ninu Mark 5.
0: In Mark 5.
1: Omo kuri a ma fi go yara e.
0: That will be cutting the
1: time. Wa ma fi go yara e.
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0: 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By changing Jesus' destiny.
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0: He committed him to do that with
1: you. Isa aye buru o.
0: The word is evil.
1: Aye buru o.
0: O buru sa.
1: O fa le awon apani lowo.
0: He committed them to do that.
1: O de gba owo.
0: And he collected more.
1: A je pe ko sin tawon yo le se o.
0: There's nothing man will not
1: do. Nitori gain ni ara won.
0: But their own self.
1: Omo center oga.
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1: husband.
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1: baby,
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1: if you know that your father's house,
0: and when young Goki,
1: people rise,
0: what then disappear?
1: And the sun disappear.
0: When they get to the top, they won't see them at the top again. Number two, suffering and poverty has become a pattern. Number three, marita has become a war. And one delay can work.
1: That's
0: one king in marriage.
1: Oh,
0: ti okunrin oran wa ma sunkun sinu
1: ni
0: marriage yen ma dile ogun awon okunrin kan be oni
1: lucky
0: yawo
1: so marriage are not lucky getting wife
0: mi oni le soro jina lori
1: be
0: afita ba dori
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2: This is the sweet and it's about to get all funky today. 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
0: La pe gujile o jade lori maya fa le kedua o jade lori ti awon kan ba ti fe bere nkan re logun tutun man dide si sugbon pelu ase to ran mi ni se gbogbo ogun to n dide to ba ti bere nkan re ko ma se wole se

0: In the name of
1: Jesus. And that thing
0: got to do by
1: his number four.
0: He
1: came to save
0: you from
1: enslavers.
0: And from those who
1: are Exodus chapter 1.
0: Exodus
1: verse number 7. And my shell is said that
0: you have been prospered.
1: In Egypt.
0: When they
1: say, say, you
0: have prospered.
1: Suman lo jiji. Kilo sele.
0: Oba mi
1: jeti o
0: ma. Joseph.
1: O de ri a se yori
0: won. And the soldiers say.
1: O de mu won si.
0: And you begin to step.
1: O press if you are
0: there. Begin to press them.
1: Nibatade chapter 3.
0: Nibatade chapter 3.
1: I'm sure keep going chapter 2.
0: Out.
1: In chapter 3.
0: All
1: of us of Moses.
0: No
1: fell of Agbara 2.
0: I want to deliver my
1: by power. One by win.
0: You are the one that is
1: talking of. You are the
0: one that is
1: talking of. One by win. All of us your work barrow. You are that
0: bring you out.
1: All of us your work barrow.
0: You
1: are poor. You
0: want to bring you out.
1: All of us your work barrow.
0: You want
1: to
0: bring you out.
1: You need Egypt and me.
0: From that spiritual Egypt.
1: Egypt and me.
0: That's spiritual Egypt.
1: You want to render my logo useless.
0: Let us just let this.
1: Our work barrow. Only our work barrow. Land in my family.
0: If I get power, I will bring you out.
1: Most only by great God. The Almighty God. Eh? Yeah, Master Daya.
0: Yes.
1: The God Almighty.
0: Oh, no.

0: agbara lodi
1: elo to have the power
0: of famo jade
1: to bring them out.
0: Lowo alagbara to hasi
1: from that mighty man that can shout
0: dalele ina
1: who is this
0: owo agbara oluwa
1: hand of God
0: famo jade
1: bring him out.
0: Eyin to nbe labi oga munisi
1: God of God that a boss that has
0: saved you. To nbe ninu igbeyawo amunisi
1: all the marriage that has saved you.
0: Eyin ti eto isuna yin munisi
1: all your finances have saved you.
0: Loni
1: today
0: e jade wa maeleke poli abasa jade wa.
1: Amen.

0: Praise the Lord. My name is Ubi Okol from Cross River. I just here to give God the glory and also thank God's servants for allowing himself to be used, and God will surely reward him back. I was here last, that was December. So God's servant made a declaration in my life. I was having two issues. I'm into property management, and there's this property that I wanted to
1: can you hear me?
0: And it's about 10 acres at Orozo that I was supposed to market, and it lingers for a very long time. So when I met God's servant, he just declared to me casually, he said, go, God will make a buyer to come. So I want to thank God that God honored the word of his servant. Wow. Praise God.
1: Hallelujah.
0: And the property has been disposed.
1: Thank you, Jesus.
0: The second challenge I had is, before this time I was having erectile malfunctions, and for a long time it lasted over 3 years.
1: Okay, generator.
2: Yes.
0: Praise the Lord.
1: Hallelujah.
0: So I've gone to so many places and I've applied so many medications. There's this Chinese food supplement they prescribed to me. They call it Revive. I've taken over 10 sachets. And it was not working. And its sachet is about 20,000. But when man of God, I didn't even tell him. As I was leaving, he now called me back. He now called me back that there's something happening in me. I said,
1: okay. I remember you now.
0: Praise the Lord.
1: I say your engine. I say engine. It's not work very well. I remember that day.
0: Hallelujah. So he pronounced it casually. He said, go, it will work. That very night, hallelujah. Praise God. I just woke up in the morning. I just found it on.
1: Hallelujah. Whatever that is dead in your life,
3: in the name of Jesus,
1: let it rest.
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6: Praise the Lord. 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
2: eleyi bi isin wojo Wednesday
3: like our Wednesday service
2: gbogbo ise da to ba ti se
3: every destiny that king
2: do you nkan to lo fi mo kon pese ti won la koko
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3: may receive help
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2: awon ti o gbe o
3: don't that we elevate you
2: anu si oju won
3: so ro
2: sam te ma lo leni
3: our stamp for today
2: Psalm 121 atin lo latana
3: have you read this yesterday
2: Psalm 20
3: Psalm 126
2: sorry sam meteta
3: all three psalms
2: tenya ba ka lojo anu
3: you recite them and job mercy
2: boy ori sugar fi so mi
3: whether I can get sugar
2: to water oh
3: honey
2: wa mu omi e
3: do not drink that water
2: ko fi yoku fo ori
3: I use the rest to wash your hands
2: to mori ma ran
3: lo even those you don't know we have
2: fi to ba se to
3: ko ko
2: to ba ti gbo mi tan bayi
3: after hearing the program
2: ko lo be sinu
3: ise go and do it immediately
2: adua wa nbe
3: we have prayers today
2: abekuta
3: abekuta
2: ajo ma se soru la le
3: I got a vigil tonight
2: tori won ran mi si
3: to
2: ba ti di aro la
3: when is tomorrow morning
2: gbogbo wa pata
3: all of us
2: o ya lori oke
3: ogo we are heading straight to mountain of
2: glory amen amen
3: gbogbo wa kuri
2: en ba ti ju 15 years
3: that's over 15 years
2: gbogbo do wa ni pade
3: you need to be that program
2: afẹ wo ma jemu ore lo
3: no tenta to covenant of giving
2: je lo mo pe
3: you know sir
2: igbese kan
3: that was there
2: le yo fi mo wonu anu
3: you can enter to mercy
2: se le mo wa nu yara adua
3: abi the room of prayer
2: pade awon kuri lola
3: for the next program
2: so mo joko ti gbogbo to ba se le lati fi adua ranse si
3: o
2: pastor eko ani account number ti phone
3: the account detail echo bank account 0970003215 again echo bank account 0970003215 freedom apostolic revival international ministry is the name of the account or you can use our Providence Bank account. 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I can use 070-81-16-4090. God bless you.
2: When
3: Thomas Peter bless you this day.
2: Oh, delay.
3: Yes, now you get your promised land.
2: On gbogbo ti anu ti se fawon kan ri
3: God bless us don for others.
2: Yo se ti e
3: amen. He will do for you also.
2: Ni agogo meje laaro
3: yi 7 a.m. this morning.
2: Mo ma wa lori Facebook.
3: I'll be on Facebook with
2: us. TikTok ati YouTube.
3: On TikTok and YouTube.
2: Mo si se anu yen
3: lo. I'm still doing the work of mercy.
2: Pe o mi kan pade.
3: Get with me with water.
2: Fi your sinu
3: I put the people
2: on your Facebook page.
3: On our Facebook page.
2: To ba tun dago mo kala le.
3: 10 by 11 p.m.
2: to pade wa
3: be. We'll meet again.
2: Lori on social media.
3: On our social media handles.
2: E ti rogolo.
3: Amen.
2: Okan yin balẹ.
3: You have that of mine.
2: Gbogbo en to ba.
3: Anyone you see.
2: So
3: tell them,
2: my
3: I will use my.